Say, Missy Muhuma, me and Pomon feel. I wasn't, I shall know my young son of the team, my young mamma, dear mamma, no city. I wasn't, ha, on you mumpon away pay, or whom mumpon away pay, mubule jigger. Still, on you mumpon away pay.

ma homa pa ori bom tintin to minim po osisin do stop no first minute na mi chinchim ho aye late dem to hwe na assassin ho is papi kojo and mr easy one boxer on ye

It doesn't make them less spiritual than the one who is standing there laying hands because he's the one doing the work. Who told you? Wherever you find yourself, you are serving his ministry, okay? So your achievements that go with your skills and gifts and talents, don't disrespect your partner or people. Watch that carefully. Appreciate what you see. If you sense that the one has a gift or talent, encourage the one. Number 10 is your overall lifestyle, your temperament and your personality. People have weaknesses. All of us do. Temperament, hey, he's too loud, he's too soft, he's too this. That's how the one is. So you have to train to also acquire a little bit of something that can make us converse at least. Don't use that as an excuse. You see, have a conversation, communication, each one must try what will make us live together and work together. If you are working on a committee, someone is your assistant and things, communicate properly. You don't have to go to a school of communication to let me know, oh, we start the program at this time, oh, do this whilst I do this. You're always not informing me. And for me, I'm quiet. You are not even serious when you say that. What are you talking about? Things you should inform a husband, a wife, a fiancé, even a housemate. Your daddy, your mommy, you are given an excuse. Oh, the last born is quiet. Me, you know, I'm quiet in that house. Quiet what? This is to communicate with your dad, your mom. What is this quiet you are talking about? Stop it. Stop it, please. Then your overall lifestyle, your weaknesses and your habits. There are good things there. So don't look down on the person, especially if you want the one to change. And you're going to look down on me whilst you're helping me. It doesn't promote the change. Overall lifestyle, temperament, sometimes the personality. Don't use just one or two or three things to totally disrespect me. So everything I do, you're not pleased. You see, you're not pleased with anything.

things happen. Sometimes you marry because of money, because of something, and after a while you begin to see other shapes or other people whose teeth are like this, and you begin to go, oh, I wish my wife or my husband's teeth height this and that were there. Be careful about physical state of people, especially as we change, as we age. Don't disrespect. And it comes to performance in bed and all that. That's a different story. When we age, things happen. Menopause comes in, and the physical state of the woman changes and all that. Be very careful. Don't look down because you're not getting it like the other people are getting, your friends are getting. And when they're conversing, they are like your same age, but their wives or their husbands. No. Comparison. Number 12 is the gender differences. Some people just don't respect women. Why? Some don't respect men because of the way daddy treated mommy and the way boyfriends have treated her and the stories you hear and how men are always, you know, cheating women and mentalities. So gender differences should not be your problem for disrespect. So find out. Any girl you are doing anything with, you always look down at the person in your mind. Any man you are doing something with, you are careful and look down. Oh, man, no. So find the source of your disrespect. See? And that may be part of the reason why your marriage trust has not been complete. Your courtship, in your life, anywhere you serve, you have not fully accepted men or women. And if you see a person is rising in any way, saying something intelligent, something better than yours, hey, then it's worse. You want to by all means find a fault with, because it's a woman. Fault with because it's a man. No, work on yourself. Work on yourself. And some of our ministers, you know, all kinds of fake ministers these days. The minister, hey, some hate the idea of evangelist. Should be a pastor. If you're not a pastor, hey, you are going around, you know, trying to do this, and it's in their mind. You see? And some too, they suspect every pastor. You see? When even you start to rise, they have all kinds of thoughts about you. And I have one more. Number 13 is your past life. Your past life. Some don't respect people no matter what. Become an angel, they will always judge you with your past. You used to do this, you used to do that. And especially if one thing came into the newspaper, was on the radio, on the television, or they heard, or you were in a church and something happened, so they asked you to resign, or you moved here and did that. And if it happened, you know. And a friend comes to give you a graphic picture. Some write books about people. Hey, they can never forget. Judging people based on their past always is not the best. Okay? Look at people carefully. It is often said there's always blood in the head of a church fly. We know. But when Christ transforms, there is no blood in the head of that church fly. It's a new creature. Maybe it becomes a grasshopper. Okay, harmless grasshopper. Not a church fly giving you, biting and giving you sickness. Okay? So, don't look down on your husband, your wife, your child, because of what your child did 10 years ago, daddy did before he married you, before he got converted. So anything more, last year before he became a Christian, he was like this. Oh, you see? And someone said, sometimes the believers are the people who buried their dead. You see? The person is falling down. Where else do you want to go? Push the one into the soil? Where else? Help the one to rise up. You see, when they go to war, from all that I see, the soldiers will make sure they carry the wounded comrade. Some say comrade, companion, home. They will not just leave a wounded colleague in the field. But some of them, when there's this place to slap, they'll hit your tummy rather and ensure that when you are down, they stamp on you. No. Let us help people to be restored, healed. Christ died for them and sat on the cross in St. John 19:30, it is finished. So we take it all by faith. Let us love and respect each other. So anytime you disrespect anyone you meet anywhere, from the bus station, in the airplane, in the bus, in the taxi, at home, on the radio, television, when you see the one giving the news,

0: But when he's announcing something in church, on the committee, in the pulpit, singing also among them, doing anything anywhere, and especially in courtship, or proposes to you, proposes love to you, or in marriage, or in any relationship, is an in-law, and respect is a problem for your mother-in-law, sister-in-law, brother, friend, or anybody or spouse. Find out if these things I mentioned is one or two or three of them, and work on that, because there are the other areas I mentioned that may be wonderful. Okay, let God bless you. Always check yourself with the peace of Christ. What are the thoughts and feelings you're having are right? So otherwise, you see, even if you are dying, the one is you give you medicine, you think it's poison. Okay, the devil knows how to rob you by using your own prejudice, biased, and always suspicious, second guessing all the time. But be wise also, be half inside. Don't run into the camp of the enemy. And when God is talking, listen, so you don't fall a trap to someone's tricks, who is not genuine, who is fake. Okay, that one is not disrespect, it's insight. In fact, in Philippians 1 verse 9, your love must go with knowledge and all insight. God bless you. 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We offer free counseling, and we have seminars also, you don't pay for. And I'll call these numbers, they'll direct you anywhere you are. I will direct you to the closest seminar you can attend near you, or someone to counsel you anywhere you call us. We'll get somebody in this world to counsel you. God bless you.
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4: Hello, good morning and welcome to the News at 6 with me, Hannah Odami. 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And we are also on Love 99.5 FM in Kumasi, as well as all 16 regions of Ghana via our partner stations. Coming up, anti-graft campaigners question Ghana's anti-corruption systems after U.S. conviction of former Tema Oil refinery boss over alleged power deal bribery.
5: I am really embarrassed that any Ghanaian within that system should think that you just be giving money to be paying these things and there was not going to be any cross-checking.
4: Also in this bulletin, Vice President Professor Opoku Agyeman reiterates collaboration with Brazil in strengthening the country's energy capacity.
6: I want to commend your contributions to the Feed Ghana program for your time in solidifying our common ideals of advancing a safe country.
4: And sweet revenge for Sandema Senior High School as they crushed Bolgatanga and Sirigu Senior High Schools, who denied them a place at the NSMQ Nationals in the last 2 years.
7: The same stage where Sandema Senior High School sat, or the same place Sirigu sat, and they drove us out in the 2024-25 academic year. And this year we came for a revenge, and we did it.
4: I'll bring you details of that revenge and more in this bulletin. Thanks for choosing Joy News. We are independent, fearless, and credible. In our first story, anti-corruption campaigners say the conviction of former managing director of the Tema Oil Refinery, Kwekwa Santebeko, in the United States raises questions about Ghana's own ability to detect and investigate corruption. Speaking on Joy News, chairman of the AU Advisory Board Against Corruption, Adam Senanu, described as embarrassing that the alleged bribery involving Ghanaian officials was uncovered through an investigation triggered by authorities in the United States rather than Ghanaian anti-corruption institutions.
5: And I am really embarrassed that any Ghanaian within that system should think that you just be giving money to be paying these things and there was not going to be any cross-checking. And you assume that if you had your private email account, it would not be accessed to check. And right then, his private email account was all the detail. Oh. So I'm not too surprised. I don't think he says much about our own system because the financing was clearly an external thing that they were looking at. And so they were more likely to do their internal investigations and find things like this.
4: Meanwhile, the Deputy Attorney General, Justice Rimsai, says Ghana's Attorney General is working with U.S. authorities to pursue persons implicated in the alleged bribery scheme that's linked to the power plant deal between the Ghanaian government and the Turkish energy company. Kwekwa Santebeko was found guilty for conspiring to violate the Foreign Corrupt Practices Act and other related offenses. Moving on, the Vice President, Professor Nanajeno Opoku Agyeman, has reiterated deeper collaborations with Brazil that it will be essential in the country's quest to strengthen its energy capacity. Speaking at a farewell ceremony for the outgoing ambassador of the Federative Republic of Brazil to Ghana, Mariana Medeira, the Vice President noted the partnership between the two nations, particularly with Brazil's state-owned oil company, will aid Ghana's energy sector. I have more in this report.
8: The discussions focused on strengthening bilateral cooperation in sectors including agriculture and agribusiness, energy, security, defense, trade, and social development. The Vice President, Professor Nanajeno Opoku Agyeman, acknowledged Brazil's support for Ghana on international initiatives, including efforts related to the United Nations resolution on the transatlantic slave trade.
6: I noticed that even when we were at UNESCO, and I notice it again today in a very, very historical way, especially where it has to do with the DR-250 that led the world to recognize that the enslavement of Africans still remains the gravest affront to humanity.
8: The Vice President also commended Ambassador Madeira for broadening the scope of diplomatic engagement during her tenure through collaborations with institutions such as the Ministry of Gender, Children and Social Protection and the Ghana Traditional Council on initiatives aimed at promoting food security and social welfare.
6: I want to commend your contributions to the Feed Ghana program for your time in advancing our relationship, in solidifying our common ideals of advancing a safe country.
8: Ambassador Madeira reflected on the progress Ghana has made and praised the efforts of President Mahama's administration to strengthen the country's economy.
9: I believe Brazil and Ghana are extensions of each other because the identities are so many and we have to make use of those identities.
8: The Vice President, on behalf of President John Dramani Mahama, the government and people of Ghana, wished the outgoing ambassador well in her future diplomatic endeavors and expressed Ghana's commitment to working with her successor to maintain the momentum on Ghana-Brazil relations. For Joy News, I am Hannah Odame.
4: Communities that once fed themselves are now turning to markets for survival as illegal mining destroyed farmlands and weakens Ghana's food production systems. At the 9th edition of the Joy News Loud and Green X-Space, experts warned Galamsey is pushing farming communities into food dependency and also threatening the country's agriculture future. Deborah Enimwa Bedu has more in this report read to you.
10: For communities that once relied on farming for survival, illegal mining is changing how they produce and access food. On Joy News Loud and Green X Space, National Coordinator for the Ghana Youth Environment Movement, Gloria Emanuela Apia, cited Isiakwa in the Eastern Region as an example of how Galamsey is disrupting traditional farming systems.
11: Isiakwa used to be a farming community where they grew their own food. Because of the rising interest in Galamsey, people were selling their farmlands to anybody who could buy and could use it for Galamsey.
10: Chief Executive Officer of the Ghanaian Farmer, Enyunam Manye, said farmers are often left vulnerable because many do not have direct ownership of the lands they cultivate.
12: We must protect our agriculture land with the same sense of urgency we protect our mineral resources.
10: The advocates are calling for stronger enforcement of illegal mining laws, investment in land restoration and support for alternative livelihood to prevent more communities from losing their ability to produce food. For Joy News, Deborah Enimwa Bedu's report read to you.
4: Let's stay a little longer with illegal mining. Now, three people suspected to be illegal miners have died following the collapse of a Galamsey pit in the Asante Achim Central Municipality in the Ashanti region. The deceased have been identified as two women and a man. The assembly member for the area, Isaac Tando, says the bodies had already been retrieved by residents before the officials arrived at the scene. Now, the Scrabble Association of Ghana has organized the second edition of the Iseku Memorial Scrabble Tournament, bringing together Scrabble enthusiasts to compete and also celebrate. The edition was held in memory of the late father of the tournament's sponsor, Haruna Iseku, who is a former national chairman of the New Patriotic Party, and also he was an active member of the association. There is more in this report by Dokas Uridu.
13: Scrabble is a game widely recognized for its ability to help children and other young persons to improve critical thinking skills and knowledge retention. The Scrabble Association is determined to give as many children the opportunity to grow with the game. Speaking during the event, sponsor of the tournament, Harold Esiku, who says, the Scrabble Association of Ghana has participated in several competitions over the years despite the numerous challenges.
14: Over the last few years, the association has really picked up and to the point where, like I mentioned, the World Tournament was even held in Ghana.
13: The Vice President of the Association, Kwame Entry Ejay, appealed to corporate organizations, the public, and well-to-do individuals to support the association financially.
15: To involve all the secondary schools, the primary schools, and even the nursery and the kindergarten all to come on board. We are appealing to companies and the public to come on board to help.
13: A devoted lover of the game, former NPP chair Hannah Iseku may be dead and gone, but his family and others who cherish the game are determined to keep the game alive and give more people the chance at learning and improving at it. Dokas Oredu's report read to you.
4: Young Ghanaians are being challenged to look beyond academic certificates and develop the practical skills needed to compete in the job market. Industry players have also been urged to help bridge the gap by offering young persons more opportunities for mentorship, workplace exposure, and practical training. This call was made at Groundwork 2026, a youth development program organized by YSA Global ahead of the International Youth Day. The following report has more.
16: Mentor at the program, Dr. Felicia Nkrumah Kwagbeji, says young people must understand what employers expect and begin developing those competences before entering the job market.
17: Usually you would hear that the students coming out of university are not fit for purpose, they are not delivering as should be expected. What have you done? It has to be a co-creation process between industry, between policymakers, between NGOs, where we are bringing in more matured people who have gone through industry, who can speak to the youth.
16: Organizer Antoinette Jan says Groundwork 2026 was designed to expose young people to the realities of the workplace.
18: Part of the groundwork is knowing how to enter the workplace. That is the first thing. The second aspect is also knowing what is it that I need to know. How do I conduct myself? How do I engage with my colleagues?
16: Participants say the program gave them practical insights into the workplace.
19: Key thing I'm taking home is when you are networking with somebody, you are intentional about it.
4: There was sweet revenge for Sandima Senior High School as they finally settled scores with the two schools that had twice stood between them and the national stage at the National Science and Maths Quiz competition. So in 2024, Sirigu Integrated Senior High School knocked Sandima out of the competition. A year later, Bolgatanga Senior High School did the same. But this year, Sandima had the last laugh, beating both rivals to claim the regional ticket this year. Their reactions.
20: I'm very, very excited. It has not been easy. You know, when we're paid, people say, oh, there's no way for us. I told my boy that competition, this kind of competition has nothing to do with name of schools. It's about self-belief, and we have done it.
4: As you head to the national stage, what should we expect from your school?
21: You can expect anything you want, but we move by God. You know that our God that we serve will surely not disgrace us. As he has glorified us here, he will soon glorify us out there.
22: I'm very, very, very, very grateful. Because this one, I'm seeing it to be a history. Because it has repeated itself. Because the same stage where Sandima Senior High School sat was the same place Sirigu sat in the drop us out in the 2024-25 academic year. And this year we came for a revenge. And we did it.
4: We wish them all the best. Michelle Latte will be bringing us more details from the camp of the National Science and Maths Quiz. That's it for the news at 6 with me, Hannah Odami. Please log on to myjoyonline.com for more news. The reason is Jesus with Fifi Fulson comes up next.
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0: Martin Luther King Jr. once said, and I quote, "Injustice somewhere is a threat to justice everywhere," unquote. Some interventions that are nuisance either don't inure to the common good of mankind. The chair panel judges are great timekeeper, co-debaters, ladies and gentlemen, bonjour.
1: 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Who will argue better? And who will be crowned the 2026 Love FM Kale Chaco Toothpaste High School's Debate Champions? 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

0: In the book of Psalm, chapter 63, verse 1, David said, Early will I seek thee. Abraham was an early riser. Joshua was an early riser. Moses was an early riser. Jesus prayed early in the morning. David also prayed early in the morning. What about you? Be an early riser as you join God's servant, the pastor, Obed Joy Obeng, on Prayer Line on Love 99.5 FM from Mondays through to Fridays, 2 a.m. to 5 a.m. each day. Prayer Line, the presence of the Lord is here. 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
1: Dr. King Jr. once said, and I quote, injustice somewhere is a threat to justice everywhere, unquote. Some interventions that are nuisance either don't inure to the common good of mankind. The chair panel of judges, a great timekeeper, co-debaters, ladies and gentlemen, bonjour.
2: 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Who will argue better? And who will be crowned the 2026 Love FM Kale Chaco Toothpaste High School's debate champions? 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

0: His name is Jesus. His name is Yeshua. Hamashiach.
1: Lion of Judah.
0: The Lord our salvation, the Messiah. That is his name. And that is why we're worshiping this holy name this morning, declaring to the ends of the earth that our God reigns supreme and above all else. And the song says, his name is Jesus and he's higher than the rest. But let me read for you Hebrews chapter 1, which speaks of this particular Jesus. Hebrews chapter 1. And I'm picking from verse 8, and it says, but unto the Son he says, thy throne, O God, is forever and ever. A scepter of righteousness is a scepter of thy kingdom. But unto the Son he says, thy throne, O God, is forever and ever. Verse 9 says, thou had loved righteousness and hated iniquity. Therefore God, even thy God, has anointed thee with the oil of gladness above thy fellows. And thou, Lord, in the beginning had laid the foundation of the earth, and the heavens are the works of thy hands. They shall perish, but thou remains. They all shall wax old. As a garment, as a vesture shall they fold up, and they shall be changed. But thou art the same, thy years shall not fail. But to which of the angels said he at any time, sit on my right hand until I make thy enemies thy footstool? And this is the Lord. Profoundly, verse 10 says, and thou, Lord, in the beginning had laid the foundation of the earth, and the heavens are the works of thy hands. So, well, it tells me that the Son, the Father, through the Son, laid the foundation of the earth, and the hands, the very hands of Jesus, made the heavens.

and we say glory, glory, glory to the name of the Lord God Almighty, who was, who is, and who is to come. A very big, brand new morning the Lord has given unto us. And let me say a very good morning going out to you as well. We thank God that you are part of what God is doing today, because God is raising giants, propelling their destinies and people and generations, and bringing great inheritance, and you are part of it. You're welcome to the Worship Zone. My name is Emmanuel the Golliver. We are praising God, lifting up his holy name. And that's how we do every single Sunday morning right here on your best. Your best right here, the whole of Ashanti and Ghana at large. But even as we praise God at 7 a.m., we'll cross over to ICGC, Christ Temple, where we receive living word from Dr. Miss Audible. You don't want to miss that. Every single morning we listen to the word of God, even as we praise God and declare his name. We also listen to his word, because his word giveth life. We'll do that at 7 a.m. We return at 7:30, and we'll continue to praise to our God and our Lord, the King of all flesh. God bless you for joining.

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1: Today, I want to share the last of my kingdom authority messages, and this is part four of kingdom authority, and my subtitle is By the Spirit. By the Spirit. In this series, we have noted that Christ has all authority, that we exercise authority through the name of Jesus. We exercise authority by the word of God. And today we are looking at the fact that we exercise authority by the Holy Spirit at work in our spirit. I'm going to begin with a statement. I don't normally begin my messages with a bold statement. I go to the text, but I want to start with a statement. And the statement is that spiritual things are discerned and engaged spiritually. Spiritual things are discerned and engaged spiritually. It's quite a logical statement that if something is spiritual, we will discern it or be able to identify it and be able to work with it only spiritually. God is a spirit. God's kingdom is spiritual. Authority in God's kingdom is spiritual. Using the name of Jesus is spiritual. The word of God is spiritual. All things we have shared about the kingdom of God and the authority in the kingdom of God share a spiritual source. So if we're going to be able to live in the reality of everything we've talked about, the name of Jesus, the word of God, the authority in Christ Jesus, we have to engage it spiritually, because spiritual things are discerned and engaged spiritually. Now, sometimes we forget that genuinely spiritual things must be done by the Holy Spirit. If something is genuinely spiritual, it has to have its roots in the Holy Spirit. So anytime you see a spectacular spiritual occurrence that does not have the backing of the Holy Spirit, you must be suspicious of it. And somebody will say, how do I know whether something is of the Holy Spirit or not? The Holy Spirit is holy. He's not just spirit. He's Holy Spirit. So one of the characteristics of everything that is done of the Holy Spirit is that the person engaging the Holy Spirit must be endeavoring to live a holy life. If you find somebody whose life is totally out of sorts with God and with holiness and righteousness, and it's not submitted to the Holy Spirit, then you have to then question what is happening that is spiritual. Anytime you see a spectacular work that is at the base of it dishonors the Bible, you have to make note of that. So everything we do spiritually must be linked to the Holy Spirit and our spirits in submission to the Holy Spirit. So today we're going to look at the last instructions that Jesus gave his disciples just before he ascended. Jesus died, he rose again, was with his disciples for 40 days, and then he ascended. And we're going to look at the last instructions he gave them regarding the Holy Spirit. And then we're going to draw our lessons from there. If we want to look at what Jesus said, the last things he said concerning the Holy Spirit, we're going to find them in the Gospel of Luke and in the book of the Acts of the Apostles. The Gospel of Luke, and the book of the Acts of the Apostles were both written by Luke, the physician. And the accounts of the Acts of the Apostles expand on the account of the Gospel of Luke. So when you read the Gospel of Luke at the end, there is a way in which it meshes directly into the Acts of the Apostles. So that's what we're going to do today. Luke chapter 24, verse 49. This is the last words of Jesus recorded in Luke's Gospel. Luke chapter 24, verse 49. Behold, I send the promise of my Father upon you, but tarry ye in the city of Jerusalem until you are endued with power from on high. Behold, I send the promise of my Father upon you. Now, on the face of this, there's no direct mention of the Holy Spirit. But if we go to the book of Acts, which is the same writer, and it's dovetailing into Luke's gospel, there is something said about the Holy Spirit, because in the book of Acts, there is an expansion of the conversation between Jesus and his disciples when they ask whether he will restore the kingdom to Israel. And then he tells them that they will receive power. So Acts chapter 1, verse 8. He says, but you shall receive power when the Holy Spirit has come upon you. And you shall be witnesses to me in Jerusalem and in all Judea and Samaria and to all the ends of the earth. So, Jesus is saying to his disciples, I'm going away, but I'll still be around working with you. How are you going to be around, Lord Jesus? Through the Holy Spirit, because the Holy Spirit is another form of me. The Holy Spirit is me in another form. So the coming of the Holy Spirit is central to the Christian faith. Now, there are three activities mentioned in this passage in Acts chapter 1, verse 8. But you shall receive power when the Holy Spirit has come upon you. You shall be witnesses to me in Jerusalem, in all Judea and Samaria, and to the end of the earth. Three things I want you to note. First, there is the outpouring. When the Holy Spirit has come, there is going to be an outpouring of the Holy Spirit. Jesus is saying the Holy Spirit is going to be literally poured out. He's going to come to the lives of the believer, the outpouring of the Holy Spirit. Now, this is very interesting because in the Old Testament, the Holy Spirit worked, but worked with specific individuals. But in the New Testament, the Holy Spirit works upon all believers. There's an outpouring, not a drip, but an outpouring of the Holy Spirit. So that's the first thing you see there, the outpouring of the Holy Spirit. The second thing you would note from the outpouring of the Holy Spirit is the outcome. When the Holy Spirit comes and he's poured out, what is going to happen? He says, you shall receive power. So receiving power is a product of the outpouring of the Holy Spirit. When the Holy Spirit is poured out, you will receive power. When the Holy Spirit is poured out, there will be a consequence. There would be a result. And the result is power. You receive power. The third thing I want you to note from that passage is that after the outpouring and the outcome, what are you going to do with the power when you receive it? And he says, you will be witnesses of me. That is outreach. Outreach. You're going to be witnesses of me. So the Holy Spirit is poured out. When he is poured out, you receive power. And when you receive power, you do outreach, or you are witnesses for the Lord Jesus Christ. You're witnesses, in other words, you provide evidence of Jesus' presence. The word for witness means a person who has seen or experienced something firsthand and is able to demonstrate it to others. You've seen, you've witnessed something firsthand, and you are able to demonstrate it. So there is an outpouring. The Holy Spirit is going to come. There's the outcome. What's the outcome? You receive power. If you want power, you have to receive the Holy Spirit. That's what Jesus is saying. If you want power, you have to receive the Holy Spirit, because the power is the outcome of the Holy Spirit coming into your life. And when you receive the Holy Spirit, you're going to reach out. You're going to do something. You're going to produce something with that outpouring of the Holy Spirit. The Christian life is centered around the outpouring of the Holy Spirit, the giving of power to the believer, and the outreach of the believer. Jesus Christ called this whole experience to be baptized in the Holy Spirit. In verse 5 of Acts of the Apostles chapter 1, he distinguishes John's baptism and the baptism of the Holy Spirit. There is a work of the Holy Spirit that empowers us to do the work of God. And today we're going to pray for that before we end, that we'll receive the outpouring of the Holy Spirit, because things that are of the Spirit must be spiritually engaged. And if you don't have what Jesus is talking about, the spiritual world will be an alien world to you. You may be a Christian, you love the Lord Jesus Christ, but there is a dimension of spiritual engagement that you may find lacking in your life. So there is an outpouring, everybody say outpouring. And then there is outcome, everybody say outcome. And then there is outreach, everybody say outreach. In other words, when you receive the Holy Spirit, you're going to do something. You're going to do something. So that is what Jesus said, authority of the kingdom is by the Spirit. Now, everything we do in God's kingdom must be done spiritually. When we operate by faith, we do it by the help of the Holy Spirit. When we operate in the gifts of the Spirit, we do it by the help of the Holy Spirit. When we say in the name of Jesus, things happen because of the Holy Spirit. All right. So now let's jump from there to the book of Ephesians. And the book of Ephesians is telling us a lot of things, but one of the things it's telling us is how we receive answers to our prayer, because prayer is spiritual. How many of you know that? Prayer is not physical, although you do physical things like you ball your fist and you stamp and you walk up and down and you talk, and all of these things are physical. Prayer is spiritual. The effectiveness of prayer is not the physical things you do, but the spiritual reality you are engaged in. So I'm going to walk you through that very quickly, and then we will pray, hopefully, for a few minutes after I'm done. First, we look at Ephesians chapter 1, verse 3. Ephesians chapter 1, verse 3, and it says, blessed be the God and Father of our Lord Jesus Christ, who has blessed us with every spiritual blessing in the heavenly places in Christ Jesus. I want you to note that carefully. Blessed be the God and Father of our Lord Jesus Christ. What has he done? He has blessed us. Now, how many of you know blessed is past tense? Did you go for English classes? That's past tense. Now, it's not a future tense. It didn't say who will bless us, or neither is it a statement of uncertainty. Who may bless us, but who has blessed us. He's already done it. Blessed be the God and Father of our Lord Jesus Christ, who has blessed us. Somebody say, I'm blessed. Okay. Now, He has blessed us with what? Every spiritual blessing. Every spiritual blessing. Where? In heavenly places. So God has blessed me. When I pray, God hears my prayer and he blesses me. He blesses me with every spiritual blessing. Not every physical blessing, but every spiritual blessing. And where is the blessing? In heavenly places. And where is it located in the heavenly places? In Christ. All right. Let's unpack that statement a little bit. So this is the statement. God gives all of his blessings to us first in spiritual form. God gives all of his blessings to us first in spiritual form. He blesses us with a spiritual blessing in heavenly places in Christ. So when I say, I pray and I say, oh God, I need whatever it is I need, whatever you've placed before God this time of prayer, God hears you. And then he blesses you with the thing, or he gives you the thing, but the thing is not given to you physically. It is given to you as a spiritual blessing. And that spiritual blessing is not on earth. It is in heavenly places, and it is in Christ. So I ask God for something. He has given it to me, but the form in which he has given it to me is not physical. It's not natural. It's not material. I can't touch it. He has given it to me in the spiritual form. And that spiritual form is not even on earth for me to see it. It's in heavenly places. Heavenly, remember, heaven is not a location. It's a dimension. Heavenly places doesn't mean far, far, far, far, far, far, far, far, far away. No. Heavenly places means that it's not physical. It's spiritual. It's a dimension, a reality that is not physical. And that reality is here. It's just that it's not physical. So God has blessed me with every spiritual blessing in heavenly places in Christ. So in Christ, I am blessed with every spiritual blessing in heavenly places. That's good. But what good is a spiritual blessing to me when I have earthly problems? God has given it to me. It's in a spiritual form. It's like you need money. And somebody, you say, oh, I need 100,000 cedis. Or maybe if you have more faith, 1,000,000 cedis. And you can even go beyond and say, you know, 10 million or 20 million or just whatever. And somebody gives you a check of 100,000 or whatever. Yeah, in a sense, he has given you the money, but he has also not given you the money, because you cannot use that check to pay your debt. Somehow, that check must be converted into cash, either in your account or somewhere else that you can use. But you are blessed with it. So can you imagine somebody who says, I'm poor, but he has a 100,000 check in his pocket, and he's going around saying, I have 100,000, but I'm poor, because he's been blessed with his money, but it is in a currency, it's in a form that cannot pay for his debts. He has to learn to take that form and convert it to something else. That's what is happening here. You say, God, give me this. He says, I give it to you in spiritual form. Where is it? In heavenly places. Who is holding it? Christ. Now, I say, yeah, you've done it, so, but I need it here on earth. So somehow, my spiritual blessing in heavenly places in Christ must now become an earthly reality. Is that not so? I have to move it from the spirit, from heavenly places, from in Christ to be in my pocket or in my situation. So how do we do that? All right, the same Ephesians chapter 3. Verses 14 to 16. For by this reason I bow my knees to the Father of our Lord Jesus Christ, from whom the whole family in heaven and earth is named, that he may grant you according to the riches of his glory, to be strengthened with might through his spirit in the inner man. I want you to note the verse 16 very carefully. That he may grant you, grant means give you, according to the riches of his glory, to be strengthened with might through his spirit in the inner man. So what the passage is saying simply is that the Holy Spirit's power works in us through our inner man, through our spirit. Because the blessing of God is spiritual, there has to be something that engages that spiritual blessing, and that is the Holy Spirit. The Holy Spirit does not engage that spiritual blessing with our natural body, but he does it with what the passage says, the inner man through the Spirit. So I have prayed, I believe I receive, I believe I have it, and yes, I have it, but it's in a spiritual form in heavenly places. For that reason, God has given us the Holy Spirit. Because the Holy Spirit is the one who is at work in us, he is going to pull a spiritual blessing into a physical reality. He is going to ensure that what God has given to us spiritually gets materialized in our bodies. So, how does that happen? The same Ephesians chapter 3, verse 20 to 21. And it says, now to him who is able to do exceedingly abundantly above all that we ask or think, according to the power that works in us, to him be glory in the church by Christ Jesus to all generations forever and ever. Amen. But note verse 20 carefully. Now to him who is able to do exceedingly abundantly. He's able to do. Everyone say do. He's able to do exceedingly abundantly above all that we ask or think. So God is able to do exceedingly abundantly above all that we ask or think. Have you asked for something this 40 days? Have you thought of something you want God to do? And the passage says God is able to do exceedingly abundantly above all that you ask or think. He's able to do that. He's able to do more than what you have asked. If you ask for 10, he's able to do 20. If you ask for 20, he can do 40. If you ask for 40, he can do 1,000,000. That is beyond what you ask or think. So what you haven't even thought of, he's able to do it. But how is he able to do it? Look at the passage again. He's able to do exceedingly abundantly above all that we ask or think. In what way? According to the power that works in us. Now, what is the power that is working in us? What is the power that is working in us? I'm looking at your face. What is the power that is working in us? The Holy Spirit. And how is the Holy Spirit working in us? He's working with our inner man, with our spirit. So the passage is saying that God is able to do exceedingly abundantly above all that we ask or think, according to is like in proportion to. In proportion to the power that works in us. What does that mean? That God does great things for us in proportion to his spirit's work in us. According to the power that is at work in us. So, in other words, there is something about the way you yield to the Holy Spirit, the proportion of your yieldedness to the Holy Spirit determines the extent of what you receive of your spiritual blessing in heavenly places. So if you're not yielded to the Holy Spirit, or you yield to him 1 minute, you're still walking in all kinds of sin, and you're walking in disobedience, and you're walking in doubt, the proportion will be lower. If you're walking in faith, the word of God is in you. You walk by faith and not by sight. You're submitted to him. The proportion will be higher. So the proportion of my submission to the Holy Spirit is related to the extent of what I receive of my spiritual blessing in heavenly places in Christ. What is the passage basically saying? It's saying that the more we yield to the Holy Spirit's work in us, the more our spiritual blessings become real. The more we yield to the Holy Spirit's work in us, the more we experience the manifestation of what God has given to us spiritually. God has given to us all things that pertain to life and godliness. It doesn't mean you will experience it, although it's yours. It's like having the money in your pocket. It doesn't mean you pay your bills, but he's giving it to you. How am I going to cash it out? I'm going to cash it out when I allow the Holy Spirit to work more in my life, to take control of my life, to rule my life, to rule my thoughts, to rule my desires, to rule my character. The more I yield to the Holy Spirit, the more I am transferring what is spiritual into the physical world. So everything you have prayed for has already been given. Everything. It's in your account. It's lodged. You're not going to ask God, give it to me again. He's already done it. He has blessed you with it already, but it's in spiritual form. What am I supposed to do? I have to yield to the Holy Spirit. And sometimes we yield to the Holy Spirit by prayer, by praying in the Spirit, by studying the Word, by standing firm in the Word of God, by standing by faith and walking by faith and not by sight, by declaring the Word of God over the circumstances we are faced with. Nothing shaking us. As we yield to the Holy Spirit, that proportion, the measure, will determine the physical outcome to our blessing. It is possible to have everything you have prayed for given to you by God and you not experiencing it, because you are not yielded to the Holy Spirit. You haven't allowed him to take the charge of your life. The Christian life is not mechanical. The Christian life is spiritual. It includes living in holiness. It's living in holiness is yielding to the Holy Spirit. It includes forgiving people who hurt you. It's yielding to the Holy Spirit. When you do all of those, you are yielding to the Holy Spirit. And the proportion of your yieldedness produces the things that you are believing God for. So if you want to see your prayer answered, it's not just about how much prayer you pray, how much yielded you are to the Holy Spirit. If you are praying and still living in sin, praying and still living in disobedience, something God says you should do, you are not doing it. God says you should give, you are not giving it. If you are living in that state, you will pray. Your account is full. You have many checks, but you can't cash them, because there is no yieldedness to the Holy Spirit. Because he gives to us according to the proportion of the working of the Holy Spirit in us. The more you yield to the Holy Spirit, the more you become a witness of the Lord Jesus Christ. The more you see the manifestation of his power, of his glory, of his beauty in your life.
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1: The earth is the Lord's and everything in it, the world and all who live in it. For he founded it on the seas and established it on the waters. Who may ascend the mountain of the Lord? Who may stand in his holy place? The one who has clean hands and a pure heart, who does not trust in an idol or swear by a false god. They will receive blessing from the Lord and vindication from God their Savior. Such is the generation of those who seek him, who seek your face, God of Jacob. Lift up your heads, you gates. Be lifted up, you ancient doors,
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1: Of glory may come in. Who is this King of glory? The Lord strong and mighty, the Lord mighty in battle. Lift up your heads, you gates. Lift them up, you ancient doors, that the King of glory may come in. Who is he, this King of glory? The Lord Almighty. He is the King of glory.
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0: tonight.
1: We know these songs. I want you to participate in the worship of tonight. This is to the glory of the King. And how many of you know he's coming soon?

That's right. And he's the Ancient of Days. And this song just reminds me

This song reminds me of the scripture in the book of Daniel. And Daniel chapter 7, verse 13 says, "And I saw in the night visions, and behold, one like the Son of Man came with the clouds of heaven, and he came to the Ancient of Days. And they brought him near him. And there was given unto him dominion and glory and a kingdom that all nations, people, and languages should serve. And his dominion is an everlasting dominion which shall not pass away, and his kingdom that which shall not be destroyed." And indeed, our Redeemer, our Advocate, the Lord, our righteousness, he has gotten before the Ancient of Days, given all dominion, all power. And so what it means is that you and I who believe in this one, like the Son of Man, we shall be part of this glorious kingdom coming. If you believe it, say a big amen. You're still listening to The Worship Zone. My name is Imanol the Godliver. Time check in the studios, 8 a.m. God has been good and is giving you another opportunity to see this beautiful Sunday. And this morning, we are going to church. But why are you going to church this morning? Now, let me take this opportunity to greet all churches, especially all the Bible-believing churches, the churches who believe in the Bible, in the death and the resurrection of Jesus, in the Holy Spirit, and in the one true God. A big good morning going out to you. If you're a church and you do not believe in the one true God, in the Bible, in the Holy Spirit, be warned.

Also, like we do it every single Sunday at 8:30, we'll cross over to ICGC, this time Trinity Temple. We join up for the service, even as you're preparing to go to church. Or if, by some means, you're not able to go to church, we are bringing church to your home this morning. So get ready at 8:30. But for now, we're praising God, lifting up His holy name. The song playing in the background is Ancient of Days by Ron Kennelly.

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Everything I love. It's on. We got it all.

got good news for you.

And indeed the name of the Lord be magnified. I will make sure we're doing that right here every single Sunday morning on the Worship Zone. My name is Emmanuel, the God lover. God bless you so much for joining us on the show this morning. Up next, even as it's 8:30 on the clock, ICGC Trinity Temple is bringing to you the whole service, the Word of God, the powerful music, and also give to the glory of God. So kindly stick and stay with us right here on Love 99.5 FM. A big good morning going out to Loving C, as well as Uncle George. How are you doing? Now, please do not touch that dial. Right after ICGC, the rest of the program will follow. Kofi Diakwa is also ready for you. God bless you and have a good morning.

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2: Hallelujah. We thank God for His grace, His love, and His mercies. Dear listener, we welcome you warmly to the precious name of the Lord, our Savior Jesus Christ. We thank God for the gift of another day and for the opportunity to come together around His word. Wherever you are listening from, be encouraged that God has a word for you today. His grace is sufficient, His promises are true, and His love never fails. Open your heart this morning, prepare your spirit, and expect God to speak strength and transform your life through His word. Also, be reminded that God's presence is not limited by distance. He is right there with you, ready to speak, to heal, and to transform. And so stay with us as we explore the riches of God's word together. May this service bless your heart, strengthen your faith, and draw you closer to Jesus Christ. 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And I can assure you that God has something special in store for you this morning. 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And it's captioned, "Deliver Your People." And our scripture reading is taken from Psalm 40, verse 16. Psalm 40, verse 16. I read, "Let all those who seek You rejoice and be glad in You. Let such as love Your salvation say continually, 'The Lord be magnified, the Lord be magnified.'" In the midst of his plea, David expressed his desire for all God's people to experience the Lord. He was not so burdened with his own problems that he forgot what others were going through. David prayed that God would reward all who sincerely sought him with an abundance of joy and gladness. And that should be our prayer as well. One of such should be, "Lord, bless those who seek You." Every day, God's children face all kinds of perplexing situations. Some are persecuted because of their faith. Others suffer the pain and stresses of life. As Christians, we must carry one another's burden. We must pray for one another. That is what David did. He prayed for God to bless all those who sought the Lord. And so this morning, that is what we should be doing, carrying each other's burden. Let's try as much as possible to be there for our neighbors, friends, family, and relations. When somebody needs help, let's be there to support them. One other prayer David prayed was that, "Lord, deliver those who love You." David himself had been delivered from the miry clay. He was a man who loved the Lord deeply. As such, David wanted the Lord to deliver those who loved him. That should be a prayer. When we see people who truly love God going through suffering, we must reach out in prayer for them. May the Lord deliver all those who love him. So this is another prayer David prayed, and we are encouraged to do same. So let's remember to always pray for those who love the Lord. And finally, David prayed that, Lord, magnify yourself in the life of your children. God is magnified in the deliverance of his children. The Lord does great and mighty things that can only be attributed to him. When he does so, we see him bigger and greater in our lives. And so David wanted the Lord to be magnified and his people be blessed as they serve him. This morning, that is what it is expected of us as well. And so we pray that the Lord be magnified in our lives, the Lord be seen in our lives, that everything we do would be to his glory. This is Trinity Temple of International Central Gospel Church. Our service has begun, and we encourage you to keep your dial on love as we go through this morning service. Or like I said early on, you can equally join us on Facebook and YouTube, ICGC Trinity Temple Kumasi. You can equally reach us on our WhatsApp number, because we cherish your feedback, on 0244-478-449, as we go through this morning service. I would like to take this opportunity to say good morning to Mr. Clayman Akko, Joseph Akko Clayman. Good morning. You are one of our regular listeners. And so, good morning. I know you are preparing to go to church. God be with you. God bless you. And I love the feedback. Let it keep coming. I also want to say good morning to Mami Akosia Adowa. I hope you are doing well. And I know you are doing the listening. Do have a blessed day. And good morning to all loved ones, friends, and relations listening to us this morning. Keep your dial on love. And I can assure you, your life will never, ever be the same. God bless you for keeping your dial here. I am your host, Sydney Jakwa. Let's join the main feed in the auditorium. God bless you.

Praise the Lord. Oh, somebody, let's give God praise. Awesome praise. Hallelujah. Shall we be seated in the presence of the Lord? What a great joy after greater works and 40 days of power, even in God's presence. God has dealt with us kindly. He's been good to us, and he has planted so much even in our lives. On behalf of Senior Pastor and the wife, we want to welcome all of you this morning to God's service, to God's presence, and to this great encounter, even after greater works. We trust that this morning's service is going to be a blessing even to you, and indeed, you are going to experience greater works even in your life. We also want to welcome our listeners on Love 99.5 FM, and also our viewers on our social media handles. God richly bless you. Amen. This morning, we have a cause to give to God an offering. I want you to prepare a seed. I want you to prepare your giving this morning. And we cannot but agree with the psalmist in Psalm 126, verse 3. He says, "The Lord has done great things for us, and we are glad." Let us all say it together. The Lord has done great things for us, and we are glad. This is our anchor scripture as we give this morning. The Lord has done great things for us, and we are glad. Give an offering with this in mind, that the Lord has done great things for us, and we are glad. There are envelopes that are provided for you, and you may also give to our digital platforms, to our Momo ID 423-442. And you can just tag it and say, "The Lord has done great things for us, and we are glad." We want to receive ministration from the choir director, and we will be receiving our first offering.

We'll celebrate God's goodness, somebody, this morning. The great things he has done. Amen, amen, amen. This morning, God is giving you a word. God is bringing you direction. God is bringing you a signal. God is bringing you

something that will take you to the next level. In church, with rejoicing, we want to rise to our feet as we receive our senior pastor this morning with God's word. Let's put our hands together and let's celebrate the goodness of the Lord. Amen.

Please, if that was for me, let us do it for Jesus Christ. Why don't you add your voice to it and give God a wonderful, expressive, joyful appreciation. And kindly move from your seat and go to a few people and tell them congratulations on your promotions. Just do it. A couple of people. Just tell them congratulations on your promotions. After greater works, you can't be where you were. There is a spiritual promotion. There is a physical, material promotion. There is a bodily promotion. You cannot be the same. You wouldn't be the same. You shall not be the same. God is changing your situation, transforming everything about you. Look at somebody and tell them, you will be surprised who I become. Tell another person the same. You see, they will see you. You will look at the same person, but the person has changed. He has changed, and you can decide to refuse to see. Because some of the changes will be internalized. Some may not affect the face, even though some people's face will be affected. But majority of us, your intestines, your heart, your liver, everything has changed. There's a total makeover inside and outside, and it is going to manifest. Tell somebody, I am about to manifest God's gracious gifts in my life. And tell the person, look at me. Be very curious about me, because my life has changed. In the mighty name of Jesus. Amen. Just make sure you are clapping for God. You see, after greater works, we should just be celebrating and enjoying and being happy. Amen. So tell somebody, I am what God wants me to become. I have metamorphosed in the mighty name of Jesus. Amen. Now let's do our kingdom declarations very quickly. Say, blessed are you, O Lord, King of the universe, who has blessed us with every spiritual blessing in heavenly places through Jesus Christ, by whom we are partakers of God's divine nature, heirs of the Father, joint heirs with Christ Jesus. Together we pray, your kingdom come. Let your will be done on earth as it is in heaven. Heavenly Father, reveal your word to me. Lord Jesus, plant your will into my mind. Holy Spirit, lead me in your way. Today, we boldly proclaim, Jesus is Lord. In his name, the kingdoms of this world will become the kingdoms of our God. Now and forever, in Jesus' name. Amen. Why don't you give somebody a high five and then take your seat? Hallelujah. Are you being blessed? This morning, God has endorsed everything that has been spoken over your life. If
if you were here when we started talking about what God was going to do, and that greater works might be one of the best we have had for the rest of the years. I mean, those of us who actually went there, and those of you who watched, if you are watching here, I mean, you are very limited. You are very, very limited. You don't have the crowd. You don't have the atmosphere. You don't have the sound that we had. There's a difference between listening to a preaching which is live and a preaching which is not. And the live one is always the best because it's fresh. And everything coming to you is coming to you with power. When you are watching it, you suffer technical hitches. But on the ground, there are no technical hitches. We just have it live. So I want to see those of you who were there live. Live and colored. Wow, let us get up. Let us see you. Let's get up. Let us see you. Amen. By the time we close the service, I will invite some people to come and tell us your experience. So I made you get up so I can identify you. So you will come and tell us the difference over the years. So take your seat in Jesus' name. God bless you. I'll pick just one or two of you, and I'll keep doing that till the month ends. Because I can't pick everybody. I will just pick about two or three. And you will have some 2 or 3 minutes to tell us what you saw, from infrastructure to ambience, to the music, to the prayers, the work of the MCs, the short exhortation, the timeousness of everybody who comes on the stage, and everything, so that you know why in Trinity Temple we are trying to be like that place. Amen. Now that some of you have gone there, we the pastors must be careful, because now you can mark us. Amen. At first you haven't. And for those of you who went there, washrooms, everything, when you are in the washroom doing whatever, you hear everything. Isn't it? Yeah, it is in our plan here. When I finish, I'm not going to do it anyway. So when we finish the women's side, like we have done for the men, then we can extend the sound and everything there. Because if we do it for the men, the women will stop offerings. So we have to make sure we finish theirs, and then we extend everything there. So whatever you are doing, you will hear what music is going on, what MC is saying, whatever is happening here, you'll be hearing it. Amen. It's a gradual process. And these are the structures we have. We need to make good use of it. Amen. We can't break them down and put another money in. We have to use them the way it is for now, until money comes. Then we decide what we'll do, generally for here. But were you happy with what you saw? Were you happy with what you felt? Were you happy with what you heard? Because it's about seeing, hearing, feeling. All these three are very, very important. And I pray that excellence that you saw would affect everything in your life. Amen. This morning we have a message to preach together, and we have a few or so declarations to make to sum up whatever we have done, and ask us to really relax and wait for God's power to begin to roll out whatever prayers you have prayed in 40 days and whatever declarations that came at the climax by the great men that came to minister. We are praying that one of these days we'll get a powerful woman as well
in Africa here to also come in there to add. But women are coming, but maybe their standard has not reached the level we needed yet. But I know that Doc loves the power of women and how the wife and others are putting in a lot. And one day, just one day, maybe amongst ICGC, we can get one of our powerful women to also stand and minister at that level. This morning, excuse me, I want to talk to us on something that I've titled, God is Able. Tell somebody God is able. Tell somebody our King is able. Actually, my title is The King is Able. My title is The King is Able. And the King is who? God. Amen. The King is able. After all that you have heard, I just want to tell you the King is able. Everything that you have heard, everything you have seen, it is possible to happen in your life as well. Amen. We are going to read Ephesians chapter 3 verse 20 and 2 Corinthians chapter 9 verse 8. Ephesians 3 verse 20, 2 Corinthians chapter 9 verse 8. The Bible says in Ephesians 3:20, now to him who is able to do exceedingly abundantly above all that we ask or think, according to the power that works in us. According to the power that works in us. Now to him who is able to do exceedingly abundantly above all that we ask or dare to think, as the Amplifier will put it, just dare to think anything, according to the power that works in us. And then 2 Corinthians 9, verse 8 says, and God is able to make all grace abound toward you. Not just one grace. He says what? All. There are different levels of grace. Amen. Different levels of grace. And the Bible tells us, as Paul speaks, that God, the King, ruler of the universe, the sovereign Lord, our Father in heaven, is able. Tell somebody he's able. Tell another person he's able. Tap your chest and say, my God is able. He's able. He's able. He's able to make all grace abound to you, that you, always having all sufficiency in all things, may have an abundance for every good work. You may have an abundance for every good work. Father, add your blessings to the reading of this word and touch every ear that hears me and touch every heart that throbs here, that you will turn things around and make all grace available for us to be able to accomplish all the prophetic declarations that have come upon us during our 40 days of power prayer times, the revival Saturday periods, and the climax of the greater works in Accra just this past week. It is our prayer that your hand will be strong on each and everyone. Transform us and be a great blessing to us. In the mighty name of Jesus. Amen. Okay, so this scripture we have just read makes it very, very clear to us that we serve a very powerful God. A very, very powerful God. That God we say is almighty. That God we say is omniscient, he knows everything, he's almighty,
He has all the power to do whatever he wants to do. He is ever present everywhere. Ever present. And he knows what we think, not just in our mind, but also in our hearts. Now, this God has the power, has the ability, the capability to sustain us. He has that power to secure us and has that power to surpass our expectations. And I'm praying for you that after greater works, you will see God's hand in your life such that at a point in time, you realize that the things you requested from God, he has done beyond. He has gone far beyond what you requested from him. Because some of us have prayed in the spiritual language of heaven, prayed in tongues. You have edified yourself in such a way that everything in your life that must be mortified, that must be killed, that must be destroyed, has been destroyed. Every power that sort of limits you has been dealt with. So you have the freedom and the space to actually be enlarged. You have that grace from God to become larger than life, to become powerful than you have ever been. And I pray that that grace that I've been given, supplied, would take you to the very end of the year and extend it towards July next year for a full cycle of a year. Because until we get to another greater west for another refilling or refueling in the spiritual life, all we have is what we have received. Amen. And it must take you far to the next year. See you at 2027 Greater Works. And at that time, I know I will not recognize you well unless the Spirit reveals it. Because you will change. Some of you are darker, you become fairer. Because amen. The kind of food we eat sometimes affects what our color, our complexion. The doctors and nutritionists will tell you. It's not crimson kwan. Opa akoko fa creams na fe didi enuane fo o ye nyina o body ne betwentwa me bet papa be se enye sesese de opa amen nti nuane papa die nzo so e den e important for skin na dia enti nyame e be sesa o hyebre obebue wani am we hunia ma unhunu da. That is what God is going to do, and I pray that you get yourself ready and have a very high expectation for what God is going to do. Because what I saw at Greater Works, and it was not easy. And I saw a lot of people too were tired because we go, we sit, we do whatever. By the time you get home, as I return, you are already tired, couldn't sleep well, and those things. How many people experience these kind of things? Yeah, you get a bit tired. That is how conference is. You don't go to conference, you'll be sleeping all the time. It's better you go to the conference, you'll be dozing and whatever. It is all allowed. It is all allowed. Amen. It's all allowed. We all doze once in a while. If you are not lucky and the camera catches you, then your story is finished. Amen. I pray no camera caught me because I was chewing some gum and still feeling sleepy. And I said, I will be there. That's the reason why I was there. Amen. So during this conference, the things that have come upon you, I'm seeing major things happening that are going to transform your life for good. Amen. Now, what I want to let you understand is that God has enormous power to be able to save you completely, to provide abundance grace for you, and also to exceed every expectation that you have. There's a song we used to sing that he is able, more than what? Able. Do you remember that song? He is able, more than able to accomplish what concerns me today. He is able, more than able

0: to do much more than I could ever what? Are you getting it? Is able to do much more than I could ever dream, I could ever think. And that is the scripture we just read in Ephesians. So now, there are three things I want you to download very fast. Tell somebody very fast. The first point about God's power and ability is that he is the king who is able to sustain the citizens of his kingdom. He's the king, and the king is able to sustain citizens of his kingdom. Hallelujah. Romans chapter 14, verse 4 says, who are you to judge another man's servant? To his own master, he stands or falls. Indeed, he will be made to stand. See how Paul puts it. For God is able to make him what? Stand. And it is very beautiful. I like the way he crafted his language. He says, who are you to judge another man's servant or another servant? To his own master, he stands or falls. That means the standard for your measure, the standard for your comparison has to do with God's what? Standard alone, not any human. You are not supposed to compare yourself with anybody. And whoever tries to judge you, judges you wrongly because he doesn't have the locus on the matter. It is only God who has you in mind and knows the way he wants you to go and knows your limits, the destination he's sending you and the things that will happen to you. He knows that. He can judge you for you doing wrong or you doing right. No human being, no other spirit has the power to judge you. But look at how Paul puts it. He says that, indeed, he will be made to stand. So God is not interested in your folly. So he says, you will be helped. God will support you. God will strengthen you to stand. The probability for you to stand is higher than the probability for you to fall. And by the way, if you even fall, the scripture says that a righteous person shall fall what? Seven times. And in all the seven times, what? He will be what? He will be hurt. God will lift you up. In all those seven times, you can rise up again. Because God will help you what? To rise. He does not want you to be down there. He wants you to be up there. And this time, I see some of us rising to a level that even falling would not be something you think about. You will not fall in any area of your life. You will not fall short of anything because God has so much fueled you that your car will never break down on the way. You will go very far this year. God is able to make you stand. That's the word. Make you stand. He's able to make you stand. So even when you are so tired and you want to sleep, he will want to make you what? Stand. Elijah has fasted 40 days and was so angry. And then the Lord sent for some raven to bring him food and other things. He got some little water at the brook and all that. And the Lord told him, look, you have to what? Get up. The journey is what? The journey is what? Far. You cannot, God will not let you be stagnant at a particular place when he knows that you are supposed to be at a particular place at a particular time. He will make all possible means make available for you to get up and to get to where you are going. So I don't care how stagnant you have been. I see the hand of God coming on you and taking you to another place. You will not stay where you were. Your level of finance will not stay there. Your level of relationships will not be at that level. There are social capital that God will bring your way. God will connect certain people to you so you can rise to another level. If you don't meet certain people, you may not rise. Because rising has to do with people. Somebody must take you along. Are you getting what I'm saying? Somebody must help you. And God will make that person available. You may not have to struggle. God will bring them. Say amen to that. He is able to make you stand. You will stand. You will stand. All that God needs from you is to trust him and to obey him. That is all. He will make you stand. 2 Timothy chapter 1 verse 12. For this reason I also suffer these things. Nevertheless, I am not ashamed, for I know whom I have believed and am persuaded that is able to keep what I have committed to him until that day. What this scripture seeks to tell us is that when God is your source, when God is your strength, and you look to God, anything that God brings your way, God is able to make sure that that thing is sustained. Amen. Paul says, God is able to keep that which I present to him. God is able to keep. And if Paul even says that God is able to keep that which he presents to him, how much more Jesus Christ presenting you before the Father? Amen. If Paul says that what I am able to have and I present to God, God is able to watch over it, to keep it. Jesus said and prayed that God should take care of us. He prayed that the Holy Spirit should take care of us. We should be one. We should love each other. We should do this. We should be one. God, he prayed that we should be sustained. We should be kept in the work that he has given to us. Brother, you not fall. Sister, we will not leave you behind. This rising has to do with every one of us. We are all rising together. We are not leaving anybody behind. Like the soldiers, whether you are dead or alive, we carry you. We don't leave you there on the battlefield. We need to carry you, even if we take some few bullets along when we are picking you up. We don't leave you behind. Soldiers don't leave fellow soldiers behind. It's a rule. Unless you are bumbling what it takes. But a two owner, dear Benin and Crawford, paramedics, our soldiers, and the Cold War from SSM Crawford are more prepared. Because Nipane Pra doesn't mean that he cannot throw bombs or fight. With guns and whatever, if he gets healed. The more numbers you have, the more strength you have as an army. So soldiers don't leave soldiers behind. We will not leave any one of us behind. I said we are all rising together. You will have 1 million, but if mine is 500, God will give it to me so I can keep running. We are in San Juan the same. Are you getting it? Your rising is my rising. You can't fall. If you fall, I will fall. All of us are going together. So don't despise anybody and begin to judge somebody. Because the fact that you are rising faster than me doesn't mean that I'm stagnant. You are rising faster. I'm also rising. Stars ringing in almost almost yenyepe. But we'll be our shining. And nobody is sabotaging somebody's brightness. Everyone will rise. Don't let your rising become a standard or measure for someone else. Because all of us are rising. Tell somebody we are rising together. Daniel chapter 3 verse 17. If that's the case, Shadrach, Meshach, and Abednego will say to the king, our God whom we serve is able to deliver us from this burning fiery furnace. And he will deliver us from your hand, O king. That's a very powerful statement. He said that, listen, we know you have put fire there and you have heated that oven 7 times over. Even the people who were throwing the wood and things inside got burnt. And we have seen their corpses taken away. But we are not afraid of this fire, O king. Our God is able to deliver us. If even he does not deliver us and he wants us to die, our death will please him. So we are going inside there. Dead or alive, we still praise the Lord. Listen to me. This year, whatever happens, God still remains God. It is their faith that caused God to turn a heated oven into the most freezing air condition ever created. When air condition has never come to anybody's mind, God didn't put air condition in a room. He chose to fix air condition in a furnace. An oven that is heated 7 times over. That is where he created air condition. Whilst they were going in, the people accompanying them could not go with them. And they didn't push them inside. They didn't throw them inside. They decided, you said we should go into this thing. We are going. Nobody sort of forced them. They were not under any form of duress. They went there. The people, even where they were getting closer, people were retreating because others have been bent. So actually, I can tell you on authority that they actually walked into the place meant to kill them. But as they were going in by faith, desiring to die if possible for the glory of their God, every step they took, the fire got weaker. Every step they took, the fire got weaker until the temperature dropped to zero and below zero. And they were inside there and Jesus was there with them. Can you imagine what will happen if your faith becomes so strong that no matter what happens, I am rising this year. And whether the devil likes it or not, my God is with me. Every challenge that comes my way, I am known to stand. I am known to overcome. I'm known that I am going to go further. You, everybody who sees you as an unbeliever knows that your end is not here. You are known to break barriers. You are known to cross lines. You are known to rise higher. The unbeliever knows that you are unstoppable. The witch in your house knows you are unstoppable. This year, no matter the restrictions, no matter the fiery furnaces, no matter whatever anybody will do to cause you to lose faith in God, determine to brace yourself and go through whatever challenge that will come your way. Because in bracing yourself and engaging that trouble will fall flat at your face. Because God is going to be with you in those channels. Are you here with me? After these declarations on your life will never be the same. Tell somebody, my life will never be the same. Key point number two. I'm a person who knows. The second point is that the king is able to secure you completely. God is able. He is able to sustain you. He is able to secure you completely, not just half distance or whatever. He is able to secure you 360 degrees around, not 180 degrees, not 90 degrees, not 270 degrees, not 355 degrees. He is able to give you 360 degrees, complete circle, watching over you that nothing happens to you. And that is what is very important. God will secure you. Tell somebody God will secure you. In Isaiah 49:16, God said to the Israelites concerning Jerusalem, he says, behold, I have inscribed you on the palms of my hands. Your walls are continually before me. Walls stand for security. Amen. He says, your walls are continually before my eyes. I've inscribed you in the palm of my hand. And your walls, your security is before my very face. It means that no grasshopper can jump into that place. No whatever can jump without my saying so. Anybody who comes in or goes out, I see them. I mean, God is talking about the power of vision, securing you just like having CCTV cameras. His eyes are before you. Wherever you are, God sees you. He says he has inscribed you in the palm of it. Who doesn't see his palm every day? Every day you see your hand, you wash your face, isn't it? And so God is telling you that every day I am securing you. Every day. You are before me. I can't forget you. Amen. You belong to a powerful institution called the Church of Jesus Christ. And the Church of Jesus Christ is very, very important for the Lord. Because that is where the kingdom actually is. The Church of Christ is the kingdom. Amen. The kingdom that is on the earth, the militant church. It's very important for you to understand the theological ramification of the things we are talking about. This year, you will not fail. God says he watches over you. You will never fail. God will take you high. Hebrews 7:25 says, therefore he is able to save you
1: to the uttermost.
0: If the Bible is yours, you can underline that word. To the uttermost, that is completely, without any gap, without any space. Completely. That's what God does. So citizens in the kingdom, they come under the ambience and the watchful eyes of God because of Jesus Christ. God is able to save every believer to the uttermost, very, very completely. Therefore, he is able to save to the uttermost those who come to God through him, since he always lives to make intercession for them. So God is intercession for Jesus, is intercession for the Holy Ghost is within you interceding for you. You will definitely be secured. You are secured. And there's nothing that can take your security away. Jude 1:24 says, now to him who is able to keep you from stumbling. He is able to keep you from stumbling. This year you will not stumble. I said this year you will not stumble. And to present you faultless before the presence of his glory with exceeding glory, exceeding joy. God is able to keep you, protect you, preserve you, and keep you from falling. And make sure that when he's presenting you before his Father, you will be joyfully acclaimed as having no spot on you. Because the blood of Jesus washes you clean. The righteousness of Christ has been imputed over your life. Nobody can bring any railing accusation against your life. No matter the level that you are, no matter whatever sin you committed, nobody has the right to judge you because your judgment comes from God. And through Christ, who has taken all the pains and everything to the very last dread of it on the cross and said, it is finished. You are safe and secure. Everything about you is yes and amen before God. You have been declared a winner even before you started. And I tell you, this year, no matter your thinking, you have to take all those thinking off. As if some devil has you in check and can determine whether you... It's your mind, though. It's your mind. As you think in your heart, so you have become. Our limitations, most of the time, has nothing to do with the intervention of the devil. It is how we think. That is how in the beginning of the year, I took some time to talk to us about mindset, kingdom mindset. If you remember, how many people remember? I took time to go through it because if you don't change your thinking, the devil has nothing to do with your failure because you can go as far as your thinking patterns. If you determine that I will not make it, even if the devil doesn't come anywhere, you will not make it. It's not about the devil. Tell yourself, I'll go to America. Very soon you'll get to America. What you say is what will happen. Because the genius is inside of your heart. The Holy Mighty Spirit is inside of your heart. And he is able to listen to whatever you are saying and gravitate you towards your goal. So your vision and your declarations, or somebody will say, your speakings, will determine. If you go to court, it is not the volume of the law books that matter. It is how you give your evidence. And they have something they say, your evidence in chief. If you speak properly and it goes well, the other person coming to challenge whatever you are saying, whether you are the plaintiff or you are the whatever, your speakings, your pleadings and everything, if you put it well and you speak well, and you respect the laws of the court, and you give honor to the judge. I'm telling you, it is very difficult for anybody to throw your case out. Very difficult. Ask the lawyers. They will tell you to speak the truth to them so that they can give you the ammunition to defend your case or defend yourself. So your speaking is what makes God justify what he will do for you. Your speakings. You cannot sit there and think that just by being there, things will happen. It doesn't happen. Matthew 7:7, what does it say? Ask. Speaking. That's the first one. Before you do what? Seek. Before you do what? Knock. All those things are very, very important. They are very, very serious protocols in the spirit. Hebrews chapter 2, verse 18. For in that he himself has suffered, being tempted, he is able to aid those who are tempted. That is why in the beginning we read that nobody should bring any accusation. You can't judge another man's servant. Amen. Because the one who is your master, he himself has gone through the things you are being tempted with. So he's able to help you to get out of the challenge of the temptations the devil brings to you. It's not going to be easy. You will fall in some of them. You will make, because you are in the flesh still, you won't be perfect in the flesh. Amen. You won't be perfect, but you must strive. Tell somebody, strive. That's why Jesus said, he says what? Straight is the what? Road. And narrow is what? The gate. Strive to go through it. So striving in Christianity is a very important thing. Since the days of John the Baptist, the kingdom of God has suffered what? And the violent shall take it by force. So striving is important. Tell somebody and say, striving is important. Tell another person, striving is important. The whole conference is done now. It is left for you to strive. The whole conference, everything they have said is captured. You can buy it, you can go on the internet, download it, listen through it, whatever Dr. Shimolo was saying. Put your own things down. Strive with it. Run with it. And see, at the end of 1 year, July, August, by next year, from 2nd to 6th, next year, find out how your life will be by that time. Every speaker brought you something. Every speaker brought you something. Dr. Shimolo brought you something. Dr. Okonkwo brought you something. Dr. Tito Bismarck brought you something. Dr. Ade Farasin brought you something. Go listening. Listening. Listening. We call it soaking. Tell somebody soaking. You have to have time to. I didn't say Gary Soakings. Because I saw some people try to smile, thinking, please, I'm not supplying any Gary Soakings. What I'm saying is that soaking, in terms of, it's a theological, more or less a charismatic Pentecostal theological word. Soaking means getting books of a writer or writers, some chapters which agree with themselves. You take this one, take this one, this one. If you want to make it easy, you photocopy. You go, maybe one chapter here, another chapter here, another two chapters here, another one which is a conclusion or something that asks you. You go into a place, you lock yourself, it could be your room, it could be somewhere. You begin to read, pray over them, read, pray over them. Those are the days where tapes and things were not available by books. Today, we have tapes, and we have gone beyond tapes, we have CDs, we have gone beyond CDs, we have pen drives or flash drives. So whichever machine you have, a small one, you just take it to a place. Just begin to listen. It could be under a tree in your house or someplace. And you have, now you have earbuds. It could even be downloaded things you have put on your phone. Now you don't carry anything, just the phone. The books are on the phone. Everything is on the phone. So with just the phone, you can be on a three-day retreat, a one-week retreat, soaking. You don't shout loud and pray. Just muttering and praying to God and listening to whatever Dr. Shimolo was saying. Point number this, point number that. which one synchronizes with whoever. You just listen to them. Find time. It could be 1 hour a day. It could be 2 hours a day. If you're a worker, you don't have time. Create that 1 hour. Soak. Tell somebody, soak. If a conference happens and you never have time, whether a pastor, archbishop, whoever, and you don't have time to soak, have time, do soaking. It will all go. You just go about your life. They say, and the next year will come, nothing has happened to you. Why? Because you never had time to imbibe the word. Drink it. Sip it. Let it settle in. Begin to pray. Begin to talk it. Begin to walk it. Am I helping somebody? So soak. Tell somebody, soak. And tap somebody hard. Tell them, say, I'm going to soak. Let me give you the third point very quickly and then we'll close. Point number three. God is able to surpass your expectations. God is able to surpass or exceed your expectations. This year, God will exceed your expectation. He will surpass your expectation. He will go beyond what you think he will do for you. You tell him, I want one. He give you 100. He will do for you what you did for Solomon. Solomon said, oh, I want you to give me wisdom and understanding so I can counsel and administer your word to these people. It's a work my father did. I saw how he struggled, and I don't want to go through struggles. Give me the wisdom, what my father lacked. That's what I want. David was brutally fighting. He doesn't have, Solomon, he's not a swords person. He likes poetry. He likes, those are the things. The parts which are not hard, the feminine type. No wonder he has a lot of wives and things. The feminine part, that's what he wants. And God said, you have asked the right thing. I'm going to give you not only what you have asked. I'm going to exceed your what? Expectation. I'm going to give you riches, wealth, and everything. Because the work before you is big. You need wisdom. But wisdom alone, you cannot win. I pray for you that this year God will exceed your expectation. Whatever you pray to God, God will say, oh, you needed this also. You needed this also. Let me add this also. Let me add this also. Before long, you went with a small car for the load. But before long, they'll put it aside and give you 3, 4, 5, 10 articulators to carry the load. I pray for you that you will carry as much as you can carry. Create the room for it because God is going to surprise you. This year, God is going to surprise us. Ephesians 3:20 that we read says that now to him who is able to do exceedingly abundantly above all that we ask or think, according to the power that works. May God help you to think right. Did you hear me? May God help you to do what? Think right. Because what you think is what you get. What you pray is what you are get. So if your thoughts are wrong, you will get the wrong stuff. What you are requesting, you should be careful about it. Because God told the Israelites, whatever you murmured into my ears, so I'm going to do for you. And this time, it's not what they murmured or what we will murmur. It's what we ask or even what? Think. That's the serious part. What you think. He's able to do that. So if you kept thinking negative, if you kept thinking fear, if you kept thinking doubt, he's going to fill you with more of doubt and fear. That's what he's going to do for you. Because he has already warned you through Apostle Paul that God has not given us the spirit of what? Fear. But of what? Sound mind, love. And what? Power. So this year, decide to think positively. Look at somebody. Look at somebody. Tap the person. Look into my eyes. Tell them, from today, I prophesy over you.
1: Stop thinking evil. Stop doubting God. Stop fearing.
0: Tap the person and say, amen.
1: Are you here with me? As I end my message this morning to you, I want to restate all that I've said. That after greater works, expect three major things from the God who is able to do all things. Because he's going to do them. Number one, remember that the king is able to sustain you. So you don't have to be having doubts about the future. Sustenance has a lot to do with what you eat, what you wear, and health. Everything is in sustenance. Number two, the king is able to secure you completely. So you don't have to have fear for attacks, whether spiritual or what? Physical. They will come, but remember that those who are for us are more than those who are against us. Number three, the king is able to surpass, exceed your widest expectation. Is it $1 billion you are asking God in his account? $1 billion is just chicken feed. Chicken feed. Elisha told a king to shoot some arrows through a window. There were a lot of arrows there and a bow. He shot one. And then went to the blind prophet and asked, how many did you shoot? So I shot three. And he spoke very confidently. And the man of God said, well, I'm very surprised at you. You have a blank check. You were supposed to shoot all the arrows. Because as many arrows you would have shot would have determined the levels of your success. But unfortunately, the window, the portal of heaven that opened for you to take advantage of, it's now shut. And you shot only three. I'm afraid that king, you have only three victories ahead of you. It happened. You have an opportunity. Don't waste it. If you didn't pray a lot to ask for certain things, remember now that God is able to do exceedingly, abundantly above all that you can ask, or as the Amplified puts it, dare to think. So if you have not thought, think. If you have not prayed, pray. Are you getting me? Because there's a portal that has been opened during the greater works. How many arrows did you throw? And so this morning, I want you to get up on your feet and lift your right hand up with me and say with me, I am fully convinced that my king is able to sustain me and my family and my businesses throughout the rest of the year into next year, 2027. Before I go for another greater works, I am protected on every side. I am fully convinced that my king is able to secure me and all that concerns me completely. My king, my God, is able.

in the mighty name of Jesus. And my God shall surpass my expectations. In the mighty name of Jesus, I have prayed. Amen. Say amen. Shout amen. Go to seven people and tell them, it shall happen according to your word. Seven people. Greet seven people. I say, move from your seat. Or else you won't get seven people.

0: Listen, this is a very special Sunday service. And you have to understand that on this day, a portal of heaven is open. Lift your hands into the atmosphere. Begin to talk to God. If you have not talked to God about certain key things, there's a portal that is open. Please talk to God. Talk to God. If you don't have many things, just re-emphasize what things you have prayed according to priority. Is it marriage? Is it finances? Is it work? Is it business? Is it education? Is it politics? Is it health? What exactly? If you want a better, sweeter, enjoyable marriage, talk to God about it. Most of the time we come to church and we are in a hurry to leave. Today, I intentionally want to delay you a bit. I mean, this is the climax of our greater works here. The Accra one is finished. We are emphasizing and re-emphasizing what is done. And I'm telling you that whatever you have gone through and whatever has gone on, God is able to do it. Whatever you heard at Accra, God is able to do it. Whatever they taught, God is able to do it. You shall not fail. The stone that is casted to destroy and break down the image has been released already. Jesus has been released. He's broken those statues and everything down already. Talk to God.
1: Creator of the universe, what can you do?
2: Judith, help us say, what?

0: Listen. I want them to celebrate. So we are not seeing any worship. Don't change Ada's vision. She will not be happy with you. Listen to me. We are celebrating. So we are going to hit it as Ada sang it. It's one of her best songs for me.
1: Creator of the universe. Everybody clap.

Hallelujah. Amen. What a word. Amen. And we are going to scream the three S's that God is able. You remember all the three? So let's scream it like we mean it. God is able to what? He is able to? He is able to? Let's go again. Let's go again. Let's go again. So that everybody gets it. Hallelujah. We are screaming. God is able to? God is able to? God is able to? Oh, celebrate the goodness of the Lord, the God who is able. Amen. Amen. Shall we be seated in the presence of the Lord? God is able to sustain. He is able to secure. And he is able to surpass my expectations. Amen. On this note, this is the Trinity Temple of the International Central Gospel Church. We are a word-based charismatic church with a vision to establish the house of God through the development of model New Testament Christians and churches, a mission to raise leaders, shape vision, and influence society through Christ, and a philosophy of practical Christianity, human dignity, and excellence. If today is your first day of fellowshipping with us on a Sunday, we'll kindly ask that you rise to your feet for the church to accord you a special welcome. Do we have some first-timers with us? Amen. Amen. We will go out there, reach out to people so that they can also come and taste of the God who is able. Amen. Announcements for today, 9th August 2026. Conference. The Lord is good all the time. By his grace in the year of his kingdom, the Lord is bringing all his precious vessels of virtue, PVV, together in a day's conference under the theme, Daughters of the Kingdom, Walking in Authority and Grace. The date is Saturday, 29 August 2026, and the venue is ICGC Trinity Temple, Kumasi. Time 9 a.m. to 3 p.m. The sessions are morning sessions and the afternoon session. And your fee is 100 Ghana cedis. The attire is the Ashanti Region PVV cloth, or you could use any ICGC cloth of your choice if you don't have the PVV cloth. Please, let's take note, we still have some of the PVV cloth in stock, and you could get some and so for the occasion. The mode of payment for the conference fee is cash or Momo to Momo number 0593622690. 0593622690. And it will be received by Mrs. Helen A.J. Ufori. We are also pleased to inform ladies in the house that a desk has been mounted at the entrance of the auditorium. Kindly visit the desk for registration, payment, and any information needed about the conference. First fruits. We presented our first fruit for the month of July 2026 last Sunday. And those who couldn't bring theirs are encouraged to do so, possibly today or in the course of the week. We entreat each one of us to continue
honoring the Lord with our substance in accordance with his word. May the Lord richly bless you. Healthy mind offering. We will take the healthy mind offering next Sunday, 16th August 2026. So please, let's keep that in mind. This is the end of the announcements for today. I am grateful for your attention. Thank you. Amen. We now want to take our project offering, and I want to encourage somebody to give very good times that we are in, because God is on our side. The stone, it has become the mountain that is spreading to all systems and institutions. And this morning, as you give that you are on a mountain, and God will indeed make you strong and make you broad and make you big and make you better and make you greater. Amen. So we are giving our project offering. We want to invite the Bethmount reps and also receive from the Zetas as we give. Amen.

0: Hallelujah. Amen. Oh, let's appreciate the Lord. Amen. During our 40 days of power, special Fridays, some seats were called for during the all night. Please, if you have your seat here, you can just come place it on the altar as we go through our project offerings. If you have any seed you want to release, maybe you were not here even for the Fridays or the all night, but you want to say, Pastor, I want to still sow and connect to these special Fridays, you can release a seed, just put at the altar. Amen. Last week, we were able to raise a total of $10,032 for our project offering, and we have the breakdown.
1: Hallelujah. We are grateful to God for the opportunity to go through the service. Thank you for keeping your dial on Love 99.5. This is Trinity Temple of International Central Gospel Church. I trust that the Word of God spoke something to your heart this morning. The Sermon of God spoke about God is able. God is able, and he took his scripture from Ephesians 3:20 and 2 Corinthians 9:8. And he mentioned three key things that we have to run with this week. And I believe that with that at the back of our minds, our lives will never ever be the same. The first was, God is able to sustain us. The second, God is able to secure us completely. And the third, God is able to surpass our expectations. What that means is that whatever expectations we have, whatever needs and desires we have, when we take it to God in prayer, God is able to do exceedingly abundantly above what we even think or ask him. All we need to do is to trust him and have faith in him. And with that in mind, God is able. Everything is possible. All we need is to trust God for his sustenance, for his security, and for him to do everything that we ask him. If it tarries, it means the time is not up. That doesn't mean God is not in control. What we need to do is to hold on, and God will definitely come through for us. God bless you once again. This is Trinity Temple of International Central Gospel Church. We are located off the Kwadaso Edwinase stretch behind Maxonic Gas Filling Station. And our Sunday service begins at 8 a.m. and ends at 10:30 a.m. We encourage you to keep fellowshipping with us. And more importantly, if you have the opportunity, fellowship with us in person. Other than that, you can join us via Love FM, our Facebook and YouTube channels, ICGC Trinity Temple Kumasi, and your life will never ever be the same. Before we leave you, finally, would want to look at a few things as we bring the curtain down on our service this morning. Last week, we started a conversation on faith in Christ. Faith in Christ. And we looked at what faith is and how it affects our walk as Christians and as children of God. And today we are continuing. It's in line with the Word of God that came today. Having faith in God is in very much in line. The fact that God is able to do all these things for us all depends on the faith and the kind of relationship we have with God. So this morning we want to look at how genuine faith transforms a person's daily life. As children of God and as Christians, how having a genuine faith can transform our daily lives. The truth is, genuine faith in Jesus Christ is not merely a belief we hold. It is a life-changing relationship with Him. When we truly trust Christ, the Holy Spirit transforms our hearts, our character, our priorities, and our actions. And this kind of transformation becomes evident in our everyday life. It does. It does become evident in our everyday life. And so, genuine faith makes us a new creation. And 5:17 puts it this way. Therefore, if anyone is in Christ, he is a new creation. The old has passed away. Behold, the new has come. And so when we place our faith in Jesus Christ, our old life of sin no longer defines who we are or defines us. We receive a new identity as God's children. Our desires, attitudes, and priorities begin to change. It takes shape. We seek to live in a way that honors God. These are some of the things that when we become a new creation, we begin to see in our lives. Our old life of sin no longer defines us. Like I said earlier on, we receive a new identity as children of God. Our desires, our attitudes, priorities all begin to change. You realize it. Then we seek to live in a way that honors God. Make sure that whatever you do, you ask yourself, is this in line with what the Word of God says? Am I doing what I'm expected to do as a child of God? You become aware of your surrounding and the kind of things you do. And so instead of living according to our old sinful habits, we pursue righteousness, forgiveness, love, and holiness. These are the things that we begin to see and experience in our lives. Then secondly, genuine faith also means Christ lives in us. When you have a genuine faith in Him, you have a relationship with Him, it means Christ lives in you. Galatians 2:20 says, I have been crucified with Christ and no longer live, but Christ lives in me. The life I now live in the body, I live by faith in the Son of God, who loved me and gave Himself for me. I take it again. I have been crucified with Christ, and I have no longer live, but Christ lives in me. The life I now live in the body, I live by faith in the Son of God, who loved me and gave Himself for me. And so, when you look at this verse, it talks about the fact that our old self has been crucified with Christ on the cross. And Jesus now directs our lives through His Spirit. We depend on Christ daily for wisdom, strength, and guidance. Our motivation, therefore, is gratitude for His love and His sacrifice. That is our motivation. And so these are some of the things that shows that Christ lives in you. And because of that, every decision, relationship, and responsibility becomes an opportunity to reflect Christ. That is what happens. The decisions we make, the relationships we keep, the responsibilities daily becomes an opportunity to reflect Jesus Christ Himself. That's what faith in Christ means. Thirdly, genuine faith produces visible change. We just don't confess it. We just don't talk about it. It becomes visible. We see the visible change. And so a transformed life is demonstrated by growing in love for God and others, obeying God's word, forgiving those who wrong us, living with honesty, humility, and integrity, serving others with compassion, trusting God during trials and difficulties, and turning away from sinful habits and pursuing holiness. That is the kind of visibility we are talking about. You begin to grow in the love for God and others. You obey the word of God. You forgive those who wrong you. You live with honesty, humility, and integrity. You serve others with compassion, trusting God during trials and difficulties. And so the fact that we serve God doesn't mean we cannot have trials. Troubles would come. Problems would come. But you know that with God on your side, those troubles and problems will not consume you. And so you keep trusting in God. Keep believing in God. Because you know that at the end of the day, He will come through for you. And you turn away from sinful habits and pursue holiness. Day by day, you try as much as possible to live a life of purity. You move away from sin. And so these changes are not the cause of salvation, but the evidence that genuine faith is at work. These are things that show up so that we know that genuine faith in Christ is at work. And so my encouragement to you this morning is that begin each day by seeking God's guidance through prayer and His word. Ask the Holy Spirit to help you to reflect Christ in your speech, your actions, and your attitude. In everything you do, ask the Holy Spirit to help you to reflect Christ in your speech, your actions, and your attitude. Evaluate your life regularly to see whether it reflects the character of Jesus Christ. All these things are things you have to do consciously. And remember that spiritual growth is a lifelong process as God continues to transform you. It is a lifelong process. It's not a day, it's not just a day's thing, but it's a lifelong process as God continues to transform you. So we keep at it daily. We keep at it daily. And as we do that, God continues to help us and we continue to grow and build that relationship with God. And as you do that, your faith in Him keeps increasing. And it gets to a point that nothing scares you anymore because you know you have the backing of God. And so you move out and you do things based on the fact that you know you have the backing of God. And so genuine faith, I would say, transforms a person's daily life because it unites them with Christ. Through faith, believers or children of God become new creations, empowered to live for God's glory rather than for themselves. As Christ lives in us, our thoughts, words, and actions increasingly reflect His character, demonstrating the reality of our faith. Demonstrating the reality of our faith. And so this morning, before we leave you, know that genuine faith transforms your life daily. It unites you with Christ. Through faith, you become a new creation, empowered to live for God's glory rather than for yourself as an individual. As Christ lives in us, our thoughts, words, and actions increasingly reflect His character. This is Trinity Temple of International Central Gospel Church. We thank you for joining us this morning for the service. The theme for the day was God is able. And by extension, He is able to sustain us, secure us, and surpass every expectation that we have. Go through this week with this assurance that when we put our trust in Him, when we put our faith in God, He will definitely sustain us. He will definitely secure us. And He will meet every expectation that we have. We thank you for being with us this morning. God bless you. God keep you. It's my prayer that this week you will experience God than never before. Your life will be blessed. A lot of doors will be opened for you this week. a lot of opportunities you would see this week, things that you've not even thought about this morning and the rest of the week, God would be there for you. Just trust Him. Keep praying, keep reading the Word, keep trusting in God, and God would never disappoint you. This has been a Sunday morning radio broadcast from Trinity Temple of ICGC off the Kwaraso Adrenas stretch behind Maxonic Gas Filling Station. We encourage you to keep fellowshipping with us, and we'll throw this invitation to you that come join us in person one of these days and your life will never ever be the same. God richly bless you. I am Sydney Jakwa, your host for this morning. God bless you. Bye-bye.

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4: Yeah, yeah, yeah, yeah. The Fan.

Well, it's 11. It's 11 on the dot from the studio clock. But exactly 11:11, I want you listening to me right now to come introduce the show. And this is what you will do. Write this number. Write this number for me. 055-11-11-995. 055-11-11-995. You see the rhyme? Even our studio numbers can tell you a story. 055. Nka se phrases here. Yeah, monono. And I will try. Now we try. Well, I can see the calls coming. But I want you to do a task for me. Wow, friend, now we try. Change. That's it. Radio get results. As I was even mentioning the numbers, somebody tried calling. It's 055-11-11-995. Okay, so now that you know the number, if you have a Bible, please open Psalm 79. Nabe kai mami why? Wabe kai mami. Say you true, say brofu. Psalm 99. Well, I want you to open that Bible. If you have a Bible, read Psalm 99 for me. Exactly 11:11, I will activate the phone lines for you to come in and read that Psalms for me. Psalm 79. Yeah, 79, yeah. 7-9. Well, over the week, I saw a quote, and I was like, wow, I love this quote. You are just enough. No need to prove anything to anybody. Yes. You are just enough. No need for you to prove anything to anybody. And then I saw another one. That one there is very true. That one goes, never give up in life. Every breast you see today started as a nipple. You know Pamela Odami. Okay, your word is that out here. Debbie. Never give up in life. Every breast you see today started as a nipple.

So just open your Bible and then start searching Psalm 79. I will activate the phone lines, connect you, and then you read that page for me for us to just kick off. Yeah, start the show with. My name is Kofi Diakwa. Baby, lala, lala, baby. Do the do with or without support. Well, this is Sunday special. This show has its own special relic. We relive the past, we take you into the future, and then we give you what is at present. All in one show. Yeah, you wouldn't even know how it is or how it's done. But if you know, you know. You get it? If you don't get it, just forget about it. Go pluck an orange and come and chop. Pina Gazaro. You know an orange? Yeah. And somebody was like, Kofi, this breast thing that you are talking about is very true. Yeah, war bar. Boy said, Pia, okay, tiki tiki tiki tiki tiki. I said, once nanny. No, Yiniba. Now, Oba. Hey, you could do my who sizes, you know? Yeah, yeah. The watermelon time.

And then we even have the tangerine type. Which of the fruits do you like? You like fruits? God, in his own wisdom, made sure that before a child will grow to be like me and you, a man or woman, you need that milk. Hey, baby, are they milk in the kogu here? Huh? Da do do do do. Da da da da da. Usra undi. The quote is just simple, but you think about it. Never give up in life. Every breast you see today started as a nipple. In the next 5 minutes, I will let you call me and then we read together, or maybe you read for me, Psalm 79. What is in there?

And then you read that quotation for me just to kickstart the show. I want you to be part of it from where you are. I don't know which version you are coming to read for me. We have the King James Version. We have the New Standard Version. We have the NIV. Mewa. And just say, Bible, no dear. And Obi can say, Mitch, them, and maybe no, area be all sort of Bakua, Bakua. And as will be a bomb that Bungbung, we will say, I don't know, Munka Mumna, you know, soon you have a Bakua. We ask what's in the branch. Branches in the dozen. All right, so get ready. Who will be my first caller? 055 11 11 995. You call me, you tell me your name, where you calling me from, and then you open that Bible. So we read Psalm 79. So you can call me now.

0: 11 exactly on the clock. And you know, it's our traditional time in here. But I decided to give that time to you so you can also be part of the show. My name is Kofi D. Aqua. We call this show Sunday Special. It's on every Sunday right after ICGC church service. We switch back to studio. DJ Everkin takes over. And you know him already, like he's doing right now. Last Monday was his birthday. Well, somebody is here. Let me just talk to the person and then we take it from there. Okay, let's see who is here. Hello. Okay, hello, hello, hello, hello, hello. Good morning. Hello.
1: Hello.
0: Yeah, good morning.
1: Good morning, sir.
0: What's your name? My name is Kofi Diakwa.
1: My name is Ambitious.
0: Ambitious.
1: Yes.
0: Okay. Ambitious, where are you calling me from?
1: I'm calling from Ejusu, right from
0: Ejusu. Ejusu? Straight away.
1: Yes.
0: Okay, so you have your Bible.
1: I have my Bible.
0: And you've opened that quotation.
1: Yes, Psalm 79.
0: Okay, so let's hear you.
1: Are we reading all, or we are reading to a certain point?
0: Just read the 79, the first line for me.
1: Oh, okay. 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
0: Are you done?
1: No, I'm not done. 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Now let me take it again.
0: Aya, why are you now? In fact, I like the way you are showing us, as in the Ghanaian in you. Obi ba be kan bro fo a chire ye twi don tumi kan ti de wo aye no o de eh ba minja o be sa ba o nche bi o ma mi pe.

0: Okay, so 055-11-11-995. If you can read the King James Version for me, then we take it from there. Another caller, and then we take it from there, then we roll the show. You know, it's Sunday special. And this is the show you can never predict what is coming up until you listen. You intend halfway. You must do it to the end so you know what's coming up. But today to have him in the studio, the fireman, the vigilante, tribunal chairman. Zero five five one one one one nine nine five. I want the last one. Just do that in English for me. You have the New King James Version. I will be happy. Just do it for me. Just do it for me. I know you're listening and I know you're home. This is Love FM. And Kofi Diakwa is engaging you so that we share the word. I'm here, SMDA. Like I always say, radio, we entertain, we inform, and then we educate. Zero five five one one one one nine nine five. Just the last one, then we will switch. Okay, that call is here. Hello.
1: Hello, Kofi.
0: Yes, sir.
1: Yeah. Good morning.
0: Good morning. Your name and where you calling me from?
1: I am Nanaya, calling from Ofirikrom.
0: Nanaya, I'm here. We are church boy. And now we are boys.
1: Ibia, you be fun, sir.
0: With them, how the fat, the beer, Nanaya did it. Okay, Nana, which one are you holding?
1: Right now, I do have the King James Version.
0: Okay, so you have the quotation right, yeah?
1: Yeah.
0: Psalm 79. Let's go.
1: Oh God, the hearting are come into thine inheritance. Thy holy temple have they defiled. They have laid Jerusalem on heaps. The dead bodies of thy servants have they given to be meat, unto the fowls of heaven, the flesh of thy sins, unto the beast of the earth. Their blood have they shed like water round about Jerusalem, and there was none to bury them. Verse 4. We are become a reproach to our neighbors, a scorn and derision to them that are around about us. How long, Lord, wilt thou be angry forever? Shall thy jealousy burn like fire? Pour out thy wrath upon thy heading that have not known thee, and upon the kingdoms that have not called upon thy name. Kofi, should I continue?
0: What do you mean? May point be na mama waboho. But whichever way, yes, you are on point. You are on point, and I know you are following the show. So you know what? At this point, thanks so much for opening up the stage, you and then the first caller, and then just sit back, enjoy the show, and I will invite you to come in again. Yeah.
1: All right.
0: As we roll on, sir, who are for you, Kromo?
1: Sure.
0: You know your MC.
1: Yeah.
0: What's his name?
1: Sadat.
0: Is that? Now, why was I'm wearing out, baby? Fufu. Everybody, why?
1: Very well.

0: start the show proper. I don't want to say anything, but then if you heard the quotation, you yourself read it and sit down and think deep about it. Just sit down. I know the Holy Spirit will come and then translate everything that is in there for you to know. By just reading it, if you don't think deep about it, you wouldn't know what we're talking about. But hey, thanks so much for doing the listening. 20 minutes past 11. I'm here till 12 noon. So barely we have 40 minutes. It will be fire pack action. And then we take it on and on and then on and on like that. My name is Kofi D. Aqua. And I have my brother from another mother with me. For some time, you know, he's been with me because, yes, he is the man. He says it as it is, and I like him. That's why I bring him. I don't know whether when you walk around town, you see things and then you just bypass them, or you see things and you reflect on them. On them, on them. Krrr, on them. On them, no. On them, on them. Krrr, ni kaneda, ha? Betrisa, ni etra. Over the weekend, myself and then my brother, well, let me say good morning to you, the only Captain Abiu. Abiu, good morning to you. Yeah, yesterday we were there to just make sure we help our brother CIA to lay the father to rest. I was there, few friends were there. I was there with Ovandi and then the other guys, you know. Champion, why you need why my papa called that Jojojo? But after everything said and done, we were just talking, you know, the way when men meet, we do our thing. Ah, Obiasaba, Jabu Trememas. The one calling me, your number ends with 63. Call me later. I beg you, call me later. I know you're doing the listening. Your last number is 63. You're still calling. Just call me later. I will activate the phone lines for you to call me, but not now. Now we've taken over and we are flying. We are airborne. So as I was saying, the conversation was just going on, and then something struck that we were like, okay, I don't know whether you've also noticed the now generation. We're talking about the males. Memano. Ubehu Bemano abona sumienu. Bakushaha bakushaha. Or any mammy and the papa net you. Oh, a nice gentleman. Yes, he be a ruffian. No. But I was shasuma dear too. Very nice. Oh, when you go to our university, the campuses. Ah, a very common. As a campus grad, they have said, I don't know, is it part of the course they are reading? Because almost all the campus guys. On shash my dear Baku Shemienu. If you crab Bosrona Kaho, I'm here to see Oma Anklet the Domuna in the man. If you somebody who am I, could you be see you? No one here. Are we talking about the guys? Very gentle, but on them. Who need 3 months to say on them? Or born as my dear Mienu. Why, yes, Rona Rasta Kakra. Very neat, a bunny just a sports no day banner. Unto me, Henning Castle, a roughing, but Osha Smadi, you know. Hello, who I was on any girlfriend and now a gentleman went to the house. He was wearing just one ring, or only the ending double. He went to the house with his friend. Ebia, like me, Kofi Diakwa, I will take you to my house. I wear, you know, earring, but you don't. So when we got to our home, my mother was like, Kofi, is this your friend? And then I said yes. Mene ma mene ti fiyo, me sha asuma diye, ma mene humi debi yao. 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Do you know Melvin? Yeah, as innocent as Melvin. Me ti se mene kranan Melvin si asuma diye, no, you know, obe bubi. Hey, Kofi! Anyway, Kebefatanu, but so the mother was like, Kofi, wadam funi. And I'm assuming say, aye. And then mom turns to the friend and then asks the friend, ah, but that was wadam funi, Kofi. Oh, what's my dear way? God, me, I should meet you. And I'm a minute in them. Yes, he show me they, your friend. And then I will show you our character. Nana Kokoto, good morning to you.
1: Good morning.
0: This is Nana Yao Anefi Kokoto. For some time now, he's always with me. And we run it and we do it. Nana, your opening remarks on what I just said. Do you at times see some of these guys with double earrings? Earrings. I say, well, daha daha. Wabo. Nice. Add F. Mum. Ada.
1: F. Nifed the Minkas and
0: Yef. Oh, I could draw between my ear. Oh, I could draw.
1: Nimmy, dear Bayamidi.
0: Yet it will fear beam.
1: Dear, you'll be fearing, I say, will be fear.
0: Okay.
1: And I dear, will be dinner and no be cheery. Individual differences.
0: Okay.
1: Me dream say, do do nan and yeno. Actually, I say your culture be
0: okay. But yeah. is it our culture?
1: It's not our culture.
0: So where is it because coming from?
1: It's foreign.
0: And foreign?
1: You know, yeah. And okay. You know, the airbay is a sa. Because me, yeah, him for an hour in penny for Nibia. What got that one in fear and I say, Bush in fear, what bought like two.
0: Are you telling me if we just go down there, we wouldn't see any of the royal family members?
1: Members in India, but maybe
0: as I go so maybe I'll free bar. How can you be from a royal family and then what about
1: you, you can come from the royal family by you sorry, not maybe you are not cultured.
0: Ah, how?
1: It's two things. Yes, because you come
0: yes, you know free bus here, Kobim.
1: Number pie carpenter, one bush swada kada.
0: Lado we continue, baby. So we see that Jesus Papa and now Kebiaka, Obel Kobia shows him to say, Yankoe DNA man. Carizos look at Kienya Junqua. Savia Joseph will insist, say, Mary, ye DNA. Carizos look at me, I can tell my body are two. Kawo mini walk away. Okay, so you were saying something. I mean, it's not our culture. So where is it coming from? Is it foreign?
1: It's foreign.
0: Okay.
1: Like there are some places now yet they identify slaves.
0: Okay.
1: So what you say? Any tattoos like prisoners?
0: Oh, uncle, come. Uncle, come. This one I want you to take a bite. Ah, this man is very intelligent, very smart, and he will update you very soon. The high school debate is on, and he is the man on the beat. Uncle, just take this mic for me for some few seconds because I will give you time for you to talk about where we are with the quiz and everything. How is it going to start with?
2: So we launched it on Friday.
0: Yes. I was out of town, but I heard it.
2: It was very successful.
0: Okay.
2: 20 schools qualified from the zonal contest.
0: Okay.
2: Four schools are seeded already from last year's competition.
0: Okay.
2: And that is KNUST, SHS, St. Louis, SHS, Kumasi High School, and then Prempeh College.
0: Okay.
2: So these schools are seeded.
0: Okay.
2: And then we selected 20 schools from four zones.
0: Okay.
2: And we did a balloting on Friday, and we are starting tomorrow.
0: Oh, so the contest begins giddy tomorrow.
2: Exactly. You know, some time passed.
0: Raise the mic for me a little.
2: We used to give debaters or contestants like 5 days, the motion, 4 days to prepare. And we are swaying from that perspective where we give them ample time to prepare. You know, we are preparing them, especially when they go to the university and they would want to join the university.
0: Train up a child the way he should go. Exactly. So
2: and
0: when
2: motions are normally given to debaters 1 hour or 30 minutes to the debate.
0: Wow.
2: And that is what we are trying to do. So for hours, because of their age bracket and where they are, we give the motions to them 2 days to their contest.
0: So they can prepare
2: exactly,
0: and then come
2: exactly,
0: in.
2: Exactly, exactly. So tomorrow, we are going to have two contests. Each day, two contests.
0: And the motion has been given to them already?
2: Yes. For the schools that are coming tomorrow, their motions were given to them Friday, 6
0: Friday.
2: p.m.
0: Okay, good.
2: 6 p.m.
0: So they are preparing or they've prepared
2: enough? I'm sure by now they are done.
0: Which school?
2: I don't have that.
0: You don't have it off head, but then enough of that. But I want you to take a bite on this one. We were on this Edahadaha. Ishia guys now, Wabasmade.
2: Yeah.
0: Do you know your face? Are you considering?
2: Not here in Ghana.
0: Ah, tutu kwa
2: abe. Oh yeah.
0: Hey, hello, Uncle Jim. Are you listening? Oh, wow,
2: yeah.
0: I don't want to be a SHS quiz. Oh, okay. So, that style, you fancy it?
2: I don't see anything wrong with that.
0: Oh, okay. Wow.
2: Personally,
0: okay.
2: I don't
0: wow.
2: See, you see,
0: I like that.
2: What you put on doesn't define you.
0: Okay.
2: And you know, in Africa, let me use Ghana.
0: Okay.
2: We
0: have our culture.
2: Exactly. When you dress in that,
0: are you comparing with the Western world or
2: exactly,
0: you are
2: you see,
0: Africa?
2: When you dress in that, people think that you are a bad person. You are that,
0: okay.
2: And sometimes you see those that dress nicely are even the ones that are bad. You can see a gentleman in suit and will be stealing.
0: You see, you are breeding the boys from SHS, and then by the time they will say Jack, you've released them onto the universities and stuff like that. They go there. You know, there is very common on campuses.
2: Oh yes, but if you
0: are there anything that they can do to stop that thing or
2: that
0: one they are busy for noon to munko?
2: What I feel is that what they want,
0: and
2: we are doing it. Okay,
0: what they want, like what?
2: Or like
0: when you go to university,
2: you are not under any kind of supervision. Your staff.
0: You live with your mom and dad.
2: If you live with your mom and dad, you need to abide by what they tell you. Right. Yes, but what they want.
0: I know.
2: So, for instance, okay, but let me use myself as an example.
0: Okay.
2: Now I take care of myself.
0: So you can do whatever.
2: But I won't do a bad thing.
0: Okay. But Bogani, they say, Bogani, cash money.
2: If I put in an earring,
0: it wouldn't spoil the SHS debate.
2: It wouldn't change me as Eric.
0: Okay.
2: It wouldn't redefine me.
0: Okay.
2: Right? All the things that I used to do, I'm not going to change.
0: So, for you, the conclusion is that it's nice.
2: It is just lifestyle. I mean, I don't see
0: anything. As people watch.
2: Obi's crowd to wish you on share socks.
0: Okay. I understand you guys.
2: What is it?
0: Okay. So there is no problem with it.
2: Me the idea who here was say no crow and yes I know man you.
0: Okay.
2: Economy
0: na no as na boys need the task my dear. Okay. Okay, it is say oh ho. I like this your point. To say yeah, dear, so yeah fa bi da. Multimedia.
2: E
0: bia oh ha Jimmy office I will say gentleman be aba. I sure smart dey be no. Neatly dressed, so we pay Juma. Now the application in BBA go. Will we look at his appearance or what he can deliver?
2: Okay, there's one guy on Joy Prime. I think he is part of the morning or something. I've forgotten his name.
0: He goes funky, right?
2: And he has a earring there.
0: Okay.
2: And I don't see anything wrong.
0: Okay.
2: I don't see. Ghana, the
0: yeah, we'll kiss. And I, any kiss.
2: I will say, I can't want some. No, I know. You see this Rastafarian guy that.
0: Okay, school now,
2: of unity. You know where the guy is right now? The guy is very smart. Wabio.
0: Yeah, man.
2: And that thing alone, if, say, any mental fortitude and I am strong and the parents were that good kind of parents are at any point in time, obedient the bachelor and combine now.
0: You know, you deal with the SS people more because of the role you play in the contest and other things. You know, when they are in school, they are not allowed to cut their hair in some ways and stuff.
2: Yeah.
0: So, you know, the guidance is there.
2: Yeah.
0: So where do we lose them to do their own thing? Like you say, once you get to the university, you can do your own thing. Yeah. Is that what we're saying?
2: So,
0: is that what we are saying here?
2: No, what we are saying is, see, if you dress well, you wear a very nice dress, and you put on the ring, let's say a earring, some lecturers will not tolerate it.
0: Now then, as my dear, no debate.
2: Oh, yes, but Obi Owa in the class, Obekacho said he doesn't want you to put
0: into self also pursues.
2: I remember first degree at UCC. I had a lecture, where if you put on slippers in the class, if you put on shorts, it was an accounting class, and he was saying that for you to become an accountant, you need to dress.
0: You understand?
2: So you can't put on shorts,
0: it's all part of the training.
2: Decided that if you dress in that manner, you come to his class.
0: But this, my brother here, is against it too.
2: Oh yes, you see,
0: it is, he sees everything wrong with it, but no, you don't see. No, that, see
2: it, so it depends on the perspective. For instance, and there are some programs. Oh yeah, according to say, we are a program. You are a cultural related program. When you go to the universities, it be a cultural related programs. In say, no say, I share and share that. We be to me share a gemo forte. What was I don't see anything wrong with that. Be or how best fugu, I don't see anything wrong with that. And the same thing will be about one long sleeve.
0: No, but we are talking about the earrings, especially earring, the males.
2: Earring.
0: Because in this part of our world, Ghana, Mema, you shall ask my dear.
2: Mema, morally.
0: I like
1: that morally.
0: Okay, Kokoto, come in.
2: There's nothing wrong with it, though. It's not because morally.
0: Okay.
2: You see, there's nothing wrong
0: Madame
2: with
0: it. Madame Fubi
2: Bashimi, but morally, Osha. And your diagnosis, I didn't say.
0: Madam, for nobody shame you. Come on, I hear the study and run.
2: No, I'm going
0: to. Oh, in Shada, I'm going to grab money. Me, because I'm grab money.
2: Oh, yeah, no man.
0: Oh, oh yeah. Juma, he's okay.
2: Oh, yeah, no one. Juma.
0: Yes, he's about 35 there. About. He's okay. And then we both two. We
2: both two. Any one do okokra.
0: I have a party catcher. I say, oh, Kwaku. Was you that way? He said, okay, I like beer, new honey, dear. Was he quite cool? We are bear man. I was in that way. Son, I say, would you have time that Germany? You know, so he was like that. You know him. Say, two in how I may be back home. Now they are come back.
2: Yeah.
0: And the crowd was this on the papa name called baby, maybe. I was so mukobum na maybe I make us eh, now, could you worry about my bashes, my dear, and you know, maybe you didn't papa, you know, be back home. I don't know. How do you feel, man?
2: Me mum dey bravo fi me am gina mum pan dey me no cre me bad boy so we say asuma dey on all like.
0: Okay, thank you. Thank you.
1: The Obi fee and I say Obi fee.
0: Okay, Nana, you don't like it or you think there's something wrong. What do you see wrong with it?
1: What I see is wrong with it, Nise. It comes with culture. It was a foreign culture.
0: Okay.
1: So I say now, back over here, yeah, him fee ne, penny phone na. Even let's bring it to the banks. Even over here, the judge.
0: What bank have you asked, my dear?
1: Even our doctors,
0: na lawyer.
1: It means it's not accepted.
0: Ah, so
1: you see, that's
2: why they even pornography court.
1: You see, it's not accepted.
2: I think it's you see.
0: Is the earring the law?
1: By do one now, Moschano, Subino, Mudana Dino, and then my head.
0: Subine beat is a say, like
1: Nika,
0: Ubia, near cat,
1: Ubia, only three are to Mumaya mostly, or how beer or Shibiano, make us a most near Oma, Oma understanding one game be.
0: Game pay.
2: It is always not the case. I had this.
0: I have this
2: mate of mine who is now studying in the. He's working in UK. He's with James.
0: Okay.
2: My very own James.
0: Yeah, James.
2: And when he
0: left
2: for UK, he changed his lifestyle.
0: James.
2: No. The guy.
0: How would you be surprised, like you said, to see James or maybe no a boss mad any other day?
2: But James has a son ni.
0: So why they had a
2: hand? Why no rasta
0: because Shatawale Mudi.
2: But American.
0: Hey, James.
2: Because you see.
0: Yeah, James.
2: And your rasta, I'm saying
0: no, Hermans, James.
2: Oh, sir. To say we.
0: What start it?
2: Why any same style?
0: We see Vanini ni mechi. Where you di mechi?
2: It is always not the case.
0: Why she?
2: Because we are in Bravovi.
0: Yeah.
2: Outside Ghana, when you say we use Tikra, it's expensive.
0: Yeah.
2: Into Ghana for now, only be or here so coin it in a bed in a bed $100.
0: I guess we could be a barbering shop or a Jamaican.
2: Oh, both of them. No, a dining.
0: Okay.
2: In January, oh, in year, woman or the unique across half of
0: okay.
2: 2 years, and I'm
0: good. And I owe 2 rubies in Crana.
2: Oh, me, so no. But Ruby, you're not a life of a Ujonoi.
0: Okay.
2: Why are we departing? Okay.
0: What has happened?
2: You see, the foreign culture or the foreign dynamics has come to stay.
0: Okay.
2: Almost about 70-80% of the things we do here are borrowed.
0: Or even how we dress.
2: Our lifestyle, everything. Sene nko no ni tie o se, en se o se.
0: Hey, only everybody free ba.
2: Oh no, make us say ni tie o se, en se o se.
0: Okay.
2: Because you know bravo for you you growing up, you nyini dia, mimi nyini sa dia.
0: Yeah.
2: But me dim papa we chi no, you no allow you.
0: Say we cheche.
2: Just say bia, what the ho? E bia o ti o baby no.
0: We cheche, they see you as rascal and stuff.
2: Hey, who say? Bia o dey calling am keche no.
1: Me dey dim penfo ni me man year. Any boony,
2: a channel cry, you
1: won't be. But we're going to get one from what's the day?
2: A channel, you won't be. A channel, you won't be.
0: Okay.
2: If you are, I was sure. Send an organ, it connotes that you're rough.
1: Baby, I was sure.
0: Ragamuffin rascal.
1: And I mean, style, I'll be sure. I said,
2: what's
0: okay.
2: Yes, sir.
0: We crowd the new Munako Henachi.
2: What's your say?
0: But that antics, Neka day.
2: I want to make an say, and come you be out. Send an organ.
0: But that's actually
2: but morally.
0: Yeah.
2: Sani yetiti yeni ade ne yesa osha tare akikashim toso ohun twa wuti ko form omore. Now I remember my mom will not allow.
0: I was a member need to me job momore tin tin tin this time
2: me say no omore fu a bra ko fi fu kitikiti bi ahun
0: case
2: asama to enti me ene kra no acha be 2-3 days
0: abua
2: na ma hwe na matwa
0: abua
2: e wa abua me
0: he
2: ba sanye ne okan ya
0: wodim de ekosu ya akwa bi Neba, Akra no obe 7 to 8 years. Wa ka chen papa so person ye rasta. Ye yi ni se sen. Che se okay so be yi na case.
2: Akra no.
0: Ah,
1: so pano.
0: O se di opera rasta.
2: O di sen.
0: O onya, onya.
1: 7 to 8 years.
2: Just met in 7 to 8 there. Obe making decisions. E o Ghana.
0: You
1: and na happy here come as him.
0: So
1: most of them ask Omusha, omuntimi enketa for myself. But Omusha. Most.
2: Me
1: because it ain't be an happening. Once a 7 to 8 on none nation.
2: But when I said 7 to 8,
1: but
0: when the panel goes away, the same thing. Now, Bobby Manny Banner.
2: Send the other panel a person a banishing.
0: It's the entity ever near Cosson.
2: I don't
1: want to
2: ask him. Because
1: I'm not asking him.
2: And you'll be asking
0: him. You know, Baba,
2: what's the name? Is it KOD or KKD?
0: KKD.
2: He granted an interview on one of the radio stations
0: in Ghana,
2: and then he said that Neba, he said Neba ba ko transgender.
0: Okay.
2: And he said it's the guy's choice. It is all over the internet.
0: Well, I'm inviting calls so that you can also come in and then tell me what you think. Nana, Sawuti, and Krana, Omudi Omosaki, come headmaster.
1: Vomiting.
0: Yeah, Sevo. Now, then, I'll cause you.
1: On said, I'll cause you. Yeah, come once, meaning, when I actually,
0: Yeah.
1: And this idea, neighbor. And instant justice.
0: Yeah,
1: instant justice, I'm in Kuala soon, I'll be wrong. Yes, I win. The next thing to do is to report.
0: Okay, or was this a second crown?
1: Yes. So we're at fault and poor. The next thing is to report.
0: The whole student story,
1: team fan is and she man shenin same NTA and headmaster. No.
0: So will you attribute it to what? Indiscipline being so high or what?
1: Very, very high. Mm. Very, very high. And there's no checkups. You don't check. You don't check.
0: Nyana papa you ko checky checky headmaster. Why now okay me? I mean, why would the first years like a certain headmaster and then the second yes. years would not like him?
1: Ultimate question there, maybe sir. First year, the SATI as the first year for no, mm-hmm. are in support of the headmaster. And a second year for
0: okay,
1: no,
0: okay.
1: Omo de omo no, until a man, omo temo no, first year and second year for no,
0: so crash. Does that mean that the first years don't know much, so they are.
1: You can be say that
0: following blindly or
1: something.
0: Okay.
1: Maybe they are young and in the school or they are not much updated. The way we know, our move will follow. After that, we be
0: okay.
1: Until one day, we are okay. They say we innocent. Until no, I die sick akra. I die sick akra. But how do you call them? Who is at fault? But even if he is at fault,
0: as in,
1: just say the HAD. It's like we papa now will fear. Now you're born here, so you're far, but no show. That's the issue here. The children, no. The children, no, say, Akwalane ni papa ti fia. That's your panu, efuma, or say Akwalane far, but boom. If you see what's going on.
0: Why? Because they were in groups or maybe tags, some say, when students,
1: energy,
0: by youthful exuberance.
1: Teachers, the crown, poor headmaster, no.
0: Yeah.
1: They are under headmaster, no, pono. Headmaster, no, you're born here. Then the highest they can go is to report him. I then a trouble students. The students Timmy saw headmaster. You understand? If it is what the boy Ben poor, then he actually.
0: So what do we have to do?
1: Offer. They also say and say. Also, he started taking measures. Yeah, headmaster student tells who is student. Headmaster tells who headmaster. Punishment. You need a name. Maybe one year free school. Money other day. And then
0: it started from somewhere, and we did not talk about it. Now this is where we've gotten to. So that's what I'm saying, that if we still keep mute about it, what are we breeding? What are we bringing? I mean, but what is the future? How does the future look?
1: The next thing is, the youth will rise. Because women are breeding, you know. They will be something different. And they will be attacking the country as they want. Anytime they will be worse.
0: I mean, 0551111995. Yes, we do music, we do everything, and then we also educate as well. Okay, so my first caller, you say, hello, good morning.
3: Good morning.
0: Yeah, my name is Kofi D. Akwa. Your name?
3: Kofi, my name is Kwame.
0: Kwame, where are you calling me from?
3: I'm at Oshimate.
0: Okay, so we've talked about, a lot of issues here. What do you want to, your take?
3: Yes, Kofi.
0: Yeah.
3: As you all know, culture is dynamic.
0: Okay.
3: There is no culture that is static. There are some things we are doing today which you all accept, but they were taboos years ago.
0: Okay.
3: And then maybe we'll have a new year. Maybe a criminal, we are near between tea.
0: A bit said the
3: end. And tea, as I said, tears, yes, a sanity.

0: Oh,
1: okay, you can also call me 055-11995. Let me connect you. Okay, a call is here. Hello, good morning.
2: Hello, good morning, Kofi.
1: Yes, sir. Your name and where you calling me from?
2: I'm back again.
1: Oh, okay.
2: On the issue of the PSN, I do not have any problem with that. There is no law in Ghana which is against that thing.
1: It's even nice, you know what I'm saying?
2: But it is morally wrong. So for that one, I need
1: Masahina Ujina. Morality or beautification or fashion.
2: It's very nice though, but our society do not accept that.
1: Uh-huh. And we are doing it. That is what we're talking about.
2: but my issue is that it's not a criminal wrong.
1: Okay.
2: And we need to accept that.
1: And then we have to encourage them to.
2: If someone sees it to be nice for him or herself,
1: do we have to encourage them? That's all that I want to know.
2: Govi, our laws do not. Our laws are not against
1: it. So we say, must we encourage them?
2: They are free to do so.
1: Thank you. I like it when you end it like this for me, you know. Yes, you are money. So you are free to do so, but then Nana, so you see, it's a mixed kind of feeling. People think there's nothing wrong with it. So long as somebody said, it will be nice on you, why not? I mean, it doesn't bring any food on the table. Let's focus on the economy and stuff like that. I mean, those are the concerns, not the earring and stuff.
3: You see, it's like we are saying that of the SHS. If you should look at this and we don't do anything about this, it is going to generate to something else. The next decade, no? In the next decade, no judge as same we are now will be a train bar because the idea train no SS no. Then I come on so I ban will be
1: what train bar or call him or the ban will call him.
3: The one tier say no far bar. Onim say on TV be as say catch it will be. And I catch for boys and girls no. Onim say still at that school.
1: Hey, so I can say well. Hey, where you teaching you? Courtesy for boys and girls. Well, I hope maybe the younger generation, some will call and tell me if it's still around. But I'll have to check. 055-111-995. Well, I'm picking some few calls and then I'll switch. When it's 12, the news will come. And then, well, I understand my brother is a bit under the weather, so it's likely he might not be able to be here, but let's see what happens. Okay, let's check. Hello, good morning. Hello? Hello?
4: Hello?
1: Yeah. Good morning. Too bad. Yeah, hello?
5: Hello, Govi.
1: Yes, sir.
5: Big Ben, page number 2.
1: Oh, Big Ben.
5: Hey, me ni Govi.
1: Yeah, ni nkomo.
5: Me da se.
1: Aha.
5: Me na Kofi wa daro mama me duro adwuma ma me so radio ya na.
1: Dia ben dia won tie fitia sie da.
5: Kofi
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0: utie me
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0: ya kan sempi but the air can they say e say na very common to see or babe mapa wanyini na o shasmade mienu aye ni tree ho da ha da ha bibia kama woman is a ahomte ana ya na ye ofe
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1: kofi I know the idea me nka
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0: waka
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0: 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Yeah, hello. Hello, Maza. Hello, hey, where are you on phone now? Hello. Hey, Maza, you on L? Hello. Ben, you never feel so happy. I don't want to call him. I'm from him. Odim so one from him. Well, in the next 3 minutes, I will sign out. Hey, Michael, can't me myself. Hello. Yeah, hello.
2: Hello.
0: Yeah, listen to me through the phone.
2: Hello.
0: Yeah, hello.
2: Hello.
0: Yeah, hello.
2: Hello.
0: Wow.
2: Hello.
0: Sorry. Hello. Oh. Okay. Sorry. Well, let me say good morning to you, man like Ericus. Udru Mekom wona open phone cover. Open accessories. Open just the original one. No. Ma. Erade. Hello. Hello. Asa, don't call me again. when you're ready, you say we didn't call for which day. So let me say good morning to you, Ericus, and then your family, Julieta Mankwa, Lois, Cyril, Princess, and then Angel, and then all your customers. And then big ups to you, my bro, Richard Pena. Wow. Atawalasi, you and your wife inside Sasun Trestle A9. Good morning to you. Eugene, wow. Eugene of Zoom Lion. My brother, good morning to you. And then tomorrow is the biggest. Obapa Equia Free Sinapiaba Savings and Loans. That is Mrs. Ovandi. From your daughters, Baby Ya Amponsa and then Ama Amponsa. They are wishing you happy birthday in advance. Once is your birthday, Equia Yenim, or soon should have your best drama on Afi. Sika, peace, so as I be show bottom. Papa, we are about going. When I will chat as Aniako.
3: Ofa, e chia obi a tiefo nyina.
0: Uchi a tiefo nya. Na o director of town.
3: Director of town. Director not. Nyami kosu nshira.
0: Okay. So we going for the news.
4: 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Coming up, University of Cape Coast launches Ghana's first fully virtual university campus as it aims to expand access to tertiary education.
5: Phoenix and University of Cape Coast, the first university in Ghana and West Africa to run a fully 100% virtual university.
4: Anti-graft campaigners question Ghana's anti-corruption systems after U.S. conviction of former Tema Oil Refinery boss over alleged power deal bribery.
6: I am really embarrassed that any Ghanaian within that system should think that you just be giving money to be paying these things and there was not going to be any cross-checking.
4: Also coming up, Bolgatanga Girls SHS makes comeback to national stage after hard-fought tiebreaker win over Zebula SHS.
7: I was sitting on the front lane, but I had to go out because of the pressure. So when it was a tie, I didn't know what to do to myself. So when they answered it, I didn't know where the energy came from and I was jumping.
4: These are more coming up with me, Kenneth Jesse. This is Joy News, independent, fearless, incredible. The University of Cape Coast, UCC, has launched what it describes as Ghana's first virtual campus aimed at expanding enrollment and easing pressure on student accommodation.
8: Vice Chancellor Professor Dennis Walanyo Aheto says the initiative will allow UCC to expand access to its academic programs without requiring students to be physically present on campus.
9: That the Ghana Tertiary Education Commission has granted approval for the establishment of this UCC campus. I am pleased to announce that approximately 36 cutting-edge master's, PhDs, and Doctor of Business Administration programs have already been, has already received accreditation. This makes the University of Cape Coast the first university in Ghana and West Africa to run a fully 100% virtual university. So we have received the accreditation with marketing and publicity of the programs which are currently ongoing.
8: UCC says it has secured accreditation from the Ghana Tertiary Education Commission to run programs through the virtual platform. Chief Executive Officer of Astra Learning, Dr. Jeff Bodis, says the platform will particularly benefit working professionals who want to pursue further education without leaving their jobs.
10: If you ask any professionals in Ghana why they have not finished their masters, and many of them will tell you it's because of time, it's because of allocation of resources, right? Many of them don't want to sacrifice the salary their family depends on to take 1 or 2 years to pursue a higher education. Today, we're proud to say this has changed. The UCC eCampus is live, and it's going to allow professionals from all around the world, not just Ghanaians, to come in and pursue a higher education.
4: Anti-corruption campaigners say the conviction of former managing director of Tema Oil Refinery, Kwaku Asante-Beku, in the United States raises questions about Ghana's own ability to detect and investigate corruption. Speaking on Joy News, chairman of the AU Advisory Board Against Corruption, Edemson Anu, described as embarrassing that the alleged bribery involving Guinean officials was uncovered through an investigation triggered by authorities in the United States.
6: And I am really embarrassed that any Ghanaian within that system should think that you just be giving money to be paying these things and there was not going to be any cross-checking. And you assume that if you had your private email account, it would not be accessed to check. And right then, his private email account was all the detail. So I'm not too surprised. I don't think it says much about our own system because the financing was clearly an external thing that they were looking at. And so they were more likely to do their internal investigations and find things like this.
4: Meanwhile, Deputy Attorney General Justice Remsai says Ghana's Attorney General is working with U.S. authorities to pursue persons implicated in the alleged bribery scheme linked to the power plant deal between the Ghanaian government and a Turkish energy company. Kwaku Asante-Beku was found guilty for conspiring to violate the Foreign Corrupt Practices Act and other related offenses. Away from that, the Vice President, Nana Jane Opoku-Agyeman, has reiterated deeper collaborations where Brazil will be essential in the country's quest to strengthen its energy capacity. Speaking at a farewell ceremony for the ongoing ambassador for Brazil, Mariana Madeira, the Vice President noted the partnership between the two nations, particularly with Brazil's state-owned company, Petrobras, will aid Ghana's energy sector. The following report has more.
11: The Vice President, Professor Nana Jane Opoku-Agyeman, acknowledged Brazil's support for Ghana on international initiatives, including efforts related to the United Nations resolution on the transatlantic slave trade.
12: I noticed that even when we were at UNESCO, and I noticed it again today, in a very, very historical way, especially why it has to do with the DR-250. That led the world to recognize that the enslavement of Africans still remains the gravest affront to humanity.
11: The Vice President also commended Ambassador Madeira for broadening the scope of diplomatic engagement during her tenure through collaborations with institutions aimed at promoting food security and social welfare.
12: I want to commend contributions to the Feed Ghana program for your time in advancing our relationship and solidifying our common ideals.
11: Ambassador Madeira praised the efforts of President Mahama's administration to strengthen the country's economy.
13: I believe Brazil and Ghana are extensions of each other, and we have to make use of those identities.
11: The Vice President, on behalf of President John Dramani Mahama, the government and people of Ghana, expressed Ghana's commitment to working with her successor to maintain the momentum on Ghana-Brazil relations. For joining us, I am Hannah Odami.
4: Communities that once fed themselves are now turning into markets for survival as illegal mining destroys farmlands and weakens Ghana's food production system. At the 9th edition of the Joy News Loud and Green X-Space, experts warned that Galamsey is pushing farming communities into food dependency and threatening the country's agricultural future. Deborah Nimwa-Bedu's report, read to you.
14: For communities that once relied on farming for survival, illegal mining is changing how they produce and access food. On John Moon's Loud and Green X Space, National Coordinator for the Ghana Youth Environment Movement, Gloria Emanuela Apia, cited Isiakwa in the Eastern Region as an example of how Galamsey is disrupting traditional farming systems.
15: Isiakwa used to be a farming community where they grew their own food. Because of the rising interest in Galamsey, people were selling their farmlands to anybody who could buy and could use it for Galamsey.
14: Chief Executive Officer of the Ghanaian farmer, Enyunam Manye, said farmers are often left vulnerable because many do not have direct ownership of the lands they cultivate.
16: We must protect our agricultural land with the same sense of urgency we protect our mineral resources.
14: The advocates are calling for stronger enforcement of illegal mining laws, investment in land restoration and support for alternative livelihood to prevent more communities from losing the ability to produce food. For joining us, Deborah Nimwa-Bedu's report read to you.
4: Still on Galamsey.
17: The land is poison, so it cannot bear fruit. It can't yield the crops we need. And even if it does, because the land is poison.
4: A prayer against food shortages in the country has been led by the founder of Action Chapel International, Archbishop Nicholas Duncan Williams. In his Sunday sermon, the Archbishop expressed concern about the destruction of the country's water bodies through Galamsey, warning that the continued degradation of the environment could have serious consequences for food production and the livelihoods of Ghanaians.
17: We want to specifically pray that there will be no food shortage because the land is being poisoned. Through the poison of the water, we are poisoning the land. So a time may come where we cannot sow and yield fruit or crops in the land because the land is poison. So it cannot bear fruit. It can't yield the crops we need. And even if it does, because the land is poison, the food we are eating, the tomatoes, the yam, the apim, the kontumri, the usually if things, if nothing happens, they keep being poisoned. So we will be eating mercury. It will enter your system. You are eating and you think it's exciting, but you don't know what you are eating.
4: It's now time for National Science and Maths Quiz. And Bogotanga Girls Senior High School have made a comeback to the national stage after missing out in 2025, a year after ending a four-year qualification drought. But their return was anything but easy as they were forced into a tiebreaker with Zebula SHTS after both schools finished on 22 points before eventually pulling away to claim the Upper East Region's last ticket. Here's the team's reaction after the contest.
18: You have finally broken to come in again after you missed out last year. How do you feel about that?
19: Okay, all I have to say is a win is a win. Nevertheless, we just think we have a lot of work to do. Like, there's more room for improvement, and we are definitely going back to stand on our feet and do our best and come back with a lot of power for the nationals.
18: Mm. This is the teacher who was jumping immediately the scores were mentioned. Why were you jumping?
20: Yes, I was jumping because the tie was, if I could even sit, if you observed me, I was sitting on the front lane, but I had to go out because of the pressure. So when it was a tie, I didn't know what to do to myself. So when the hazard it had to, I didn't know where the energy came from and I was jumping.
18: What should we expect from your skills to head to the national stage?
20: Yes, everything has to be about preparation. We'll do everything in our capacity to go there and do something, but everything will be left unto God. But our part, humanly possible, we'll do everything to make sure we'll go there and we'll do what is needed, expected of us.
4: And that's it for the news at 12 this afternoon. For more news, you can log on to myjoyonline.com. My name is Kenneth Jesse. Worship Zone with Ziggy comes up next. Have a good afternoon.

0: Martin Luther King Jr. once said, and I quote, "Injustice somewhere is a threat to justice everywhere," unquote. Some interventions that are nuisance either don't inure to the common good of mankind. The chair panel of judges, a great timekeeper, co-debaters, ladies and gentlemen, bonjour.
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6: Dr. King Jr. once said, and I quote, "Injustice somewhere is a threat to justice everywhere," unquote. Some interventions that are nuisance either don't inure to the common good of mankind. The chair panel of judges, a great timekeeper, co-debaters, ladies and gentlemen, bonjour.
7: 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And who will be crowned the 2026 Love FM Kale Chaco Toothpaste High School's debate champions? 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
1: In the book of Psalm, chapter 63, verse 1, David said, Early will I seek thee. Abraham was an early riser. Joshua was an early riser. Moses was an early riser. Jesus prayed early in the morning. David also prayed early in the morning. What about you? Be an early riser as you join God's servant, the pastor, Obed Joy Obing, on Prayer Line on Love 99.5 FM from Mondays through to Fridays, 2 a.m. to 5 a.m. each day. Prayer Line, the presence of the Lord is here. 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
3: But three games so far in preseason for Arsenal. And on 90 minutes, they've lost 2-1-1. And they've got one against Como. This is preseason, so you don't want to make so much out of it. But sometimes it also gives an idea of what to expect going into the season.
4: Yes, sometimes it tells you the kind of confidence level your players are. Mm. Though they are missing some key players, but it tells you the kind of players you have. Mm-hmm. I mean, as of now, when you want to win the league, your squad depth has to be very, very good. So this is the time to try your depth and see if they are good enough for the teams. So we are not reading too much into it, but this is also alarming because you're also looking at your depth and saying that, oh, so these people are not good enough. So that means we have to go into the market again and go buy some quality players. And so far, they've got the likes of Gumeraks, who is coming in, who I think it's a solid signing for us now.
3: Yeah.
4: A very, very solid signing for us now. And when you look at that depth, It's serious. It's serious. But we'll see. We'll see what they can do with the squad.
3: We'll see what Arsenal can do with the squad. And of course, as I mentioned, the final preseason game will be against Como. That'll be on Wednesday. If you look at the game today against Borussia Dortmund, you look at the lineup, and Kepa was in post. Ben White played. Mosquera played. Gabriel played. Calafiori played. This is their regular centre-back pairings, with the exception of maybe Saliba, who is not fit. And then Odegaard was in midfield alongside Lewis Skelly. Kai Havertz did play. Then there was Doman, there was Gyökeres, and there was that new boy, Christos Zolis there. This is pretty much a really good starter lineup for Arsenal, isn't it?
4: We should
3: start warming up, getting used to this kind of lineup. Of course, there are a few players who come in there and change a few things for the club. Martinelli probably will get to the start ahead of Zolis. You're likely to see even Bruno Guimarães, who we'll be talking about very shortly, also getting the start. Madueke might also get the opportunity there. Gabriel Jesus is still available for them. But overall, yeah, not bad. Anyway, let's not stress Arsenal too much. To just wait for them to start their Premier League campaign. Another club that has been very busy this pre-season is Manchester United, and that's what they've been doing. They started their pre-season with a game against Wrexham. It was an interesting game way back in July, and they lost it 1-0. And then they played Rosenborg. They were the 5-1. Then they played Manchester Atletico Madrid. They won that game 2-1. Then they played Paris Saint-Germain, and it ended 1-1. I think if you want to talk about the sides that have had a very decent pre-season so far, it has got to be Manchester United. They have been really good this preseason, giving us hint of what to expect come next season. In fact, the fans are not happy about their transfer business so far, but if you look what the team is doing in preseason, I think it's decent. Carrick is getting his act right. They're getting ready for the new season. This has been a very good preseason for Manchester United.
4: Yeah, it's not looking bad at all for United, and I think they started their preseason with some couple of signings. And so I think Carrick is trying out new things with the team. And when you look at the likes of Santos, who they signed from Chelsea, they also got Talismans from Aston Villa. I think it's quite some decent signings, but United fans are still edging their club to sign more players because they are lacking at their left back in the midfield. They still need some players, but it's been quite a decent preseason game for them whilst they wait for other players to join. And I think Bruno and the likes will come. I think this week will show us a lot of things about most of the clubs, because this week is the final week for most of the players to join their clubs.
3: Yeah.
4: So we are expecting, I think, a bit of intensity in their games.
3: Let's see what happens. That's Manchester United and their preseason so far. A draw against Paris Saint-Germain, a win against Atletico Madrid, a win against Rosenborg, and a loss to Wrexham. That has been their preseason. Losing just one game so far after 4 games. Their last one will be on Wednesday against Leeds United. And I think that's something interesting to look forward to. But the way for Manchester United to get to the camp of Manchester City, and they've also been very busy as far as the preseason is concerned. In fact, they have played all of their preseason games so far. You watch it, they did. It's been just about three games they played. If you want to look at it, maybe there have been some games that were played behind a closed door, but they played Inter, and that game ended 1-1 after 90 minutes. Then they played K-League All-Stars, which they won 3-1. And then they played Atletico Madrid, and they won that game 3-1. And, of course, Antoine Semenyo has been in the thick of a first there for Manchester City. Enzo Maresca is looking to continue where Pep Guardiola left off last season, challenging for the Premier League title and possibly going all the way in the Champions League. Can he get Manchester City their second Champions League title or go on to clinch the Premier League title? Can they do it? It's a big question on the lips of all Manchester City fans. They are waiting patiently to see what he's capable of doing. You have watched Manchester City, some of their friendly games, even probably not the entirety of the games, but you've seen snippets of it, and they look quite decent, don't they?
4: Yeah, they look quite decent, and Semenyo has been firing from all cylinders, and you see Ghanaians complaining, why is Semenyo is performing at his club, but he's not performing at the national level? That's a total total different discussion altogether. But City has been quite good. Looking at, they have a new coach. Tactics wise, Maresca is not doing too differently from what Pep is doing, but there are bits of different patterns that the City boys are doing now. It's quite different, and I'm checking now. I'm not seeing any more friendlies for them, but I'm very, very sure they'll have some indoor friendlies, because you can't just go into the season against Arsenal competition without a game. That's a whole week on its own. So I'm sure there'll be some some indoors friendly for them. And it's been good for them. To challenge the league, that's I don't know. But unless the league starts, we see what Maresca can do with the City boys.
3: Let's see what Maresca can do with the City boys. But Omar Mamouche, of course, was on target in that game against Atletico Madrid. The Egyptian is back, and is back with a bang. And he is a very, very, very happy man. And for Enzo Maresca himself, he considered the game against Atletico Madrid as a really good test, and one which he is very appreciative of. Listen to him, guys. Yeah, we're going to bring you the Enzo Maresca sound there pretty shortly. And but while we wait to bring you that, let me take you to another club who have been busy this preseason, and it's Liverpool. They've got a new coach, Antonio Raiola. And guess what? They've got a game next weekend against Como. So Como is going to be playing. It's going to be in England, and they will be playing Arsenal. Then they'll play Liverpool. So, but for Liverpool themselves, they've been quite busy. If you want to talk about the friendly games which they've been playing so far, they played Wrexham, which they won by a goal to nil. Then they did play Leeds United, and that game they lost by 4-2. Then they played AS Monaco, and they lost by 3-2. They played AS Monaco earlier today, and they lost again by 3-2. So you want to talk about the preseason games for Liverpool? They played three games so far this preseason, and guess what has happened? They have lost two and won one. And there was one against Sunderland. Interesting. Really interesting. Really, really interesting. Anyway, but Liverpool, if you look at their last three games this preseason, they've won just one. They lost to Monaco, AS Monaco. They lost to Leeds United, and they won against Wrexham just by a 2-0. Raiola has got some really, really heavy work on his hand. He's got lots of work to do to turn things around for Liverpool, because the expectations are high.
4: Yeah, the expectations are high, and he has a lot of work to do. Because looking at their last game, that's the one they played against Monaco. Looking at the lineup, it's not that strong, but there are quite some key players there. You have the likes of Isak and Van Dijk. I don't think he's gotten his tactics across yet, and they are yet to make any signing to, I think, help him out. We have just 2 weeks for the transfer season to end. And I don't know if there are any targets for them. We are hearing Bakola, but I don't know if they have the 160 for Bakola, because Liverpool needs to do some signings. They need to do some signings, or they'll be in big trouble.
3: Well, Liverpool have got to beef up the team, or they'll be in trouble. For Iraola, he's got little time to get the players to understand exactly how he wants them to play. There is no time when it comes to Liverpool. If you ask his former man, what's his name again? Slot, man. He came in first season, won the Premier League in the second season. He still managed to qualify for the Champions League and was shown the exit door. When it comes to Liverpool, there's no time. There's no time to waste. So he's got to get his things working as quickly as possible. Well, another man who has come in for his side is Jose Mourinho, and he has been very busy this time round. And if you look at it, they played a friendly game against Leganes, which they won 4-1. Then they played Fiorentina, he ended 2-2. And then yesterday they played Ferencváros, it ended 2-1. And it's an interesting preseason so far for Jose Mourinho. He's had quite a number of games, 3 games so far, actually, he's played, and it's been quite decent results. Although they've been conceding all of those games, is something that they will be worried about. But we expect the likes of Kylian Mbappe, Konate, and some of their new signings to join the team this coming week. That's according to reports in Real Madrid. And so you're likely to see the full complement of the Madrid squad in camp. At least their new boy, Yandy Umande, has joined training. So let's see how it all fares for Jose Mourinho. The expectations are high at Real Madrid. Jose Mourinho has got to at least fight for the La Liga title and possibly the Champions League. Real Madrid have gone trophyless in the last 2 seasons, and you can understand why they decided to bring the big man, Jose Mourinho. He can't afford to fail.
4: Yes, he can't afford to fail, but as at this moment, I think the board is failing Mourinho, because I don't know why they couldn't get Rodri for Mourinho. That will be a very, very, very big signing for them. And as of now, it's looking like Rodri is going to Barcelona. And yes, it's just a player, but that was a statement signing for Madrid. They needed a controller. Well, when you check their preseason games, you can see that they are struggling in their midfield. Though, yes, some players are not in. Yes, they are still struggling in their midfield. But so they needed that signing to come in to stabilize things for them. And it's looking like Perez and his people are disappointing Mourinho as it stands.
3: Well, let's see. Can Mourinho be backed? He's gotten Bernardo Silva. He's gotten Dumfries. He's gotten Konate. And he's gotten Yandy Umande. He's gotten Espi. So at least he can count about 4 players that Madrid have signed so far for Jose Mourinho. And he's really got to get things working. And just like Liverpool, Chelsea, and some of the top clubs, there is no time to waste when you are given the nod. You've got to hit the ground running. And that is what Real Madrid is all about. All right, well, pretty much that's it. Chelsea have also been busy with their games. They played the Tigers. They won against AC Milan and all of that. Not so much. But just a little bit on Chelsea, though. It's been an interesting preseason so far. They lost to Tottenham. You saw the game against AC Milan. It was a really good bouncing back. And there are a few players that we saw play. And you watch them and you get to realize that some of these players have got to leave Chelsea. And there are those that Chelsea have got to make sure they don't sell. And who are those players, top of your mind, you think, after watching them this preseason, you know that these guys have got to go?
4: I think number one is Tosin. Tosin has to go. I watched today's preseason game. He was terrible. I mean, very, very. Tosin has to go. Dilap has to go. And I'm of the view that Jackson should stay. Jackson won't score goals for us, but he has something that he can deliver. Not just goals, he can create chances for us. Jackson should stay. I think Isigu should go on loan, because today was terrible. I don't know if Lavia was able to play 90 minutes for the first time in three seasons.
3: Yeah.
4: I don't know if we should count on him because it's looking like we can count on him. And the likes of Enzo, I keep on saying this, you keep your best players, whatever. It's just business. Talk to him what he's demanding. Just give it to him because he's one of your best players. He's been consistent for almost four seasons. So if he's asking for an amount of money, I feel you should give it to him because looking at this squad, Enzo is going to ball his heart out for this club. So he's the kind of player we should keep.
3: Yeah. Wonderful. So Nini says, Chelsea have got to keep Nicolas Jackson. So they've got to make sure they do everything they can to keep Enzo Fernandez. And it says for Liam Delap, it's time to say bye-bye to Tosin. He should go. And for Dario Esugo, he says, he should go on loan. Well, one of the players that has gone on loan is Philip Jorgensen. He's gone to Strasbourg. So maybe Dario Esugo should join him there. That's what he's saying. Well, what have you got to say about some of these things that are happening in the respective clubs? 055-1111-997, 055-1111-997. That's the WhatsApp line. In a moment, we're going to switch to transfer now and bring you the very latest. What is happening? Who is going where? That is the conversation coming up next.

0: Yeah, and when you hear that, it's time for the transfer business. The clubs are really busy at the moment. And we've got to tell you where the players are going, who is buying who is going where, all of that right now. Well, the biggest one so far is Arsenal. And if you see what Arsenal have done now, they signed Bruno Guimarães. Big, big, big signing by the Gunners to shore up their midfield. And if you're a Ghana, you've got to be excited about that. That is a massive signing. Bruno Guimarães is now an Arsenal player. It's a big, big, big deal. He's been unveiled by Arsenal. And he is a done deal. Real, real, real done deal there for Arsenal. Yeah, big one there for Arsenal. Now, he's getting his jersey number 39. Is his favorite. He's getting it. And in fact, we've seen some reports about how much he's likely to earn and all of that. However, those are details that you often don't see. But some people are mentioning all kind of figures as though they were the ones who printed the contract. As though they were the ones who printed the contract. Interesting, isn't it? Yeah, very interesting indeed. But just a little more details on the Arsenal Bruno Guimarães transfer. And this is what we've got on him. He's a very exciting player, no doubt about it. 28 years of age. 28 years of age. Arsenal have got a gem. And he's been given a four-year contract. Four-year contract. And Bruno says that he needed a new challenge in his life after joining Arsenal for Newcastle for some £75 million. And he has targeted winning trophies. Now, Guimarães is understood to have signed a four-year contract that contains a further one-year option. And after Newcastle reluctantly agreed to sell their captain. Now, the 8-year-old who captained Newcastle to their first trophy since 1955 when they won the Carabao Cup last year had made it clear that he wanted to join the Premier League champions after meeting the club's new manager, Matthias Gyökeres, this week. Now, Arsenal have previously shown an interest in signing Guimarães on two occasions in 2020, when he was playing for Atlético Paranense in Brazil, and then 18 months later when he was at Lyon and went on to move to the northeast. But the Brazil midfielder said he wanted to join Arsenal after his first meeting with Mikel Arteta and the sporting director, Andrea Berta. That is a massive, massive, massive signing for Arsenal. Big one. Now, the arrival of Guimarães significantly boosts the midfield options available to Arteta, who now has a formidable squad that contains Declan Rice, Martin Odegaard, Martin Zubimendi, Mikel Merino, and Miles Lewis-Skelly. That is incredible. Now, Guimarães revealed that he has already received a message from Declan Rice welcoming him to Arsenal. And the message said, "Come here and please no more fight. Now we are friends." And Bruno Guimarães said he was happy when Declan Rice messaged him. But the midfield we have here, he says, is one of the best in Europe. And he in fact said, "Everyone is an amazing player. And I'm excited to start chatting and play and know the players very, very well." Interesting, isn't it? Really, really interesting move there by Arsenal. They finally gotten their man. Ni? Yeah. Big signing there for Arsenal.
1: Big, big, big signing for Arsenal. It makes it very difficult for the other clubs in the Premier League. I think Arteta has so many ways he can approach games. I think, yeah, Guimarães with Rice in the middle is good. This is a very, very good signing for Arsenal. And yeah, let's see what they can do with that.
0: Let's see what Arsenal can do with Bruno Guimarães, Declan Rice, Zubimendi, Mikel Merino, My goodness, Lewis Kelly. This Arsenal midfield is packed. This Arsenal midfield is choked. And I've got a very wild take that, look, with these signings, I dare say that Mikel Arteta has got no excuse but to retain the title come next season. And after making it to the finals of the Champions League last season, another final berth should be the least that Arteta must achieve. It should be the least. You should go in there and be in the Champions League final again. No one should say Arteta should not be put under such pressure. He ought to be put under such pressure, because when you get this quality, I'm telling you, you've got to go for the very, very best. The very, very best is what you've got to go for. Now, a few more updates as far as transfers are concerned. What we are hearing is that, according to Fabrizio Romano, Manchester United have handed Marcus Rashford a new squad number, in number 14, as they look to reintegrate him into Michael Carrick's first team for the new season. Now, Romano also claims that unless a top European club come in for the 28-year-old, he will likely star with the Red Devils. Rashford looks set to be back at Manchester United.
1: Yes, sometimes I feel sad for Rashford, because I was expecting Barcelona to sign him, but Barca went the other way around. They went for Gordon. And yes, it's good he's joining the United team now. And when you look at their team from the left wing, I think he tops it. So I'll be expecting Rashford to start, because I don't think.
0: To be honest though, I mean, it's Patrick Doku they put in that position.
1: Exactly. So
0: if you have a certain Marcus Rashford, I mean, he's still got it in him, hasn't he?
1: He's still
0: Rashford
1: got it.
0: Has still got it in him.
1: Yeah.
0: And I think he's still got the ability to deliver for Manchester United.
1: Yeah, he just needs man managing. And I think Carrick can do that. Carrick can do that. Yes, Rashford should be starting for United. Because looking at their right wing, I don't see anybody at par with Rashford at the moment. I don't know whether they will be signing a new player or not, but at the moment, watching their preseason games, I see Dogu playing that position, and I think Rashford should be handed that position to deliver for them.
0: Marcus Rashford is back at Manchester United. If you're a Manchester United fan, though, do you support this move? Would you like to see Marcus Rashford staying at the club? And according to Fabrizio, he says it looks likely that Rashford, the 28-year-old, will be staying at Manchester United. And he will be donning the number 14 jersey. Number 14 jersey. Well, some other transfers that are unfolding, and this is what we are hearing. Rodri to return to Manchester City training. Now, in fact, Rodri is expected to link up with Manchester City teammate despite heavy interest from Barcelona, and the La Liga Titans are yet to submit an acceptable bid for the Spanish midfielder, with City thought to be holding out for at least £60 million. Barcelona entered with an initial bid for the Spanish midfielder with some £38.5 million. Is 30 years of age, and Manchester City swiftly rebuffed it. But at the moment, what we know is that Rodri has told Manchester City that he wants to go to Barcelona. He's told Barcelona that, yes, I want to play for you. He's told them that, look, I want to play for you. So all the Barcelona have got to do now is to pay the money.
1: Yeah, pay the money, 60 or no deal, because when you look at it from both sides, once City doesn't get the 60 million, that means that they've actually lost, because Madrid was willing to pay that money. So once they don't get that money from Barca, I think they've lost business-wise, because someone is willing to give you a 60 million plus, and you're waiting for club bidding. And Barca comes in and gives you a 40 million. Now, that is way below, so I think Barca should up their money. Yes, people are saying he's 30 years old, but what Rodri will do for you is more than the 60 million.
0: What Rodri will do for you is more than the 60 million. Manchester City said, pay 60 million or don't come knocking. Don't come pretending you want the player. If you want the player, then let your action do the talking.
2: Yeah.
0: Let your action do the talking. Bring the money. Spend the money. Spend the money. 60 million or no deal. 60 million or no deal. That's what Manchester City is telling Barcelona. And if we talk about Barcelona, Rodri is not the only player they've signed so far. Of course, they've got Anthony Gordon there. They've got Karim Adeyemi also in there. We know they're still chasing. Julian Alvarez and Atletico Madrid look like they are not willing to let the guy go. So all of those things are also happening. But a little more update. What we're hearing is that after the news earlier that Aston Villa are in talks over a potential deal for João Paulinho, it seems that Newcastle United could be looking at a potential hijack. And you can understand why.
2: Yeah.
0: Because Newcastle have lost Bruno Guimarães. So they're looking for a replacement.
2: Yeah.
0: They're looking for a replacement. And Aston Villa were the one who are looking to get Paulinho. But it looks like Newcastle might end up hijacking that deal. They might look at hijacking that deal. And for Newcastle United, they need not just one midfielder. Remember, Sandro Tonali has gone to Spurs.
2: Yes.
0: So they need to replace both of them. These are two very good midfielders they've lost.
2: Yes.
0: And they are yet to replace both of them. So what we are hearing is that they've got an eye on João Paulinho, and they've also got an eye on Marseille's Pierre-Emile Højbjerg.
2: Yeah.
0: You remember that guy, right? Yeah. They want to sign both of them to place
2: That is actually close. And I think they are yet to also replace Gordon.
0: Yeah.
2: Yes. So I think they need some couple of signings. I think this is one of the reasons why their coach left, because you can't just be selling your players without your key players. They're not just selling a player. They're selling their key players. I think because that midfield of Tonali and Guimarães, I think that's their best midfield. And they've all left. So you need quality in that midfield.
0: You do need quality in that midfield. And it looks like, well, Newcastle are looking to do exactly that. But what about some other things that we are hearing? What are we hearing about Barcelona? Well, they are letting one of their defenders to leave. And this time is Ronald Araújo. And Barcelona boss Hansi Flick has confirmed that Ronald Araújo has said goodbye ahead of his move to Liverpool. Now, the defender is set to sign for Liverpool on a season-long loan, with the club having the option to make the move permanent next summer. Interesting, isn't it? Mm. So we're going to see Ronald Araújo pairing with Van Dijk.
2: Oh.
0: And you can understand why Liverpool have got the man in their books.
2: Yeah.
0: Because Konate is gone.
2: Yes, and I was even surprised. I was even surprised when I saw the news. I was very surprised, because I don't think that partnership will work. Because the two of them have a lot of mistakes in them. When you look at last season, especially with Arao, a lot of mistakes and a lot of red cards. I think with Van Dijk, that partnership, I don't think it will work. I don't know how far with Jacket is back in training. I don't know, because I think that's the best partnership they can get. But Van Dijk with Aharu is a very, very big no for me.
0: Well, let's see, Liverpool fans, how do you feel about that move? How do you feel about Ronald Araújo moving to Liverpool, coming to join your squad? Barca fans have created the impression that Ronald Araújo is a very bad player, and it seems most people have bought into it. But except for the Liverpool sporting directors and their football people there, another player we're keeping an eye on this very transfer window is Morgan Gibbs. Now, Nottingham Forest apparently will stand firm over potential moves for Morgan Gibbs White this summer. Now, Tottenham were close to completing a deal for the midfielder last summer, only for him to put pen to paper on a new deal at the City Ground. But the Reds may have to fight off more interest this summer. Bayern Munich are said to be the latest club to register their interest, but Forest are not willing to sell at any price, with Oliver Glasner planning to build a team around him. Morgan Gibbs-White looks like he's going to stay at Nottingham Forest. This is a player that I believe should be playing at a very big club.
2: Yeah.
0: He should be playing at the big competitions in the Champions League, yeah, all right, helping clubs win titles. And I think Nottingham Forest, I don't know what he's getting there.
2: I think 1 million, 100 million plus will do the justice to it. Because when you look at, I think when Addison was there, I think it took almost 120 for Man City to get him. So it's just money and the player willing to go to the club. Though yes, he's one of their key players, but I feel like you're saying he should be playing for one of the big clubs in the Premier League or elsewhere. One of the big clubs, Bayern. Yeah, Bayern is after him. So. It's just money. Just putting the money and get your player.

0: put the money and get your player. Another player that appears to be on the move at the moment is Christian Romero. And guess what we are hearing? The Tottenham Hotspur captain, Christian Romero, apparently wants to move to North London rivals, Arsenal. The centre-back looks certain to leave Spurs this summer, with Atletico Madrid and Inter Milan credited with an interest. However, reports from England suggest that Arsenal could also enter the race, although they are likely to face much more resistance from Spurs. Should he move to Arsenal, though, it will be the first time a player has made the switch between the two clubs since William Gallas moved from Arsenal to Spurs in 2010. Now, what is certain is Christian Romero is going to leave Tottenham Hotspur. But as to whether they will be handing their captain to their rivals is one that we are keeping an eye on.
1: Yeah, I saw the report that he was heading to Atletico Madrid.
0: Yeah.
1: And we also heard that Barca wanted him. And now there's Arsenal. But I don't think Arsenal has the chance because Levy, their chairman, doesn't sell players to rivals or the same club in the same Premier League. No. He doesn't.
0: Yeah, even for him, I think he has even walked away from the club.
1: Yeah,
0: he has walked away from the club. But like you said, it's true. Spurs have got a history of not entertaining such moves. They don't strengthen their opponent.
1: Not at all.
0: They are not Chelsea. They won't go and take their quality players and hand it over to their rivals.
1: No, they don't do that. So I'm not expecting Arsenal to sign him. I'm expecting him to go to the La Liga, whether it's Barca or Atletico Madrid. That's where I'm expecting him to go. But who knows? Maybe Arsenal will pump up money for him, so he might. But I don't see it happening to a London rival. No, not at all.
0: Christian Romero to Arsenal. Is it going to happen? But if he does go to Arsenal, they've got a really, really good talent, really good player there. Now, guess what we are hearing too? Arsenal also looking to strengthen their attack a bit. They want to increase their striking options. And based on the reports we are hearing in Italy, Arsenal could be keeping a close eye on the latest surrounding the future of Napoli striker Romelu Lukaku. Now, according to Sky in Italy, they are reporting that Turkish side Fenerbahce have made a 4.28 million bid for the former Chelsea and Manchester United man, although Napoli are looking for a fee around 8.6 million. Now, all parties are said to be keen to get a deal done, which could then impact Arsenal. That because the sale could see Napoli turn their attention to Arsenal striker Gabriel Jesus. The Italian side require two sales before signing another player, but they hold an interest in the Brazilian. The Gunners are said to be looking for a fee around 18 to 20 million if they are to sell this summer. I mean, that's been an interesting one. It looks unlikely that Lukaku will go to Arsenal. That is very unlikely. But what we are hearing, which looks likely, is that Gabriel Jesus could go to Napoli.
1: Yeah, Napoli wants Gabriel Jesus. Lukaku, according to Fabrizio, is saying he's heading to, is closer to Fenerbahce than Arsenal.
0: Mm.
1: So I think Fenerbahce is still in the race. They're still leading the race. But Lukaku to Arsenal,
0: But for Gabriel Jesus, I think it's a really good opportunity for him.
1: Yeah.
0: We know the difficulty he's gone through. He got injured and finally returned. And, he is trying to pick the pace now. And I think this will be the perfect opportunity for him to go out there and show us what he's capable of doing. I've always seen him as a very, very good player.
1: Yes.
0: He's a really good player.
1: Yeah,
0: just the injuries that have affected him. And if he goes to Napoli, they've got a real, really good player on their hand.
1: Yeah, I think it's about time he leaves the Premier League, because this injuries has been a problem for him, and he's not starting games. He's just starting games for the FA Cup and the Carabao Cup, which like you're saying, it's time for him to explore other clubs. I think Napoli will be a very, very big step for him.
0: I mean, Napoli have got some decent players. Yeah. Kevin De Bruyne is available. They're familiar with themselves. They played there, you remember, when they were at Manchester City. So the understanding would already be there. And even for Napoli themselves, they've got Rasmus Højlund there.
1: Yeah.
0: So it will be a really good partnership. They will be up to something good there at Napoli.
1: Yeah, very, very good squad at Napoli. And I think Jesus it will fit in. I think it's time. Because looking at this Arsenal squad, I don't think he will get a lot of game time to play.

0: Now, for Barcelona fans who are wondering what is happening with Julian Alvarez, well, Diego Simeone has been very clear about his stance and the club's stance on Julian Alvarez. Now, according to him, he said, and I quote, "The club has made a decision with Miguel Angel," the Atletico Madrid CEO has explained very well. He says, "From a sporting point of view, we are very happy to have a player like Julian. And from a sporting perspective, we will certainly help him to keep developing, to keep improving, and to keep giving us the best he's given us over the last 2 years." What this essentially means is that it is very, very unlikely that Julian Alvarez will go to Barcelona. And if that is the case, then Barcelona have got to get busy about signing a striker, because Lewandowski is gone.
1: Yeah.
0: And if it is Ferran Torres they are looking to rely on going into the season to even win the Champions League, they know it will not be enough. Because even Ferran Torres himself, if you listen to some of the things he's been saying, he's giving the clearest indication that, look, he's open to moving away from Barcelona. Because even his time at Barcelona, it does appear that he's not been given the opportunities he wants, especially last season. He's always had to come from the bench. He would love to go to a club where he's appreciated. And at the moment, the man they are looking to bring in is Julian Alvarez. But Julian Alvarez, it looks like he's not going to go. So Barca have got to get serious and sign a striker.
2: And at the moment, I think eventually Luis Torres, because PSG is actually talking to, they've agreed personal terms with Torres. They are talking to Barca for him. And yes, they will need to get into the market, because you can't, Alvarez is not moving. The way he's not moving. Whether you send 200 million, he's not moving. That's what article is saying now. So I think they will need to get into the market and find a striker to complement them. Because as of now, they only have Rafinha who can play in that position. And then Gordon, yes, Gordon can also play in that position. But you need an out-and-out striker to win the Champions League. And that's their target this season. They won the Champions League, and you can't do that without a striker. So they'll need to get into the market and pump some money in.
0: Yeah. Barcelona have got to get into the market and find a striker. Maybe you can call for Nico.

0: they are not ready to let any of their players leave again. Yeah? They are not ready to let any of their players to leave again because they feel that, look, they've sold enough and it's time to keep some of their players.
1: Yeah.
0: Yeah.
1: And it's about signing a new deal, I'm hearing. It's about signing a new extension. So I don't know how United will go about it. And yes, they've been very, very slow about it. I don't think the player himself is keen that much to join United. And that's the first problem. Yes, that's the first problem. I don't think the player himself is keen that much to join United. And yes, United should get into the market and get a left back. They really need one.
0: They need one. Manchester United need a left back. They need a left back. They can't allow Luke Shaw to do all the work. He needs support. He needs support. And will Manchester United get him the support he needs? That is a very big question. Because at the moment, Patrick Doku is obviously no longer left back, more of a wing back, and he's going to be playing on the wings a lot of the time. So he'll be leaving Luke Shaw to do all the job. But that will not be good enough. It will not be good enough at all. Man United have got to sign a left back. And all they want is Lewis Hall from Newcastle. Absolutely do not want to sell. They don't want to sell at all, guys.
1: They've been selling their players. I think it's about time they buy some players and not sell.
0: Yeah. Interesting days. But what about some gossips that we are picking up? That's what we are hearing, guys. This is time for the gossips. This is what we are hearing. The Barcelona are in continual talks with Manchester City over signing Rodri and have made an increased bid of £51.4 million for the Spanish midfielder. And as we mentioned also, Cristian Romero, is an option for Barcelona, who are set to let Uruguay centre-back Ronald Araujo leave to Liverpool on loan. So it looks like Barcelona might turn attention to Cristiano Romero as Ronald Araujo is now leaving. Nottingham Forest are also set to sign Ivory Coast centre-back Ousmane Diomande. He's only 22 years of age and he's moving from Sporting for £34 million. Now, Spanish forward Ferran Torres, who is just 26 years old, apparently has told Barcelona that he wants to join Paris Saint-Germain after agreeing personal terms with the European champions. Ferran Torres says he wants to go to Paris Saint-Germain, and that is ESPN reporting. Then we are also hearing that Tottenham have held advanced talks with Manchester City over signing Brazil winger Savinho with a package worth £60 million believed to be enough to complete a deal. Savinho looks set to join Tottenham for £60 million. £60 million. Savinho. Aklana boy had been too much. £60 million. That's a lot.
1: That's a lot. Once you're selling Savinho, £60 million, then the likes of Pelé and Neto should be going for 75 and 80.
0: Yeah.
1: Because that's a lot for Savinho.
0: Well, Aston Villa are also in the market, and they are closing in on a full agreement to sign Italian left-back Matteo Ruggeri. He's only 24 years of age and currently plays for Atletico Madrid. And they are looking to snap the gentleman into their squad. Well, guess one guy who is still moving. Niklas Füllkrug. Füllkrug has agreed terms with Venezia, but the move has been blocked because of West Ham's asking price for the German striker.

0: Africa, who is 33 years of age. But even for West Ham themselves, they have reached an agreement in principle to sign Israel winger Mano Solomon. He's only 27 years of age and currently plays for Tottenham, and West Ham have gone in for him. And as we mentioned earlier, Fenerbahce are very close to finalizing a deal to sign Romelu Lukaku. Romelu Lukaku, he's only 33 years of age. And to think that Lukaku, who was worth 90, 80 million, has now been sold for 8 million. And see that players' worth sometimes dwindle with time.
1: Yeah. It's all because of his I think, discipline and his injuries, and that's football. Once you're disciplined and you're still on form, I think more clubs will be getting for you, and they'll be paying big fee for you. But from 90 million to 80 million, that's quite a huge margin. And yeah, he can still play for about 4 or 5 years. He's just 33, so let's see what he does at Fenerbahce.
0: Well, let's see what he does at Fenerbahce. And the Turkish league has got some really good talent so far. That is where Victor Osimhen is, and Mohamed Salah has also joined them there. And now it is Romelu Lukaku who is joining the Turkish league. You want to keep an eye on that. Then what we're also hearing is that Manchester City are exploring a move for Chelsea's midfielder Enzo Fernandez, with Spain midfielder Rodri expected to join Barcelona. Man City want to sign Enzo Fernandez. And what we're hearing is that it's Enzo Maresca who is telling the Manchester City owners that if you can get me Enzo Fernandez, I'll be very happy, pal. They say, "Uncle, many budget pass. Someone to minya Enzo Fernandez, mamia." Chelsea bought Enzo Fernandez in excess of 120 million. And if you look at what he has done so far, he's become an even much better player. And if City want to buy Enzo Fernandez, I'm going to cry at 150 million.
1: Yeah, and personally, I think this week that saga ends. I think Fernandez stays at Chelsea, but City will get gusto. We can't sell it. We can't strengthen our neighbors. That's quite some. Once we sell to City, we are doomed, because you are strengthening someone else where you are competing with in the league. If it was outside the league, that's fine. But you can't.
0: But Chelsea also need money. That's one thing Chelsea is looking at. They need money. You know, they are playing only in the Premier League. They are not playing in the Champions League. The money that ordinarily they could be getting from the Champions League, they're not going to get that. So they want to try and balance their books with the transfers. And if good money comes in for Enzo Fernandez, I'll not be surprised if Chelsea actually thinks about it.
1: Once they want good money, then sell the likes of Tosin, the Lap, and the rest, and then balance it with you. But don't sell. Then keep your best players. I think this is a great season that we can do something great, because we are just playing once a week. And we can challenge at the top, because he just wants a weekend. He's a new
0: coach. Some of these players, that's something they don't want. Someone like Enzo Fernandez doesn't want to be playing once a week. He doesn't want to be sitting home and be watching his colleagues playing Champions League football. He wants to be in the thick of things. And this is the appeal sometimes that other clubs has got and are able to attract players. Chelsea haven't got that. So a player like Enzo Fernandez knows that he's got to be playing week in, week out in the Champions League every season. Yeah. That is where his quality is.
1: Yeah, that's true. And when you look as far as back when he came, I think these owners have let him down in quite a bit, because you sign a good player, and instead of you to surround the good player with good quality, you end up signing youngins who are not up to the tax. Yes, he's done well for Chelsea, and yes, he wants to play in the Champions League, but I feel this is even the best time for him to even learn under a good coach who was also a midfielder. And this is the best chance for him. And we, as Chelsea people, are about to do great things. Why do you want to leave?
0: Well, interesting. Chelsea does not want to let Fernandez to leave, but I dare say that if Manchester City come knocking, if they are serious about it, they definitely can get Enzo Fernandez. But Arsenal, we're hearing, are also looking to battle Manchester United for Inter Milan striker. He's a young striker, and his name is Pio Esposito. Pio Esposito. He's only 21 years of age, and he plays for Inter Milan. And Inter Milan value him at 73 million. 73 million within 21 years. And the price tag is 73 million. And Arsenal and Manchester United apparently are interested.
1: Pio, go home.
0: Pio Esposito. 73 million. Charlie. Wow. Pio Esposito. But there's an interesting development also, because after missing out on Real Madrid's forward Vinicius Jr., Arsenal apparently have three alternative targets. One is Bakula. Arsenal apparently could end up hijacking Liverpool's move for Bradley Bakula. But they also got their eyes on striker Julian Alvarez. Of course, his situation is complicated. Then they've also got their eyes on Senegal winger Iliman Ndiaye. So Arsenal have got their eyes on him. And what Arsenal is doing, looking to do, is to beef up that left wing. Because Christos Zolis and Martinelli might not be enough for them. So they want some extra player there. And Ndiaye is a very good player. But don't be surprised if Arsenal end up hijacking the Bradley Bakula deal. That is a possibility.
1: With the 160 million.
0: Yeah, Arsenal can pay.
1: Yeah.
0: Will be their star signing. They wanted to sign Vinicius Jr. They are not getting Vinicius Jr. Then maybe Bradley Bakula could be the man.
1: Yeah. That also depends on if Bakula wants to join them. Yeah, because you can pay them.
0: I mean, if you want to join Liverpool, why wouldn't you want to join Arsenal?
1: Because there's a chance for him to be in the starting 11. Would he be guaranteed a first 11 in the Arsenal team? That's the first question. Would he be guaranteed the first 11 Arsenal team? But with Liverpool, there's no one there.
0: He's definitely going to go start.
1: Yes, he's going to start. But when you look at this Arsenal team, you have the likes of Eze, who can even play from that side.
0: Yeah.
1: You have the likes of the new boy who is performing. Martinelli, who is also there. So it's very dicey. But it's money. So there's also money involved. Once they can pay his wages.
0: Yeah.
1: Then once they can pay his wages, he will think about it.
0: But if Arsenal gets Bradley Bakula, That would be ridiculous, man. That would be ridiculous. You wake up, look at Arsenal's squad, and you can't believe it. Arsenal, I don't know where they've gotten the money from, but Charlie, they, if they want to sign, they can sign, unless they don't want you.
1: Yeah.
0: Right now, unless Arsenal does not want you, or unless the player does not want to go to Arsenal.
1: That's true.
0: Because what can put off Arsenal is not the price tag. Yeah, well, these guys actually went to Madrid and were interested in Vinicius Jr. Then which other player is there that they can buy? If Arsenal wanted to buy Vinicius Jr., then which player is there that they cannot buy? Oh, that is serious. That is really serious.
1: Yeah, but that's I like it, because Arsenal now they are now back to the top. They are commanding, like, just I want to snap their fingers. Oh yeah, I want this player. I'm getting him. Yeah, that is it.
0: Yeah.
1: As now of those times, they couldn't do it, and I think they are back, because whoever thought that they will be going for Vinicius. Mm. And like you're saying, yes, once they can't go in for Vinicius, I don't think there's any other player they can't go in for. And I won't be surprised that they get into the Bakula deal and to hijack it from Liverpool.
0: Yeah. That could be Arsenal's star signing. But there's one player who Arsenal fans have been waiting for. Ezri Konsa. We hear that he was very close to joining the club. And after now, there's been no developments. What we are picking up is that his teammates at Aston Villa are convinced that the guy is going to leave. So regardless of how long it takes, it looks like Konsa will certainly leave Aston Villa. So Arsenal fans will be waiting for Konsa. It looks like the guy is certainly going to come. And that will be a massive, massive beef up for Arsenal in defense.
1: Yes, it will be a very, very big. Because I think one of their center backs is hurt at the moment. And it's the kind of squad Arsenal is building is more than the Galacticos. Because once they see a player available, they are going for it. And it will be a very good signing for them. Because he's a good player. And he has the Premier League experience. So I won't be surprised that he joins Arsenal. And he will do well for Arsenal. Because looking at, I think Arteta has good eyes when it comes to defenders. He's able to spot these kind of players. Because looking at their centre backs, a very, very strong centre back. And they want to add Konsa to this one. That's just, they really, really want to defend this league. They really, really want to defend. I don't know if they want to go for the Champions League, but I'll be expecting them to go for it. Yeah.
0: Arsenal look very set to, because it's one thing to win the Premier League, but it's another thing to defend it. To win the Premier League back-to-back is difficult. If you think you're just going to rely on the players you use to win, go and ask Pep Guardiola and Manchester City.

Yeah, we're still here on Draw 99.7 FM Sports Arena, bringing you the very latest as far as transfers are concerned, where the players are going, what the clubs have been up to, all of it here, latest football transfer update here on Sports Arena. Here on Sports Arena. Wow. Wow. Wow. Wow. Wow. Wow. Wow. Now, there is something I'm going to share with you, something really interesting, and it has to do with some of the players who are currently free, players that are free. They haven't got a club at the moment. And so, if you have the contact to your manager or your CEO, and you might want to prompt them that, hey, Charlie, this solid player is available. So, and some of the names will surprise you. It will surprise you. It really will surprise you. All right? Yeah. Interesting. There. Some of the players who are free, available for the taking. But at the moment, the transfers we've got to keep an eye on, as I mentioned, is the Rodri one, then the Cristiano Romero one, the Savino one. These are major transfers that we've got to keep an eye on at the moment. And anytime, at any point at all, you are likely to see some here we go update. Yeah. Interesting. Really, really interesting.

0: But Nee, I'm just curious though, at the moment, if you look at the transfers that have happened, which club do you think has seriously had a good deal of the players that have moved at the moment? Interesting. Now, okay, let me do this before you respond to that. Let me share with you some players who are free agents at the moment. All right? Some players who are free agents, and let's find clubs for them. You get it? Let's find clubs for them. Now, first on my list is Dusan Vlahovic. Remember Dusan Vlahovic, right? Yeah, former Juventus player. Once upon a time, Arsenal were interested in him. And as we speak, Dusan Vlahovic is not playing for any team at all. And he needs a club.
1: Barcelona.
0: Barca should go for Dusan Vlahovic.
1: Yes.
0: We don't be bad, though.
1: Very, very good signing for them.
0: Free agent.
1: He's very good. He's a striker.
0: He's 26 years of age.
1: Young. Barca is a striker. Out and out number 9. We'll do that for you. We'll drop deep. Yeah,
0: not bad, actually. Not bad. You know, Dusan Vlahovic. The guy is a proper goal scorer too. Look at the way Barca plays. It wouldn't be hard for him to...
1: Not at all. To fit in.
0: You'll get them goals. Yes. Dusan Vlahovic. Now, if Barca is not interested, who else should consider this guy?
1: I'll go for Manchester United.
0: United should think about Dusan Vlahovic.
1: Yes, because Sesko...
0: But if you look at Sesko and Vlahovic, they look like almost...
1: No. Dusan, when he started, the injuries were worrying him, but he's overcome that. And I think last season he bought out for Juventus. So playing for United with a certain Bruno Fernandes wouldn't be hard for him. He'll bang in goals for them, because Sesko is yet to settle in the United squad. He's yet to settle the United, and when you look at, there is no number 9. People say they want to play in Mwemo number 9, but it doesn't work.
0: But Zexi is available for Man United, so
1: another one who I'm hearing, I think clubs are coming in for him, so he might be shipped out.
0: He might be shipped out.
1: Yeah.
0: Interesting. So Dusan Vlahovic is a free agent, and it looks like we've settled that Man United should be thinking about him. Barcelona should also be thinking about him. Another player who is actually available is Jadon Sancho. Jadon Sancho hasn't got a club. Jadon Sancho is looking for a club. And in fact, based on the report we've heard, it's the effect that Borussia Dortmund are looking to sign him. Borussia Dortmund appear interested in him because they've lost Karim Adeyemi, and they need some replacement of a sort there. He's familiar with Borussia Dortmund. He's had some few stints there, and it will not be bad at all. But I'm sure he's still weighing his chances. Still weighing his chances. So Jadon Sancho is a free agent. He's available to be picked by any club. Jadon Sancho.
1: I'm looking for a club for him.
0: I think if Borussia Dortmund, they can come for him. They are the only ones who know how to use him. They should come for him. Then there is Bamba Dieng. Bamba Dieng is a center forward, and he last played for Lorient, and he's also available. He's a free agent at the moment. He's only 26 years of age. And there is Diogo Light. 27 years of age. He's a center back. He hasn't got a club. Then guess what? Frankesi is also a free agent as we speak. Frankesi is a free agent. His contract with Al Ahly in the Saudi Pro League has come to an end and is available. And for most players, when they leave Al Ahly, it looks like they end up in Turkey. But he's still good enough to play in Europe.
1: Yeah, Newcastle.
0: Newcastle?
1: Yeah.
0: Ah, not bad. He's 29 years of age.
1: Yeah, of course. As of now, I'm looking at where he gets playing time, because Newcastle need midfielders there. So, yes. I think Newcastle.
0: Yeah. Well, talking about midfielders and whom Newcastle should also be thinking about, another midfielder who apparently is available is Fabinho. Former Liverpool Fabinho, yeah, who went to Saudi Al Ittihad, is currently available. He's a free agent. He hasn't got a club.
1: What are the scouts of Newcastle doing?
0: Yeah.
1: You should be all over
0: Fabinho
1: him.
0: Fabinho is a really good defensive midfielder.
1: Yeah.
0: You know. Yeah. Not bad. Not bad at all. Fabinho.
1: Because I think he'll come and even help with the young ones since he has experience.
0: Yeah.
1: He'll come and help with the young ones.
0: He's 32 years of age.
1: Yeah.
0: 32 years.
1: Won't be a bad signing at all.
0: You're talking about experience. Another player who's got loads of experience, who is also a free agent now, is Leon Goretzka. 31 years of age, and he's a free agent as we speak. United. Manchester United. You seriously are not interested in Leon Goretzka? They need a midfielder. They need to get an extra midfielder.
1: Yeah.
0: And if you get 31-year-old Leon Goretzka, and you can get at least two seasons out of him, it's not bad at all.
1: Not bad at all. Yeah, I think United will be a good fit because they need a third midfielder in there.
0: Yeah.
1: Because they'll be playing a lot of games too, so it won't be bad.
0: This guy is a proper central midfielder. Yeah. He's seen it all with Bayern Munich, and he's still looking for a club at the moment. Another player who is available on the market is Yves Bissouma. Bissouma last played for Spurs and is looking for a club as we speak. Bissouma.
1: Sometimes it's not just about the football. It's about how you take of yourself and your discipline and all that.
0: Mm.
1: Why would Tottenham let you go in the first place? You don't come to training early. After games, you go out to clubs and have all kinds of fun.
0: Yeah, he's been involved in some disciplinary issues there. Yeah, I mean, it's been quite unfortunate.
1: Yes, and a lot of clubs won't want to entertain such things.
0: Maybe he has learned his lessons, right? Giving the benefit of the doubt in that regard, too. Because he's a fine player. He's a fine defensive midfielder, you know.
1: Won't be bad for Newcastle, Aston Villa. I think those clubs, he can build something from there.
0: Well, yes, Bissouma is available. He is available. Ismael Benacer is also available. Last played for AC Milan. He's also available on the market. Then guess who is also available? Oleksandr Zinchenko. Remember the guy? Is available. His contract with the Yars have come to an end. And he's out there, available, left back. Then another player who is a free agent now is Marcelo Brozovic. Brozovic, really good player. Of course, he played for Al Nassr, and his contract there has ended. He's a proper defensive midfielder, a Croat there, and he's also available on the market.
1: United, what are you talking about?
0: He's 33 years of age. I didn't know Brozovic, but I was saying Bonina or Saudi. I didn't know that.
1: Sometimes you need to bring in such players to.
0: But I saw it, 33 years of age. Even Casemiro has left. You know, Brozovic, 33. No. I don't think United will even think about him at all. Brozovic, 33. No.
1: Because right now, the young players, if you're not having 80 million, 90 million there, you can't get any player.
0: Yeah, but even if you are not getting there, at least 27, 28 visa in your bag. But Brozovic there, we need too much. 33. You know. But another player who is available, 30 years of age, he last played for Real Madrid, is Dani Ceballos. Ceballos is available. Ceballos is available. He's a free agent as we speak. And he's got the experience. He's got the quality. Ceballos is good, eh? I don't know why sometimes people underestimate him like that. He is a decent player.
1: Yeah, I think
0: last season, he came through for Madrid quite a number of times.
1: I think the injuries too has been a problem for him.
0: But yeah.
1: He's not really a bad player after all. And yeah. I think he will fit in a La Liga team.
0: Mm.
1: Yeah. Because he likes the flair and all that. I think he'll fit in the La Liga team.
0: Yeah.
1: Yeah.
0: Well, another player who is free on the market this time around, he is an African. He plays for Senegal. He last played for AS Monaco. And he's a wing back. Right midfielder, if you want to describe him even more accurately. Krypton Diata.
1: How is this guy?
0: He's available.
1: Agent? He's
0: a free agent. He last played for Monaco and his contract has ended and is available. And in fact, what I've heard is that Everton is one team that is considering his services. I understand that Everton are interested in him and they are talking to see if they can get him. If it's Everton and one other club, I've forgotten the name. I think Everton and West Ham also who are interested in him. And so we are monitoring the situation of Crippen Diatta. He is a free agent in the market. Another player who is a free agent, guess what? It's Adama Traore. Adama Traore. The guy who even went to Barcelona. He last played for West Ham. His contract has ended at West Ham. And is available in the market. Adama Traore. Sankofe, an Arsenal fan. Adama Traore. No, baby oil.
1: we are past that kind of ball playing.
0: Adama Traore. Charles, you can beg West Ham and stay there.
1: And West Ham are not even in the championship.
0: Yeah,
1: so I'm expecting
0: they are tired of it. No, no, you renew your contract.
1: Then they are buying plenty baby oil.
0: Charlie. Adama Traore.
1: You should find some Saudi clubs and go
0: somewhere and run, Charlie. Yeah.
1: And the football is not just about running.
0: Adama Traore. He's on the market. He's available. So let's see who will go for Adama Traore. Another player who is available is Axel Tuanzebe. Tuanzebe is also available. Last played for Burnley and his contract has ended now and is out there in the market. He's a
1: former
0: centre-back.
1: United.
0: Yeah, former United player. He's available. He's available. He's only 26 years of age. 28 years of age, so he's available.
1: The agents of these players should be working. Like there are more teams.
0: Yeah.
1: There are more teams that he can get. He's not that old. There are more teams he can get. Even now, in the Premier League.
0: Yeah. Now this guy here is 35 years of age. He captained Algeria in the World Cup. He last played for Al Ahly in the Saudi Pro League. And at the moment his contract has ended. And he's a free agent available to be taken. Riyad Mahrez. Riyad Mahrez is available. 35 years of age. And Uncle Algeria. Uncle Bobo Algeria. 35 years.
1: She'll be closing as an
0: hour. And she look for a club in Algeria and serve him.
1: 35.
0: Riyad Mahrez.
1: Yeah.
0: If you look at him in the World Cup, he looks like he's still got some quality.
1: Yes.
0: Yeah.
1: I think the team was kind of playing for him because you can see that he's not running, he's not doing a lot of things because of the age. So just find some local team and end your career.
0: Yeah. I think even in Saudi, he will definitely get a club, another club either in Saudi or somewhere in UAE or Qatar. He will definitely get a club. Now this guy is a left back. And for the teams that are looking for left back, this guy is pretty good. He's 32 years of age, but he is very good. Rafael Guerrero played for Bayern Munich. His contract with Bayern Munich has ended, and he's a free agent as we speak now. Rafael Guerrero. And Man United, I think, should be thinking about him. Rafael Guerrero. Can get at least 2 years from him.
1: Yeah, the fans will be talking of the age.
0: Yeah, 32, you know. Yeah, the age too some way. Yeah. If you want to invest in long-term project. Yeah. But if you're not getting anybody at all, Charlie, I got 2 weeks old. Because Lewis Hall is not going.
1: Yeah.
0: So, yeah, just keep an eye on him. Rafael Guerrero.
1: A two-year deal, a three-year deal. For some time, then you get Rafael Guerrero. Bring in the quality.
0: Yeah. Now, I don't know if you remember this guy. Abdoulaye Doucouré is also available. He played for Nyom SC in the Saudi Pro League and is now available. Attacking midfielder. He's 33 years of age. Well, this Egyptian is also available. He last played in the Egyptian League for Al Ahly FC. Trezeguet is also available. Is there in the market available to be taken.
1: These are old guys.
0: Yeah, 31 years of age. He'll get another team in what you're kind of saying.
1: Saudi.
0: Yes, Saudi. You'll get, no, what's the name? In Egypt. You'll get a team in Egypt, so you should stay there. Then Matias Vargas. Matias Vargas. He also plays for Al Fateh SC in the Saudi Pro League. His contract has ended and is available in the market. Matias Vargas. Well, since this guy left Manchester United, he still hasn't gotten a club. Tyrell Malacia. Tyrell Malacia. He's still without a club. He's still a free agent as we speak.
1: Malacia. He's signing back.
0: You know, they don't want the guy. That's why they allow the guy to go. He said he's going to sign him back. Sign him back to say. But he's young, though. 26 years of age.
1: Yeah.
0: And I think he will get a club in his home country. He'll get a club there. He'll definitely get a club there, no doubt. But this Real Madrid legend has still not got a club. 34 years of age. He was their former captain, Dani Carvajal. 34 years of age. He's still available in the market. He's still available.
1: I was expecting him to be playing for one of the United States clubs.
0: Yeah, he's somewhere in MLS. So if he still wants to stay in Spain, he's got the experience. He can still get a Spanish club, you know.
1: And I'm not sure he would want to play for a Spanish club after the Madrid. Yeah, I think he would want to move away a bit.
0: Okay. So Dani Carvajal is still available. He hasn't got a club yet. We'll be waiting to see where he will end up. I'm sure he's talking to quite a number of clubs. He just won the right deal to make the move. Well, guess which other player is available? Do you remember Bertrand Traore?
1: Yeah.
0: The former Chelsea boy. Ayas. Then he went to Sunderland. And as we speak now, the guy is a free agent. Bertrand Traore. He's 30 years of age. He recently got married. Yeah, 30 years of age and he's available.
1: I think the marriage
0: is a proper winger, man.
1: Will bring some luck.
0: Yeah. I think he's a player that maybe any French team should. Charlie Stade Rennais.
1: He played for, was it Aston Villa?
0: Yeah, he played for Aston Villa. He also went to Sunderland. The guy has traveled a lot. Chelsea made the guy do so many loanings. He never settled, you know. I think he'll get a club, you know. Yeah. Especially in France, Le Havre, you know, Stade Rennais, OG Nice. He can get a club there.
1: In the French league, yeah.
0: Yeah. Well, one other player who is also free now and available is a striker. Guess who? Mauro Icardi. Mauro Icardi. He last played for Galatasaray and his contract there has ended. And you remember he got injured a bit?
1: Yeah.
0: And he's really struggled. But he's available now. He's a free agent. And that's not fun because it's better than Benji. We need 33.
1: This player should just go to
0: Mauro Icardi. Chilinqua. I don't know if you guys have seen him. Chilinqua or Chilisa Icardi. Chilinqua or Chile Icardi.
1: You just go to some Saudi and
0: The morning in Asa. Chilinqua. From one beast to the other. Or Chilisa Icardi. Yeah. Icardi is also still available on the market. Well, Anthony Martial, apparently, is also a free agent as we speak. Anthony Martial, I thought he had gotten a move somewhere.
1: Yeah.
0: I think he had gotten a move somewhere. Was it some Brazilian team or something like that I heard? He had gotten a move. But the update I'm getting is that he's still a free agent. But let me see if he has gotten a move. He's still a free agent. Martial is still available on the market. Free agent, United. Don't you want a striker? No, but he's serious, though. Like, Martial's situation is quite serious, though. I mean, remember when he joined Manchester United? His first game, 2 goals.
1: A prospect.
0: Charlie.
1: Sometimes you just
0: he's 30
1: don't know.
0: Years of age now, and he has really struggled.
1: Yeah. Sometimes to the football, you need a bit of luck in some of your dealing, because when Martial came to United, we saw the prospect, we saw the talent.
0: Yeah.
1: We knew that this will be a big star. Then all of a sudden everything started going south. And it's not been good after the United, like the kind of club he's played for, to the extent some of his contracts were terminated. And all that. It's been a bit off.
0: Yeah, I mean, when they signed him, I mean, 18 years of age, At the time, he was the most expensive teenager when Man United signed him for Monaco. He was a brilliant player. We saw him there. It just never worked for him. And wow, Anthony Martial, incredible. Incredible how the guy has struggled. Really has struggled. He's moved from one club to the other and never worked. It got to a point when you're watching Martial, you wonder, this guy didn't know if he's an ever born.
1: It's crazy.
0: It looked like his leg was so heavy, he can't kick, he doesn't know how to score goals, doesn't know how to run with the ball. Oh, Charlie.
1: Everything just went off for him.
0: Interesting. Really interesting. Anthony Martial is available, so any club that want to sign him can go get him. The last time, the last club he played for was in Mexico. It was in Mexico, and he played for CF Monterrey. But this other guy is also available. Wilfred Zaha. Wilfred Zaha is 33 years of age now, and he's available.
1: Another player who lost it from.
0: Where was he, sir?
1: Crystal Palace.
0: Then to Turkey. You know.
1: You see, also the time the move came for him to go back to United. I was surprised he didn't take that move. Because you were balling the Premier League. You're one of the fans' favorites. So I was expecting him to move to a big club. I rather all you hear he's going to take him. Like Zaha is going to take him.
0: Yeah, he went to Turkey and Chalinaboni now, because he just lost it. He lost it in Turkey. And he's become a pale shadow of himself now. He's such a talented player, man.
1: Very, very talented.
0: Really good player.
1: He should be playing top league.
0: Yeah, I mean. Really, really good player. Wilfred Zaha.
1: Sometimes
0: and also
1: agents.
0: Discipline. You know, his disciplinary issues were a lot. You know, they were a lot. But he doesn't have a club now. He was playing for Galatasaray. He is now free agent. He's free. So anybody who wants him can come get him. Another player who is free, Ghana's Abdul Mumin, is also available on the market. His contract with Rayo Vallecano has come to an end. So let's see where he ends up. So we'll keep an eye on Abdul Mumin. And Raheem Sterling is also available. His time with Feyenoord Rotterdam has ended, and he's available on the market. Another guy who is available is David Alaba. David Alaba is available. His time with Real Madrid has ended, and he is available on the market. David Alaba, Raheem Sterling, David Alaba, they are all available on the market. Another player that we've always been waiting for when he will get the chance to play for the national team, he's available. Bernard Mensah. He was playing in the UAE, and his contract there has ended, and he is available on the market. Do you guys remember Sofiane Boufal? The attacking midfielder. He is also available on the market as we speak. He's also available on the market. Joe Aribo, the Nigerian, he's also available on the market. And Joe Aribo, last played for Southampton, and he is also available on the market. Pablo Mari, he also went to Saudi. He is also available. In our very own Ghana, our very own Thomas Partey, he is also available on the market. His time with Villarreal has come to an end, and Thomas Partey is available on the market. He hasn't gotten a club yet, so he's talking to so many people. I'll be surprised if he ends up in Turkey, though.
1: That would be a very good move for him.
0: Yeah, I won't be surprised if he ends up in Turkey. You know, Thomas Partey is still looking for a new club. Then you've got Jorginho Wijnaldum is also looking for a new club. He was in Saudi Arabia, and his time there has come to an end. And Wijnaldum is also looking for a new club. Then Stefan El Shaarawy is also looking for a new club. His time with AS Roma has come to an end. And so he's also looking for a new club. We wait to see if AS Roma renew his contract or what the situation will be like. Philippe Coutinho is also looking for a new club. Philippe Coutinho. Hey, Charlie. Players, hey.
1: You know, there's one thing running through this whole thing. The age.
0: It's Coutinho is 34 now. Shaarawy is 33.
1: Most of these players are 30 plus.
0: Yeah, they believe they can still play. And this guy, he went to Qatar, and we understand he's now free. The former Real Madrid center forward, Rossellu, is available. But we need too much. 36, that's a lot. It's too old. Which club will sign you at 36 years of age? You know, you've got to retire, but they will retire. They still want the small money.
1: I don't want the youngins to enjoy.
0: Yeah, Charlie, just call it quits and go and start another career. You can go and look for Ghana's Kwesi Sibo is also on the market. You understand, he's been linked to West Ham, but there's no deal done yet. So Kwesi Sibo is still looking for a club. Kwesi Sibo. Yeah. Kwesi Sibo is not bad. He's a decent player. He's a decent player. I think he would definitely get a club.
1: Yeah.
0: Right?
1: Championship or I think the mid teams in the Premier League won't be bad.
0: Sibo would definitely get a club. I'm sure his agent is working. He's very, very busy. Very, very busy. And for Sibo himself, he knew this. That's why, Charlie, the World Cup, it was a big deal for him.
1: Yeah.
0: It was a really big deal for him. He needed to get some good minutes in the World Cup and show what he's capable of doing. So Kwesi Sibo is available on the market. Well, Ghana's Caleb Ekuban, you know this guy, right?
1: Yeah.
0: Caleb Ekuban is also available. He last played for Genoa, and his contract with Genoa has come to an end. So Ekuban is also available on the market. And let's see where he will end up. Most likely he's going to get a club in Serie A. He's a very good player. And we'll see where you end up, Caleb Ekuban. Do you guys remember Danny Ings?
1: Former.
0: He played for Liverpool. He went to Sheffield United.
1: People should retire.
0: 34 years of age. Danny Ings is also available on the market. He's 34 years of age. Danny Ings is available on the market. Ghana's Joseph Edu is also looking for a new club. Joseph Edu is also looking for a new club. Yeah, his time with Celta Vigo has come to an end, and he's looking for a new club. So, Joseph Edu. Dele Ali, he's been looking for a club, so he graduated, no hala. But Jamie Vardy is also looking for a new club now. Jamie Vardy is 39. She retired. She's going to retire. What is it? Go ahead and sit down. But guess which young guy is also looking for a new club? Adnan Januzaj. Played for Man United. Was playing for Sevilla. He's looking for a new club. Now, Januzaj is a really good player. Really, really good player. I'm sure he'll get a club. Alberto Moreno. You remember that guy?
1: Yeah.
0: Was last playing for Como. He's also looking for a new club as we speak. So, yeah. Charlie, players in there. Bebre. So, the agents are very busy. Around this time, if your player hasn't got a team, you'll be very busy and trying your best to get a club for him. And remember Pedro, right? Chelsea's Pedro, and who went to Lazio also.
1: Yeah.
0: He's also a free agent now. He's 39, and I think he should go and sit down. He should go and rest.
1: What money are they looking for?
0: Yeah. Well, Ghana's Jordan Ayew is also looking for a club. He's 34 years of age. Jordan Ayew is also looking for a club. He's a free agent, Jordan Ayew. He's busy looking for a club. So we'll see where he'll end up. Well, you guys remember this guy, Chris Smalling.
1: Yeah.
0: Chris Smalling is also a free agent. And Chris Smalling is still looking for a club. Wow. Wow. He was playing in the Saudi Pro League and his contract there ended. And so he's looking for a club.
1: He should be able to find a club.
0: Yeah. He's 36. So let's see how it ends up. So those are all the players for clubs at the moment. And, hopefully next week by this time we'll see how it will be. But that's it for our transfer update today. Let's just turn a quick attention to the Black Queens. We've got a big game at 8 p.m. today. Big one against Malawi. And the Sport in the World Cup that is at stake. That is coming up shortly.

0: So the Black Queens are in action against Malawi, and it's been a really, really, really good tournament so far for them. They managed to beat Mali to secure their spot in the quarterfinals. There's a big question now whether they can continue that run. Can they continue the run? Can they make it count? That is what is left at the moment. And after that game against Mali, we did get some reaction to the team's performance. Loris Bedu is our man there in Morocco. And this is the brief he had, his assessment of the team after that game against Mali.
1: Ghana went into that final game against Mali knowing that a win or draw is good enough to take them through the quarterfinals of this encounter. That became a reality when Evelyn Bedu scored in additional time of the first half to give Ghana the lead. Mali struck back in the second half through a direct free kick, and despite their late attempt, they were unable to secure the win, meaning that Ghana finished second in Group D, where they will face the first team in Group C in Malawi. Speaking after the game, head coach Kim Lars Rekugam praised the side's performance, admitting that it is the best they have seen in this tournament.
2: The game is the best that we have played. The only thing I can be disappointed over is that the fact that we are nervous in the end. We should close this game way earlier. We're having like an XG that is 3.3 almost against 0.6. I mean, it's a normal game that you win with 3-0 or something like that, but in the end you need to be nervous. So that's the only thing I can complain over. Otherwise, I think we play really good football. I think we are ready from the start today. The first half, like I said, is probably the best one we have played.
1: Evelyn Bedu was also proud to have been on the score sheet once again after her earlier goal in the tournament was ruled out for offside.
3: Really happy that I took it for the team, for the nation Ghana as well. And now we are into the next stage. I always say we should keep on supporting us and keep on their prayers, and they're going to deliver.
1: Looking ahead to that quarterfinal fixture, Kim Lars Drekegan believes that there's good omen for his side, having played Malawi in their preparations to the tournament.
2: We played them in a friendly. We won with 4-0 just a week before the tournament or something like that. But in the end of the day, this is going to be something new that we're going to face both of the Shawingas. We only face one of them. And also, when you play a quarterfinal in the VAFCON, and also you know that the win will make you to the World Cup, that's going to be a completely different story. I do think that our chances is pretty good, but they maybe think the same.
1: That quarterfinal fixture against Malawi will take place in Rabat on the 9th of August, with Ghana hoping to advance into the semi-finals and secure one of four automatic slots to play at the 2027 Women's World Cup to be staged in Brazil. Reporting for Joy Sports, Lawrence Bedu from Casablanca.

0: Well, some quarterfinal fixtures have already been played, and South Africa lost to host Morocco. And so Morocco have now advanced to the semifinals and consequently have booked their place in the Women's World Cup. Also, it was Ivory Coast and Algeria who also played the other quarterfinal fixture, and Algeria managed to defeat Ivory Coast in that encounter. So, two good wins for the North African sides. And the way at the moment is the game between Nigeria and Cameroon. It's a really, really good game that's unfolding there. And later tonight, as we mentioned, Ghana will be in action against Malawi. It's a fine opportunity for the Black Queens to return to the World Cup. This is very, very important for the Black Queens. The Malawians are a decent side, really decent side. And the two sides know themselves.
1: Yeah.
0: They played in the friendly, as I mentioned. Ghana managed to beat them really well in that friendly game. But forget about what happened in the friendly game. This is tournament football. And if you look at how the Black Queens have played so far, how do you fancy their chances?
2: I see them going through. They'll beat them hands down. And they've been playing very, very well. And when you look at their last game against Mali, they did very well. And people are saying that the friendly match against Malawi didn't count, but I say it counts because you get to know your opponents very well.
0: Mm.
2: And I see another big win for the Black Queens.
0: Mm. Interesting. So let's see how it works out. In that game between Cameroon and Nigeria, it is Cameroon who have the lead at the moment. At halftime, 1-0, they're leading against Nigeria. So it's an interesting, really, really interesting contest that's unfolding. Later tonight at 8 p.m., as we mentioned, the Black Queens will be in action against Malawi. And if you look at Malawi themselves, they will be very proud. They'll be very proud of their journey so far. They've done really well. They've done really, really, really well to get to this point in the competition. They got a really, really good win in their first game against Nigeria. That shocked many people. And in fact, there's a Malawian side that topped the group, a group which had Zambia, Nigeria, and they still managed to advance. So the Malawians must not be underrated.
2: Yeah. The Black Queen should not underrate them. They'll come in with full gas.
0: Yeah.
2: Yeah, they'll come in with full gas. But like I said, I'm expecting Black Queens to get this one for us.
0: Mm. Let's see if the Black Queens can get it. I think at this point, what is at stake is not just a place in the semifinals. The point is that you win this game, you qualify for the World Cup. There could be no better motivation than this. Knowing that you win, you go to the World Cup is a big deal.
2: Yeah.
0: You know, and these girls will love to play at the World Cup. Some of them are playing the competition. This will probably be their last competition for the Black Queens. And, I mean, there should be no better motivation than playing the World Cup.
2: Yeah.
0: That should be the drive for them going into this game, isn't it?
2: It's a very, very big motivation. Aside from you getting into the semifinals, you are getting into the World Cup. So it's a very, very, very big motivation for them.
0: Yeah,
2: and it should help.

0: friendly match against Malawi didn't count, but I say it counts because you get to know your opponents very well.
1: Mm.
0: And I see another big win for the Black Queens.
1: Mm. Interesting. So let's see how it works out. In that game between Cameroon and Nigeria, it is Cameroon who have the lead at the moment. At halftime, 1-0, they're leading against Nigeria. So it's an interesting, really, really interesting contest that's unfolding. Later tonight at 8 p.m., as we mentioned, the Black Queens will be in action against Malawi. And if you look at Malawi themselves, they will be very proud. They'll be very proud of their journey so far. They've done really well. They've done really, really, really well to get to this point in the competition. They got a really, really good win in their first game against Nigeria. That shocked many people. And in fact, there's a Malawian side that topped the group, a group which had Zambia, Nigeria, and they still managed to advance. So the Malawians must not be underrated.
0: Yeah. The Black Queen should not underrate them. They'll come in with full gas.
1: Yeah.
0: Yeah, they'll come in with full gas. But like I said, I'm expecting Black Queens to get this one for us.
1: Mm. Let's see if the Black Queens can get it. I think at this point, what is at stake is not just a place in the semifinals. The point is that you win this game, you qualify for the World Cup. There could be no better motivation than this. Knowing that you win, you go to the World Cup is a big deal.
0: Yeah.
1: You know, and these girls will love to play at the World Cup. Some of them are playing the competition. This will probably be their last competition for the Black Queens. And, I mean, there should be no better motivation than playing the World Cup.
0: Yeah.
1: That should be the drive for them going into this game, isn't it?
0: It's a very, very big motivation. Aside from you getting into the semifinals, you are getting into the World Cup. So it's a very, very, very big motivation for them.
1: And it
0: should help
1: and it
0: them.
1: And it should show in how they play. We saw the game against Mali, their final group game against Mali. And it's like the finishing is where the problem is. They create a lot of chances. They dominate the play. But the finishing always look problematic. It looks like there's a bit of confusion sometimes when they find themselves in the final third. There's a little bit of confusion. The finishing is all questionable. And some of the goals they score and is always offside. I mean, you can't work so hard and then it's flagged offside. It's not the first time in this competition that they've scored goals and were flagged offside. These are things you need to avoid.
0: Yeah.
1: You know, the likes of Doris Wadwa and Evelyn Bedu, they've all got to be a little more attentive when they are making the runs, all right? At this level, you should be very attentive so that you don't work so hard, score a goal, and they say, hey, he's an offside. No, you should be avoiding all of that. Then try as much as possible to bury your chances because this is a one-off game. You concede one, and that's it.
0: You go home.
1: You can do all you can, but at the end of the day, you've conceded. So fundamentally, avoid conceding. That's something the girls have struggled to do, with the exception of their first game against Cabo Verde when they scored 2-0. The rest of their games, they've conceded.
0: Yeah.
1: They've conceded, and that's something they need to avoid. And when it comes to finishing their chances, they've got to improve in that regard. What's your predictions, though?
0: A 2-0 for the Black Queens.
1: 2-0?
0: Yeah.
1: 2-0 for the Black Queens. Anyway, well, we're all going to be rooting for the Black Queens. We are very sure that they will make us proud. 8 p.m. is the time for the game, and of course you can find the game on the nation's broadcaster there. You can find it there, 8 p.m. Big one. It's actually the final game in the quarterfinal contest, so let's see how the Black Queens will fare. All of us here will be supporting them. That is all we have for you tonight on Sports Arena. We're back in the course of the week to bring you all the update in the world of sports, and of course you're also excited about the Joy Sports Invitational, which is happening on the 29th of August. And if you haven't registered as a company, make sure you do so, because the slots are being filled. Day by day, they are being filled. So make sure you are registering. All right? So that is very important. Really, really important. And if you're just confused about how to register, you can just call the Joy FM front desk. Or you can visit us here at the office in the course of the week, and we'll sort you out in that regard. Anyway, that's all we have for you. Thank you very much for your company. The news at 6 is up next now, and Pius Kojobaka, the rich man, is bringing it.

0: 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Coming up in this bulletin, growing calls for immediate arrest of former power and ministry officials, MPs and other public officials implicated in the 2014 AXA energy bribery scandal after the Attorney General announced investigations following the U.S. conviction of former Tema Oil Refinery Managing Director Asante Kwekubeko.
1: They must have the list of the individuals.
2: Absolutely. They were part of all of this. Right.
1: So they should pursue them immediately.
2: They should absolutely pursue them.
0: We have details as the power minister at the time denies any involvement in the alleged bribery scandal. Also in this bulletin, ECG announces a four-day planned power interruption across parts of Accra beginning tomorrow, Monday, with electricity supply to be suspended daily to allow for maintenance works. Plus, illegal mining activities push farming communities into food dependency as Ghana's food security faces growing threat.
3: Isiakwa used to be a farming community where they grew their own food. Because of the rising interest in galamsey, people were selling their farmlands to anybody who could buy.
0: We have details of this and more with you. With me, Pius Kojo Baka. Thanks so much for your time. But look now at our stories. Anti-corruption campaigners are demanding the immediate arrest and investigation of former power ministry officials, MPs and other public officials implicated in the 2014 AXA power plant's bribery scandal following a Turkish energy company and the government of Ghana. Now, the calls followed last week's U.S. conviction of former Goldman Sachs executive and former Tema Oil Refinery Managing Director Asante Kwekubeko on multiple corruption-related charges, including conspiracy to violate the U.S. Foreign Corrupt Practices Act. Court correspondent Fatou Bayaga reports.
4: Asante Kwekubeko went on trial in late July 2026 for allegedly bribing government officials in Ghana to secure a lucrative power plant deal for a Turkish energy company, AXA. Mr. Kwekubeko, who is 52, and his associates outside the bank are alleged to have paid more than $1 million in bribes to high-ranking government officials in Ghana a decade ago to approve the development and financing of the multi-million-dollar power plant. We're acting to the development, Senior Vice President of Humani Africa, Kofi Bantu, said the officials implicated in the scandal must be immediately arrested and investigations initiated.
2: We who suffered it, we who had citizens dying, we whose economies ground to a halt, we sat and watched politicians make money off our backs as people died and somebody else has jailed that citizen. We haven't done anything about it. Today, Doc here is telling us that, oh, maybe they should issue a statement. Look, if we are a self-respecting country, by now, after helping them, clearly they would have had an information. We would have known that, one, they were helping them, and two, after that, we'll pick up the information and we'll do this. Nothing stops Yoko tomorrow. Nothing stops OSP tomorrow. Nothing stops the Attorney General tomorrow, and I challenge them to do so, to tell us what you did and what you are going to do with this information. Okay?
1: They must have the list of the individuals.
2: Absolutely. They were part of all of this. Yeah.
1: So they should pursue them immediately.
2: They should absolutely pursue them.
4: Chairman of the AU Advisory Board Against Corruption, Adam Sananu, also raised questions about Ghana's ability to detect and investigate corruption.
5: And I am really embarrassed that any Ghanaian within that system should think that you just be giving money to be paying these things and there was not going to be any cross-checking. And you assume that if you had your private email account, it would not be accessed to check. And right then, his private email account was all the details. So I'm not too surprised. I don't think he says much about our own system because the financing was clearly an external thing that they were looking at. And so they were more likely to do their internal investigations and find things like this.
4: Meanwhile, the Deputy Attorney General, Justice Rimsai, has written on his Facebook page that the Attorney General is working with his U.S. counterparts to bring to book persons implicated in the bribery scheme.
0: Fatou Bayaga with that report. My colleague Joe Kwekubeko Asante joins me in studio with more. So which people were fingered in this scandal?
6: Well, according to the U.S. documents, it does not, in fact, directly name people in Ghana, but it suggests that the power minister at the time, members of parliament, and some government officials were allegedly bribed by the former managing director of TOR to secure the contract. Without mentioning specific names, however, the power minister at the time, who in fact resigned in 2015, Dr. Kobna Donko, has responded to the allegation denying any involvement in the contract. He has also told Joy News exclusively that his lawyers will be issuing a statement to address the matter in due course.
0: Thank you very much, Kwekubeko. And we know Vice President Jane Nanopokwajiman has reiterated deeper collaboration with Brazil would be essential in the country's quest to strengthen its energy capacity. Speaking at a farewell ceremony for the outgoing ambassador of the Federative Republic of Brazil to Ghana, Mariana Mediara, the vice president noted that the partnership between the two nations, particularly with Brazil's state-owned oil company, Petrobras, will aid Ghana's energy sector. More in this report.
7: The discussions focused on strengthening bilateral cooperation in sectors including agriculture and agribusiness, energy, security, defense, trade, and social development. The Vice President, Professor Nana Jean Opokwajiman, acknowledged Brazil's support for Ghana on international initiatives, including efforts related to the United Nations resolution on the transatlantic slave trade.
8: I noticed that even when we were at UNESCO, and I noticed it again today in a very, very historical way, especially where it has to do with the DR-250 that led the world to recognize that the enslavement of Africans still remains the grievous affront to humanity.
7: The Vice President also commended Ambassador Madeira for broadening the scope of diplomatic engagement during her tenure through collaborations with institutions such as the Ministry of Gender, Children and Social Protection and the Ghana Traditional Council on initiatives aimed at promoting food security and social welfare.
8: I want to commend your contributions to the Feed Ghana program for your time in advancing our relationship, in solidifying our common ideals of advancing a safe country.
7: Ambassador Madeira reflected on the progress Ghana has made and praised the efforts of President Mahama's administration to strengthen the country's economy.
9: I believe Brazil and Ghana are extensions of each other because the identities are so many and we have to make use of those identities.
7: The Vice President, on behalf of President John Dramani Mahama, the government and people of Ghana, wished the outgoing ambassador well in her future diplomatic endeavors and expressed Ghana's commitment to working with her successor to maintain the momentum on Ghana-Brazil relations. For Joy News, I am Hannah Odane.
0: It's one of our top stories. Residents in several parts of Accra should brace for up to 8 hours of power outages daily as the Electricity Company of Ghana begins a four-day plant maintenance exercise across the Accra East region. The outages, scheduled from 9 a.m. to 5 p.m., will affect different communities from Monday, August 10 to Thursday, August 13. Kweku Asante once again joins me in studio with more on this. Kweku, which areas will be affected?
6: So on Monday, residents of Tayman, Oyarefa, parts of Obojo, Chumesiwa Hospital, Ability and surrounding areas will be without power. Tuesday's outage will affect Ashiye, parts of Dodowa, Tobinko, Oasis Estate, Manet Junction, and adjoining communities. On Wednesday, parts of Laboni, Agbogba, Zongo, Adenta, SDA, Top Teen School, Top Herbal Clinic, parts of Madina and Libya quarters will also be affected. And the exercise ends on Thursday with an outage in Achimota School and surrounding areas. The ECG says the maintenance is necessary to improve service delivery and has apologized for any inconvenience.
0: Grateful Kweku Asante for that update. Now, communities that once fed themselves are now turning to markets for survival as illegal mining destroys farmlands and weakens Ghana's food production systems. At the ninth edition of the Joy News Loud and Green X-Space, experts warned that Galamsey is pushing farming communities into food dependency and threatening the country's agricultural future. Deborah Edimua Bedu's report read to you.
10: For communities that once relied on farming for survival, illegal mining is changing how they produce and access food. On Joy News Loud and Green X-Space, National Coordinator for the Ghana Youth Environment Movement, Gloria Emanuela Apia, cited Isiakwa in the Eastern Region as an example of how Galamsey is disrupting traditional farming systems.
3: Isiakwa used to be a farming community where they grew their own food. Because of the rising interest in Galamsey,
11: people were selling their farmlands to anybody who could buy and could use it for Galamsey.
10: Chief Executive Officer of the Ghanaian Farmer, Enyunam Manye, said farmers are often left vulnerable because many do not have direct ownership of the lands they cultivate.
12: We must protect our agriculture land with the same sense of urgency we protect our mineral resources.
10: The advocates are calling for stronger enforcement of illegal mining laws, investment in land restoration and support for alternative native livelihood to prevent more communities from losing their ability to produce food. For Joy News, Debra Enimua Bejus reported read to you.
0: This is still the news at 6. Bogatanga Girls SHS have made a comeback to the national stage after missing out in 2025, a year after ending a four-year qualification route. But their return was nothing but easy, as they were forced into a tiebreaker with Zimbela SHTS after both schools finished on 22 points before eventually pulling away to claim the Upper East Region last ticket. Here's the team after the contest.
13: You have finally broken to come in again after you missed out last year. How do you feel about that?
14: Okay, all I have to say is a win is a win. Nevertheless, we just think we have a lot of work to do. Like, there's more room for improvement, and we are definitely going back to stand on our feet and do our best and come back with a lot of power for the nationals. Mm.
13: This is the teacher who was jumping immediately the scores were mentioned. Why were you jumping?
15: Yes, I was jumping because the tie was, in fact, I couldn't even sit. If you observed me, I was sitting on the front lane, but I had to go out because of the pressure. So when it was a tie, I didn't know what to do to myself. So when they answered it, I didn't know where the energy came from, and I was jumping.
13: What should we expect from your skills as you head to the national stage?
15: Yes, everything has to be about preparation. We'll do everything in our capacity to go there and do something, but everything will be left unto God. But our part, humanly possible, we'll do everything to make sure we'll go there and do what is needed, expected of us.
0: That's it for the news at 6 on Joy 99.7 FM in Accra. 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I am Pius Kojubaka. Thanks so much for your time. 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
19: Martin Luther King Jr. once said, and I quote, "Injustice somewhere is a threat to justice everywhere," unquote. Some interventions that are nuisance either don't inure to the common good of mankind. The chair panel of judges, a great timekeeper, co-debaters, ladies and gentlemen, bonjour.
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1: In the book of Psalm, chapter 63, verse 1, David said, "Early will I seek thee." Abraham was an early riser. Joshua was an early riser. Moses was an early riser. Jesus prayed early in the morning. David also prayed early in the morning. What about you? Be an early riser as you join God's servant, the pastor, Obadjoy Obeng, on Prayer Line on Love 99.5 FM from Mondays through to Fridays, 2 a.m. to 5 a.m. each day. 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
1: Just because it seems like God is too late doesn't mean that He's not going to come through. 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

Yes, indeed. And we will hail your name, O God, and declare that you are God. And everybody knows, even the wicked, even that wicked man and that wicked woman, they know, even that wicked spirit, yes, they know that there is no other God but our God who lives in heaven and cares for his children. And today he's given us another opportunity to see one beautiful Sunday such as this. And all we have to say is we go to hail his name. Song playing right now is Hail Your Name by Paris Music, and a good way to usher you into tonight's program. This is Gospel Groove. My name is Imanol de Golova. We're doing this till 9 p.m. We're praising God, lifting up his holy name, declaring to the ends of the earth that our God reigns supreme high. And Prophet Ezekiel, Prophet Isaiah, Prophet Daniel, and they said, they saw and said that I saw the Lord high and exalted upon his throne.

all the other gods are the works of men. Only Yahweh is the Most High God. Welcome to Gospel Group. My name is Imano, and this evening we are presenting ourselves before God. And I'm glad you can join us this evening right here on Love 99.5 FM. A big good evening going out to all my people doing the listening this evening. All my August borns as well. My pretty princesses and my handsome kings. This man be the man them born you.

that's right. We're praising God right here. Now let's zoom into our praise session. We've already done a part of it, but let's do more. When we cross 7 p.m., I bring to you brand new gospel songs coming through the past weekend before. Brand new gospel songs. I have some beautiful songs to give to you this evening, so you don't want to miss that. That'll be at 7 p.m. Also, for our Think You Know segment, it's going to be beautiful as well. I'll introduce that to you in the course of the show. But not now. Let me say a very big good evening to Reverend Daniel Ampofukusi,

Some 5 minutes past seven round here on Gospel Groove. Love 99.5 FM. My name is Imano, the God lover. We are praising God, lifting up his holy name.

That's right. If you just tuned in, this is Love 99.5 FM. My name is Imanol, and this is Gospel Group, your favorite Sunday gospel show in Kumasi and beyond. And like I said, we are praising God, lifting up His holy name. So if you joined us, welcome, welcome, welcome. Now let me bring to you brand new gospel songs released in the past weekend before. Brand new, brand new, brand new. Someone would say brown new. I mean, when we were kids, we thought the word was, or the phrase was, brown new, brown new. And when we grew, we realized it was brand new. So brand new songs coming throughout the first one, coming from the camp of Prince Emmanuel. My namesake, Prince Emmanuel, says many. Enjoy.

That's right, and that is Manny from the camp of Prince Emmanuel. Apologies for that mishap in the beginning, but let me take it back so you can have a feeling of how the song starts actually. Manny by Prince Emmanuel. Enjoy.

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Many are my adversaries. But the Lord will lift up a standard against all of them. There are many, many, many. And that is many from the camp of Prince Emmanuel.

0: Now let me take you to the camp of Yefta Nkanta. He has a new song and he calls us Yesu Doyi. Be blessed by this one.
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You can send your song request through 055-111-995. That's our WhatsApp number. It's activated right now. Send me a song request. You can equally do a voice note. I'll make sure I play for you. 055-111-995. Our WhatsApp number. Send me a song request.

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He goes by the name Oracle Promise, and he has a new song. He calls this Testimony. So enjoy Testimony by Oracle Promise.

0: And I'm sure one day I'll have to invite Oracle Promise to explain some of the words he's saying.
1: I am in good health.
0: But if you do understand, you can tell me on WhatsApp right now. 055-1111995. A big good evening going out to Ransford, Istanbul. Good evening, how are you?

0: You got it all.
1: Now let me take you to one gentleman called Elisha Erasi. And I tell you, this song is so powerful. I want you to take a listen and be blessed by it. And the song says, Hot Your Throne.
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That's right. Once again, the song is My Heart to Your Throne, coming from the camp of Elisha Eresi.

the song is He Will, coming from the camp of Francesca Battistelli. That's the name. Francesca Battistelli. 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I know he

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You remember the lady who sang Vain, Messias Vain? Yeah, she has a new song. She calls us Jesucristo, and it's in Spanish. I'll explain later, but enjoy.

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1: Now this one is Gracefully Broken from the camp of Tasha Cops, featuring Israel Houston. Enjoy this one.

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1: That's right, here I am, God. 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And the Bible says, a broken spirit and a contrite heart is what you desire.

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That will be my last song for the brand new gospel song releases in the past weekend before now. Let us do our song of the week.

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our song of the week is Hail Your Name from the camp of Perez Music. Be blessed by the song.

That's right, and that's our song of the week, Hail Your Name by Perez Music, and a song says, even the wicked know, even the wicked. And this is how I actually began the show. Even the wicked knows that there is nobody like our God. And I remember when Jesus Christ stepped onto the earth and he went onto a particular town. He met a man full of demons. And when they saw Jesus, he said, why have you come? Why are you here? Have you come to destroy us? Have you come to destroy us before our time? Oh, thou son of God. So even the demons saw Jesus and they realized who he was. So even the demons know that God has all the power in the world. Even the wicked knows that there's nobody like our God. Even the

So this evening, this evening the task is, and it's very simple, okay, but I just need you to understand it. Understanding is part of the question, but understand what we are doing this evening. So I am looking for something. Oh, listen, when you're looking for something, where can you find it? Okay, so in the scriptures, if you're looking for something, where can you find it? And he stated for me. Or if you need something,

should you do? So the things the Bible teaches that you do when you need something, you just tell me. Also, the things you're searching for in life, and the Bible shows you where you can find them. You also tell me, and that's what we're doing this evening.

give me a call right now. 055-111-1995. 055-111-1995. If I'm looking for something, where can I find it? For example, if I ask you if I'm looking for eternal life, what must I do? Can you tell me? Every single thing is found in the Bible. If I'm looking for eternal life, what must I do? Can you tell me? Well, believe in Jesus Christ of Nazareth and you shall be saved. And that's from Acts chapter 16, verse 31. 055-111-1995. 055-111-1995.

0: I have my first call on the line. Hello, good evening. Hello. Yes, good evening.
1: Good evening.
0: Your name and where you calling from?
1: Junior.
0: Junior.
1: Junior,
0: how are you?
1: By you doing great. And you?
0: By God's grace, I'm very fine.
1: Thank you, God.
0: Okay, so Junior, I hope you got what we are doing this evening, yeah? Okay. So Junior, if I am looking for wisdom, what should I do?
1: Go to Proverbs.
0: I should go to Proverbs?
1: Yes.
0: Okay. I'll give it to you. Is there any other answer you know?
1: Spirit, ask God.
0: Ask God, yes, that's what I'm looking for. That is what I'm looking for. If you're looking for wisdom, you ask God. And that is in James chapter 1, verse 5. If any of you lack wisdom, let him ask of God. Junior, let me ask another question.
1: Okay.
0: But kindly lower your ready set for me.
1: Yeah.
0: Junior.
1: Sir.
0: So if I have 100 sheep and one gets missing, what should I do? I should go and look for them.
1: Yes.
0: Okay. That is
1: the fine. One.
0: Yeah. So I'll leave the 99 and go and look for the one, right?
1: Yes.
0: Okay. Thank you so much, Junior. God bless you.
1: Amen.
0: Come again.
1: Yehuwa
0: Beshel.
1: Yes.
0: Okay. Bye, Dinah Hamilton.
1: Bye, Dinah Hamilton.
0: Okay. I'll play for you. God bless you so much, Junior.
1: Amen.
0: You're welcome. Bye-bye.
1: Bye.
0: Hello, good evening. Hello?
2: Hello.
0: Yes, sir. Please, your name and where you're calling from.
2: Hello.
0: Hello. Please, your name and where you're calling from.
2: Hello.
0: Yes, sir. Can you listen to the phone for me?
2: Hello?
0: Hello?
2: Hello?
0: Hello? Okay. Kindly call me back. 055-111-1195. 055-111-1195. Hello, good evening.
2: Hello.
0: Yes, sir. Good evening.
2: Hello?
0: Hello?
2: Hello.
0: I can hear you.
2: Hello.
0: Hello.
2: Hello?
0: Hello. Hello. Can you hear me? Too bad.

0: 055-111-1995. Let me see if I can I can pick this one. Hello, good evening. Hello, good evening.
1: Hello.
0: Yes, sir. Please name where you're calling from.
1: Hello.
0: Hello, good evening. Hello.
1: Hello.
0: Yes, sir. Please name where you're calling from.
1: My name is Desmond, calling from Ofolukro.
0: Desmond, how are you, sir?
1: I'm good, sir.
0: We thank God. Okay, so Desmond, tell me. Okay, so Desmond. Hello? Hello, good evening.
1: Hello. Hello.
0: Good evening.
1: Hello.
0: I'm not sure this particular caller can hear me.
1: Hello.
0: Desmond, kindly call me back 055-111-1995. If you're having a challenge with hearing me, kindly just increase the volume of your radio set for me. Hello, good evening.
2: Good evening.
0: Yes, sir. Please, your name and where you're calling from.
2: I'm Junior. I'm calling from KNUSD.
0: Junior, KNUSD. How are you, sir?
2: I'm doing well, and you?
0: I'm fine, by God's grace.
2: Thank God.
0: Okay, so Junior, tell me. So if I'm looking for a place to store my treasures, where should I store it?
2: Where to store your treasure?
0: My treasure, yes. Where moths and animals cannot destroy it. Where should I store my treasure?
2: In the bank?
0: No. We are dealing with scripture here, so...
2: Scripture, okay.
0: Yeah. Where should I store my treasures?
2: In the way...
0: In the word, no.
2: Word of God.
0: Not necessarily. Let me give you another one and see if you can get it correctly. Okay. Okay. So if I'm looking for somebody to put my trust in, who do God. I put my trust in? In God.
2: Put your trust in God.
0: That's right. That's right. That's right. do you know the Bible verse that says this?
2: Not really.
0: Really? Okay. Okay. So it says, trust in the Lord with all your heart and lean not on your own understanding. In all thy ways, acknowledge him and he shall direct your path. That is in Proverbs chapter 3, verse 5 and 6. Okay.
2: Okay.
0: Thank you, Junior. God bless you.
2: Thank you.
0: Enjoy your evening.
2: Good evening. I want you to play Team Eternity, Defe Defe.
0: Team Eternity, Defe Defe. Okay. I'll play for you.
2: Thank you.
0: Okay. Bye-bye.
2: Bye.
0: Hello, good evening.
3: Hello, good evening.
0: Yes, sir. Please name where you're calling from.
3: This is Nana Kwame from Estate.
0: Nana Kwame from Estate.
3: Kwadasu Estate.
0: Kwadasu Estate. Okay, you're welcome, sir.
3: Thank you.
0: So, Nana Kwame, tell me, if I want a place to store my treasures where thieves and moths cannot destroy, where should I store it?
3: That is heaven.
0: In heaven, that is right. That is right. Store your treasures in heaven. Okay, so, Nana Kwame.
3: Yes, sir.
0: Jesus is dead, okay? I'm one of the disciples. Jesus has been crucified. And on Sunday, I'm going to look for his body so that I can apply some spices and some ointments on his body. Where do I look for Jesus? And how do I find him?
3: But he wasn't there.
0: He wasn't there because?
3: He has risen.
0: He has risen. Oh. That's right. He wasn't there because he's risen. That is so powerful. Thank you, sir.
3: You are welcome.
0: God bless you. Give a song I should play for you.
3: any song from Elevation Worship.
0: Elevation Worship. Okay, I'll play for you, sir.
3: Okay.
0: Bye bye. Enjoy your evening.
3: Bye.
0: Hello, good evening. Hello? Hello? Hello, good evening.
1: Hello?
0: Yes, sir. Please, the name of where you're calling from.
1: It's Desmond again.
0: Calling okay, from. Desmond, you're welcome back. You're welcome back. You're welcome back. Okay. So, Desmond, tell me. I'm looking for eternal life. What must I do to be saved?
1: Please come again.
0: I am looking for eternal life. What must I do to be saved?

0: Love FM.
1: Should I move on?
2: Yeah, move on.
1: Okay, I'll move on. Your next question. So, I'm looking for somebody to interpret a difficult dream for me. So imagine I'm in an old testament setting, okay, and I'm looking for somebody to interpret a very difficult dream for me. Who should I go to?
2: A man of God.
1: A man of God. Can you name one person? No.
2: Like a powerful man of God, powerful Christian.
1: A powerful Christian, eh? Okay, so there's one particular prophet in the Bible who was able to interpret a very difficult dream.
2: That was Joseph.
1: Joseph? Joseph, yes, indeed, I give it to you. Thank you so much, sir, for calling.
2: Thank you.
1: Do you have a song I should play for you?
2: I give my life, like William McDowell.
1: William McDowell, I give my life away. Okay, I'll play it for you. Thank you so much.
2: Thank you.
1: You're welcome. Bye bye.
2: Bye.
1: 055-111-1195. Hello, good evening.
3: Good evening.
1: Please, your name and where you're calling from?
3: Amanda from Ejoso.
1: Amanda from Ejoso, you're welcome.
3: Thank you.
1: So, Amanda, tell me. So, I am looking for...
3: Hello.
1: Hello, Amanda.
3: Hello.
1: Hello.
3: Hello.
1: Wow, what's happening? Hello. Hello, Amanda.
3: Hello.
1: Hello, Amanda. Hello. Amanda, you'd have to call me back. So sorry. Hello, good evening. Hello, you are on, though. You are on. Good evening. Pacho, do you hear me? Sisi, no, you are on. Hello. Good evening. Yes, sir. Your name and where you calling from?
4: Oh, my name is Isaac.
1: Isaac, can you listen to the phone instead of the radio for me? Okay.
4: This is Ike.
1: Ike, Kwame Ike.
4: Okay.
1: Kwame Ike, how are you?
4: Yes, sir. I'm okay, my brother. How are you?
1: I'm also fine by God's grace. Okay, so Kwame, I am on the sea and there's a turbulence. The waves are blowing left and right. Who do I call to calm the storm?
4: Jesus Christ.
1: Jesus Christ, that's right.
4: Because he's the one that the world is, the storms and every listen to.
1: Amen. That is right. Good explanation as well. Okay, your next question. So, I am looking for peace of mind. Where should I go to?
4: Looking for peace of mind.
1: I
4: think it's still Jesus, right?
1: Still Jesus, eh?
4: Okay. He's the one that gives.
1: Okay, I'll give it to you. I'll give it to you. Thank you so much. But Philippians chapter 4 verse 6 says, be careful for nothing, but in all things, prayer and supplication with thanksgiving, you let your request be made known unto God. Okay. and the peace of God surpasses all understanding. Thank you so much, Ike, for calling. Do you have a song I should play for you?
4: Understanding. Yes. All right, thank you. It's Gay by SK Ba.
1: SK Ba. The song is what?
4: Yes, enter his day. Yes, enter
1: okay.
4: His.
1: Thank you so much, Ike. Bye-bye.

0: Hello,
1: good evening.
0: Good evening.
1: Yes, is this Amanda?
0: Hello.
1: Is this Amanda?
0: Yeah.
1: Amanda, you're welcome.
0: Thank you.
1: Lower your radio set a bit for me, okay, but do not turn it off.
0: Okay.
1: Okay, thank you very much.
0: You're welcome.
1: So, Amanda, tell me. So, I am a woman who helped the spies of Israel in Jericho. What is my name?
0: Is it Rahab or
1: something? Rahab, yes, indeed. Yeah, you're so right. It's Rahab. Okay, your next question. Your next question is, so I am looking for that small boy who says he can challenge me. So I am a giant. I'm looking for that small boy who says he can challenge me. Who is that boy?
0: David
1: is so right. David is so right. Thank you so much, Amanda.
0: You're welcome.
1: Do you have a song I should play for you?
0: Yes. Holy Forever by Naomi Rain.
1: Holy Forever, Naomi yes. Rain. Okay.
0: Yeah.
1: I'll play for you.
0: Okay.
1: Thank you so much. Enjoy your evening.
0: You too.
1: Bye.
0: Bye.

055-111-995, 055-111-995. If I'm looking for something, or if I need something, what should I do? If I'm looking for something, or I need something, what should I do? Or where can I find it? 055-111-995. And please, when you call, do not turn off your radio setting. And then the way I'm receiving the calls is some way. So do not turn off your radio set, but can you lower it just for me so you can hear me as well?

0: 055-111-995. Thinking of the scriptures this evening. I'm looking for something. Where can I find it? In the course of scripture. I'm looking for something. Where can I find it? Oh, I need something. What should I do? 055-111-995. Nana Boachi Philip, a big good evening going out to you. Hello, good evening.
1: Evening.
0: Yes, sir. Please name where you're calling from.
1: My name is Joseph from Abuakwa.
0: Joseph from Abuakwa, you're welcome.
1: Yeah.
0: Now, Abuakwa traffic, so what's here now? Say still now.
1: Oh, it's here.
0: It's here. Oh. Yeah. We thank God. We thank God. Okay. So, Nana, hey, please, your name again?
1: Joseph.
0: Yeah. Apologies. Okay, Joseph, tell me. So, I'm looking for a gate. A gate that leads to eternal life. What is the name of that gate?
1: Gift.
0: A gate. A gate that leads to life. What is the name of that gate?
1: Jerusalem.
0: No. Try again. There are two gates. One leads to destruction, one leads to eternal life. What is that gate that leads to eternal life?
1: Sam Gwen Kam.
0: Okay. So let me ask you your next question. Okay. Okay. So I am looking for the place where Jesus was killed. Which place is it?
1: Where Jesus was killed.
0: Yes. Okay, let me give you a last question and see if you can get this one correct.
1: Okay.
0: So I am looking for... Hey, somebody's answering the questions. Oh, how? Okay. So I am looking for that disciple who Jesus left his church for. Who is that disciple?
1: That is Peter.
0: Peter, yes, indeed. That is Peter.
1: Yeah.
0: Thank you so much, sir, for calling.
1: Okay, thank you.
0: Do you have a song I should play for you? Hello?
1: Hello?
0: Do you have a song I should play for you?
1: Let me hear you.
0: Do you have a song I should play for you?
1: Yeah.
0: Tell me.
1: Mac Abraham.
0: Okay, what song?
1: Mebusem,
0: Mac Abraham. Okay.
1: Yeah.
0: I'll play for you. Thank you so much, sir, for calling.
1: Thank you, too.
0: Bye-bye. Who is that answering all the questions here?

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I got your message. We're having challenges actually. So if you call me, do not turn off your radio set. Just increase it just a bit. But you listen to your phone. 055-1111-995. 055-1111-995.

0: 055-1111-995. Thinking of the scriptures, I'm looking for something in scripture. Where can I find it? Oh, I need something. What should I do? Thinking of the scriptures, call me right now. 055-1111-995. Hello, good evening. Good evening.
1: Hello.
0: Yes, sir. Good evening.
1: Hello. Hello.
0: Maybe your radio would help me at this point. So please, when you call me, do not turn off your radio set, okay? Just reduce the volume so that you can hear me as well. Let me see if you can call back 055-1111-995. 055-1111-995. Hello, good evening. Hello?

0: Hello, good evening.
1: Good evening, sir.
0: Yes, sir. Please name and where you're calling from.
1: Okay, I'm Emmanuel, calling from Atlanta.
0: Emmanuel, my name.
1: Yeah.
0: You're welcome to Gospel Groove.
1: Hello.
0: You're welcome to Gospel Groove.
1: Please come again.
0: You're welcome to the show.
1: Thank you.
0: Okay. So kindly tell me, Emmanuel. I am looking for the gate that leads to eternal life. What is the name? I wouldn't say so. There's a name for the gate. There are two gates. One leads to destruction. One leads to eternal life. What is the name of the one that leads to eternal life?
1: Let's go to the next question.
0: Okay. So I am looking for baby Jesus, newly born. Where do I find him?
1: You're looking for what?
0: Baby Jesus, newly born baby Jesus. Where do I find him? So I am one of the wise men looking for baby Jesus. Where do I find him?
1: Jerusalem.
0: Jerusalem?
1: Yeah.
0: Are you sure?
1: Yeah. Bethlehem.
0: Okay. But I'm looking for one particular place. One place where the baby lay. Still, you're well done. Well done. Thank you. Do you have a song I should play for you?
1: Yeah, Esther Smith.
0: Esther Smith, what song? Hello? Okay, I'll play for you any Esther Smith song. Thank you so much for calling, sir. I missed a few more calls. Kindly call me back. 055-111-995. The one answering the questions on the SMS, kindly text me your name, eh? 055-111-995. Well, soon I'll wrap up so that I can play for you a song request right here. Hello, good evening. Hello? Good evening.
2: Hello.
0: Yes, sir. Good evening.
2: Hello.
0: Hello.

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Hello, good evening. Hello?

Okay, so Dominic, you're the one answering the questions. Here. Call me right now. Dominic, call me. Let me see if you can answer one of the few ones I'll give you. 055-111-1995.

0: Hello, good evening.
1: Good evening.
0: Yes, sir. Please say name and where you're calling from.
1: Yeah, I'm calling from Kote.
0: And your name, please.
1: My name is Asante.
0: Your name is what?
1: Asante.
0: Asante. Okay, Asante, you're welcome.
1: Thank you.
0: So, Asante, I am looking for help. I am looking for help. Where cometh my help? Tell me.
1: My help comes from the Lord.
0: My help comes from the Lord. Yes, indeed. My help comes from the Lord who made heaven and
1: earth. Heaven and earth, yeah.
0: That's right. Okay, so tell me, I am looking for the gate that leads to eternal life. One leads to destruction, one leads to eternal life. What is the name of the gate that leads to eternal life?
1: The gate that leads to eternal life.
0: Yes.
1: Christ, only Christ that leads to eternal life.
0: Yes, but Jesus also told us that the gate that leads to eternal life, he described it and he called it by name. What is that name? Okay, try this one for me. I am looking for newly born baby Jesus. I am one of the wise men looking for the newly born baby Jesus. Where do I find him?
1: In a manger.
0: In a manger. That is so right. That is so right. Thank you, sir, for calling. You're well done as well.
1: Thank you.
0: Do you have a song I should play for you?
1: Defi
0: Team Eternity. Okay, I'll play for you.
1: Eternity. Team Eternity.
0: Thank you so much. Enjoy your evening. Bye bye. Hello, good evening. Hello?
2: Hello?
0: Yes, sir. Good evening. Hello?
2: Hello?
0: Good evening.
2: Good evening, sir.
0: Please, your name and where you're calling from.
2: I'm Dan from Tafo.
0: Dan from Tafo, you're welcome.
2: Thank you.
0: So, Dan, I'm still looking for that gate. That gate, can you tell me? The gate that leads to eternal life. What is the name?
2: That's the narrow gate.
0: The narrow gate. Oh! That's right. The narrow gate. The narrow gates. Thank you, sir.
2: You're
0: welcome. Wait, can't blame me. I come in chair. But what do you want? What do you... Oh, I'm so glad. Let me clap for you again.
2: Thank you.
0: Welcome. Your next question.
2: Okay.
0: I am looking for a place where there are no sorrows, there are no tears, and there is no death. Which place is it?
2: That would be heaven.
0: That would be heaven, and it's so right. It is so right. Yes, sir. Well done.
2: Thank you. Thank you.
0: Well done, Dan. Right? Do you have a song I should play for you?
2: Anything Methodist.
0: Anything Methodist there?
2: Yes.
0: Okay.
2: All right.
0: We'll see. Thank you so much, sir. Bye-bye.
2: Bye.

0: Okay, so let me pick my last caller. Hello, good evening.
1: Hello.
0: Yes, sir. Good evening.
1: Hello.
0: Hello.
1: Hello. Hello.
0: Hello, good evening, sir.
1: Hello. Hello. Hello.
0: Hello, good evening.
1: Hello.
0: I can hear. I mean, I can hear you, but you can't hear me. Okay. Apologies for our phone lines this evening. We'll do better with our phone lines there.

But let me also say a big shout out to Kwame Ike. You're on TikTok Live as well. I'm Manuel Tunes on TikTok. Ajua JC Kappa, thank you so much. MG baby. My reverend brother, MG, how are you? Azonto. Azonto, you're live on our TikTok. You're also live on Love 99.5.

Ernest from Abrafo. Ernest from Abrafo, he asked me to play for you. Game Changer by Ada Ehi. Don't worry, I'll play for you next week, okay? Well, God bless you for joining us on the show this evening. It's been beautiful in God's presence, Gospel Groove. As always, God willing, next week will come your way with even greater one. My name is Emmanuel, and may the good Lord be with you and be with your spirit. Please stick and stay with us right here on Love 99.5 FM, even as Apostle Eric Jose comes through with Faith Walk. God bless you.

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0: in the body of Christ, one thing that we lack knowledge about, which I thank God has given us on a daily basis, what happened in the spiritual realms. It's sad, those who are oblivious about the spiritual things, I feel sorry for them, honestly. And people who only rely on the written word and their own so-called interpretation, I feel sorry for them. So God is speaking and is giving us new things, giving new revelations, saying things that has not even been written. For example, you know, Paul said that there was a man, I don't know, who came from the third heaven. I don't know, God knows. As he said explicable things. For the sake of time, I don't want to go into the scriptures. In some way, in that 1 Corinthians 5 or 2 Corinthians 5, there about. Okay. And he said there's some words that cannot be uttered. It means that those words, the revelation that he got, it was never written. Hallelujah.
1: Amen.
0: So if God wants to give you something, you may not have them written in bold text. But this parable is not about the word of God I'm preaching on. It's about the word of God God gave you that you did not understand. God told Isaiah that in hearing they will hear, but they will not understand. And it came to pass when Jesus was teaching in parables. Hallelujah.
1: Amen.
0: Okay. Isaiah no obey today me. He catch him. And our tiasie. And our chrom. What is God telling you? One of the ways we are robbed from the enemy every time is when God speaks and we don't know what the God is talking about. When we have no clue. This is the most difficult thing. God is speaking. I remember, God normally don't speak in plain language. Just like Jesus was always speaking in parables. That's when you get a dream. You don't understand what is in the dream. I saw this morning a church. They are having a service. And the TV there, like this, was showing my Joy Prime program. Okay? But as it was showing my Joy Prime program, and all the congregation were not seeing what was on the TV except the pastor. And the pastor will see what is on the screen and use it to prophesy to people. To me, the vision, when I appeared there, I saw what was happening. The people didn't know what was going on, but the pastor himself knew. So when he prophesied, I was like, this is something I said. What is that supposed to mean? God, why didn't God speak to me plainly and say this in a gospel? But he has given you a dream, and in that dream, you need to decode what the television program stands for, what the man of God was doing, what you were doing there, and what happened afterwards. So if you don't understand this kind of revelation, that's the way God has chosen to speak to us. Anytime Jesus speaks, or say, he who has an ear, let him hear. So there are some people, they never have ears to hear. They know how to read the scriptures, but they don't have the ear to hear the interpretation of the scripture. So they concord their own explanation and then do whatever. Today I was listening to somebody's revelation on spiritual warfare. I was so disappointed, so heavily disappointed. Because if the Holy Spirit doesn't teach you how to do spiritual warfare, the scripture cannot teach you. But the information in the Bible is very limited when it comes to spiritual warfare. I'm telling you, very limited. Why? Because new revelations God has given us. What God gave Paul in Ephesians chapter 6, he only gave us the defense. Remember what? Let's put on the full armor. It's defend. The only part that you have to offend is where he said the sword of the spirit. Now, we cannot just say, quote the scripture. We have examples in the Bible where Jesus quoted scripture to Satan. He didn't do anything to it. He didn't do any harm to Satan. That's why knowing the word of God is your defense. But it doesn't offend Satan. So Satan can lie to you because you know what God has told you. You don't listen to his lie. It is for your own defense. But to offend with the word, you need to get revelation. Know where the weapon is. Lord have to give you where the weapon is, where you can attack. You cannot just say no weapon for the gauge and prosper. Yes, sometimes, yes, it is written, but in your peculiar case, it's not written. It is where? It's in your heart.
2: Just this Wednesday, beyond the natural Wednesday, Apostle Amin
1: eye ministration no o preach no na o say o feel some things e wo ne ribs this side into wa o Philippines bia peja wonsa I think we are 10 people and o say baby age ne bia we should take 10 steps and I had the pain and the pain was very intense na enye normal pain was na me de me saka kra na e me ya a day I can memo obi massage me for like 4 times a day that shows it was so intense yeah okay so with the 10 steps it looks so normal so ordinary to someone but when I took that 10 step mikashe radie nwonyam said the pain vanished and today I'm here and the pain that I can't explain you see spiritual things you can't explain and the pain the choir maybe in kebit my serious but just a 10 step working of miracle that's what apostle say it's a working of miracle timijina ha na mi nyam yase amen
2: amen bon sembo
0: sometimes the way we demonize things sometimes for example I know it's very unconventional so those who belong to church where there is a convention they speak against it okay sometimes people are against maybe wristbands me I've never been against wristbands but if the Lord has not told me to make a wristband for you I will not you see in this dispensation you need to be led by the Holy Spirit do you know people go and take juju for protection and they put something around their waist it's an object what is an object that object there is power in that object to protect the person when accident is about to happen that object will begin to be very tight in the person's body knowing that there is going to be danger you will get out of the car and all of you will go listen to me these are the things God gave to us and the devil has taken it why because when the church started Satan took over the church you know God said I'll build my church in the gate of hell will not be able to prevail. It means that whenever a church is built, the gate of hell will attempt to prevail. So when he told Peter, he didn't tell Stephen. So Stephen's ministry was cut short. Remember not Peter's ministry. you get it? So every time Satan comes into the church, he turns everything that is supposed to work for us. He idolizes it and give it to his children to use against us. Yes. Listen to me. There was no law during Abraham's time. But when Abraham encountered God for the first time in Genesis chapter 12, what did he do? He built an altar for the Lord. Who told him to build that altar? No, because he knew what his father was doing. He understood that his father was building altars for their gods. Now, if I've encountered the Most High God, let me also build one for him. Jesus said that those in the kingdom of darkness are wiser than us. I agree with Jesus. I agree with Jesus. Yeah. I know, I understand so many people, the devil has anointed many prophets and many teachers and those things. The devil has done, they are causing a lot of havoc here. Some of them are giving football predictions and so forth. You know. You see, and some of them, they come to pass. Some of them, when it doesn't come to pass, they come and give you reasons why it didn't come to pass. Oh, just making mockery of the body of Christ. These people, it's deliberate effort of the enemy to do this. I'm not saying God cannot give you the prediction, yes, but isn't that really necessary? Yeah? Ghana will come home, and Ghana didn't come home. Ghana didn't come home. I said, oh no, I prayed for Ghana. That's why Ghana didn't come home. I heard God said Ghana will lose all their matches. And Ghana didn't lose all their matches. I said, oh, then I prayed. The Sawara. See, the devil is a very good copy cutter. He's very good. And he can make a photo. You see, one thing about, I've talked to you about familiar spirits. Familiar spirits very familiar with the Holy Spirit. And also very familiar with you. Okay, and they can use you to do something, and you can never know that it is the spirit of the devil doing it. Anytime God is about to give you something big, anytime you hear that God is about to do something, then tribulation, then persecution, then trouble will come. And if you don't stand, then you fall. And listen to me, during this period, you need to get your angels to work, because every one of us, somebody is sponsoring your poverty, or somebody is sponsoring your riches. And those people who join Freemason, they are being sponsored by the devil. If you join, you become rich, you become famous. Okay, they have sponsors. And every man of God has an angel. Every child of God has an angel to sponsor God's agenda over your life. Hallelujah. And listen, the way the enemy is working these days, that's why you need to guard your dreams. Block access to Satan from entering your dreams. For those are the realms that he will steal your blessings. So when men slept, the enemy came to sow tares. They're very serious. Because when men slept, it's the time that you sleep, the enemy will rise. Why? Because the devil wants to control you. They will release their angel to now sponsor you. The Lord showed me something and I was shocked. The Lord told me something. I think I've said it. I don't know if I've said it, but let me share with you. God told me, he said, there are so many churches that are sponsored by the devil. The church is rich. They preach very well. They do everything right. But God is not the sponsor. God is not the one who made the church rich. God is not the one who helped them open the branches. It's the devil. And not that is not because, that is not because the man of God was bad. It was because when the man of God slept, the enemy exchanged the glory, exchanged. And let me tell you something, how many of you have seen me in your dreams before? See, God told me he has made me a prince. Okay, so in my spirit, and I thank God, let me share this with you, I've never seen myself, my spirit doing anything. I've never seen, until I went to the UK. I found a man who didn't hear, you see me in your dreams. No, I found a man here. Because when God called you as a prince, your spirit is being used in the night to solve problems for his people. And in the UK, I saw many times that Obi, in one of the visions, I saw a young man who was casting spells on somebody's shop to curse it. That person was a member. And I went there and I stopped him. I was like, Father, what does he want to say? This is what I use you to do. And there was another one. I saw somebody who was standing in a pond, enchanting against somebody. And I went there and I pulled him out of the pond. He was cursing, standing in the pond. I don't know what is in the pond, but I took the person out of that pond. Now listen to me. Because God is using me, there is a spirit that is sponsoring the work I'm doing. Hallelujah. Now listen, I don't know the spirit that is sponsoring you. Sometimes you may not understand what's going on. Hey, there is a poverty spirit that is sponsoring your poverty. Your sickness, there is a spirit sponsoring your sickness. Some time ago, the Lord showed me, anytime I get into financial crisis, I see a certain angel. This angel is half cooked. Yeah. So anytime I see that angel, I know, say, something is better is what?
3: it's about to happen.
0: So somebody is sponsoring, but when you're careful, the devil can short change you, because they know how to steal, they know how to kill, they know how to destroy, but you don't know. People say God is no respecter of persons. And I look at the battery actually saying, do you believe that? I don't. Or say, for you, I've given you the ability to understand the mysteries of the kingdom, but not to them. Why wouldn't he give to everybody? Or say, to you, I have given you. To you. Listen to me. In this time, that's why I keep teaching you about your dreams. I keep teaching you about being spirit-led. So that when the mysteries of the kingdom is given to you, you will not be found wanting. Because I must be frank with you, me, Apostle Eric, I've made so many mistakes because I didn't understand certain mysteries. Yes, I'm humble enough to admit when I make a mistake. It will not take anything from me. It tells you I'm a human. Okay? Because sometimes, the devil can use it against you. But to you, it has been given to you. But even those that it has been given to, they didn't even understand it. Anna? But why do you keep teaching us in parables? But to you, it has been given to, but yet they didn't understand. So they ask Jesus, what does it mean, the parable of the sower? What does it mean? And in verse 18, so go to verse 18, please.
4: Matthew 13 verse 18. Mm-hmm. Therefore, hear the parables of the sower. When anyone hears the word of the kingdom and does not understand it, then the wicked one comes and snatches away what was sown in his heart. This is he who receives seed by the wayside.
0: Hallelujah. See, the one who received the seed by the wayside, the reason why the word of God did not benefit the person was that he did not understand. How many of you have had dreams that you don't understand? Hello? What did God tell you that you did not understand? And if you don't understand the word God gave you, the enemy will take it away and use it against you.
3: Hello?
0: So previously, when people were teaching us, But see, the person did not understand the word of God that was spoken. Hallelujah. So when God gives you a vision, when God gives you a dream, and you don't understand, it will never benefit you. And you see, God has been very merciful to me. How? Because you see, if you read further, he talked about the parable of the wheat and the tares. Why was he giving this kind of parable? He realized that before Satan comes to you, God will give you an information what the devil is seeking to do. Whether a day before, 3 days before, or a week before. But you have to understand what God is telling you. That's why everything God tells you, write it down. And if you don't understand, take time and meditate on it to understand it. So when God tells you something you don't understand, and that's why I like Nebuchadnezzar. When Nebuchadnezzar received the dream that he didn't understand, he made inquiries from the magicians and the astrologers who were around. And Daniel gave the interpretation, because the enemy will take it away.
5: Hallelujah, hallelujah. I believe you have been blessed tonight. I know you are listening to us right now. It's 34 minutes past 9. This is Love 99.5 FM. Welcome to Faith Walk. My name is Apostle Eric Jose, and welcome to the month of August. It's a great month. The Lord is going to turn our sorrows to joy. You know, July was very, very tough. July has always been tough, but I thank God for the fasting and prayers that we made that lightened up the load for us. And I believe that this month will be better. And I pray that this month gets better and better. Hallelujah. Amen. And if you're listening to me for the first time, I want to welcome you to Faith Walk on Love FM. We are here every Sunday between the hours of 9 p.m. and 12 midnight. And I want to encourage you to stay right here and don't go anywhere, because I'm going to be praying for you. I'm going to teach you the Word of God. After teaching you the Word of God, I am going to pray for you and cast demons out of you, give prophecies concerning your life. And also, if you are sick in your body, one thing God has anointed this program for is instant healing. So people have prayed for in this program, 99.9% receive instant healing. Only just a minute 0.01% that receives a progressive healing. Maybe gets the healing within the hour or maybe a couple of days. But most times, it's 100% or 99.9% instant healing. Hallelujah. Amen. So I want to encourage you, if anybody is sick, let him listen to this program and let their faith be increased to hear the Word of God. And in fact, this program is called Faith Walk for a reason. It means your faith must walk. Faith is action. Believing in what God has said, knowing what God has said, and acting on what God has said. That is the most important thing. And you have to understand that when God speaks, you see, anything God tells you, okay, it supersedes anything that you have read in the scriptures. And let me say that again, so that you don't misunderstand. If you hear an instruction from God, okay, it supersedes whatever God told Joshua or told Moses or even Jesus himself, what he said. Okay? Because what God tells you is a noun instruction. So, for example, God can tell you, tomorrow, don't eat, stay in your room and pray. Okay? Right. This is an instruction from God, which you may not find reference of it in the Bible. Okay? So, you have to understand that God is still speaking. And the Lord has given me, Apostle Eric, a mandate to teach you how the New Testament life must be and how you should behave and how you should walk with God. Because reading through the scriptures, anyone who walked with God encountered him specially. Okay? And they all had a relationship with God, and God was communicating with them. God was leading them. See, that's why it is a must for you to read the scriptures. The reason why it's a must for you to read the scriptures is that all scripture is for our learning. So learn, the scripture will help you know about God, will help you know about the people who worked with God. He will let you know when they disobeyed God, how God punished them. He will also let you know that those God exalted for being obedient. And you also know that there are some people who did not do the right things, but God still embraced them. There's some people who did right things, but God still rejected them. So reading the Bible will let you know the dynamics of the God that we are serving. It lets you understand who God is. You say Jesus, the Word of God, is the sword. And Jesus being the Word of God, meaning that Jesus is this two-edged sword, okay, one side is a sword and the other side is a sword. Both of them, they cut. Both of them can destroy. But one thing I know about Jesus is merciful and Jesus is also God of vengeance. Hallelujah.
3: Amen.
5: So understand these two. Reading the scriptures will help you understand this thing. But you cannot just read the scripture and understand easily. Remember, the scripture is thousands of years old. Okay, and if it is still relevant in this day, that should tell you, say, it is a very powerful book. Therefore, it is not a book you can use your intellect to understand. The Bible is not a book that you can use your personal understanding to decode. One thing about Jesus is that Jesus' assignment was to fulfill scripture, because so many things had been said concerning him which he came to fulfill. Hallelujah.
3: Amen.
5: But what I've been said concerning you, is not even in the scriptures. What you are going to become, yes, there is a general blessing

0: See, the one who received the seed by the wayside, the reason why the word of God did not benefit the person was that he did not understand. How many of you have had dreams that you don't understand? Hello. What did God tell you that you did not understand? And if you don't understand the word God gave you, the enemy will take it away and use it against you.
1: Hello.
0: So previously, when people were teaching us, oh,
1: Welcome back. We just said I do apologize for the breaking transmission. We just had a little technical challenge right here. Please bear with us. And I know I was just getting fired up. We rebuke you, Satan. Problems. May the Lord rebuke you, Satan. Amen.
2: Amen.
1: All right. So I'm going to continue with what I was teaching, and I thank you that you were taking notes. All right. So understand that reading the scriptures gives you basic understanding, okay, of who God is, right, and how to relate with Him. If you know God very well, if you have read the scriptures very well, there is something that you must understand, that God is not the way we preach Him. Because many people have been very selective, even though they know the scriptures, certain side of God they don't preach. Certain side of God they don't preach because it is ungodly to say God did that. You know, because we believe that everything evil is from Satan.
2: Yeah.
1: So certain things God will do, okay, that may look evil, people don't preach it. And I know we've been the laws of Moses. You know, when Paul said that the laws of Moses came to expose your sin, to let you know that you are really sinful. Who brought the laws of Moses? Was God. Before the laws of Moses, there were no laws. But God brought the laws so that when you sinned, you know how wretched you are. It was brought by God. But those who are trying to preach grace and trying to put God in a very beautiful light, they say, oh, no, it was given to persons by angels. But come on, angels are messengers of God. They are not messengers of Satan. So God gave them that information. Hallelujah.
2: Amen.
1: So understanding who God is key. Don't just call yourself a Christian if you don't know God. You need to be deeper. Because let me tell you something. The way God handles people, I keep telling you, say, you have to be on the right side of God. There are two categories of people in this world. Okay? Two categories of people God is seeking. Those who are called according to His purpose. And those who love Him. Full stop. Those who are called according to what? His purpose. And those who do what? Love Him. Tina, Paul, in Romans chapter 8, he said what? For all things work together for good, for those who love God, and for those who are called according to what? His purpose. All right? Also, these people, also because He foreknew them, as for young Romans chapter 8, Liba Rabakosa Brandre. Romans chapter 8, Li Arabakolo Brandre Sabra, verse 28. Read down until I tell you to stop.
2: Okay, Romans chapter 8, I'm reading from verse.
1: No, we are reading from the scriptures. This is revelation that was given to Paul concerning the category of people God is seeking. Remember Jesus also previously in Matthew chapter 4, before He went to Samaria, when he met the woman at the well, he told the woman that a time is coming and now is where the true worshippers will worship the Father in spirit and in truth. Okay? Worship the Father in spirit and in truth. Now, this is an additional revelation that has been given to Paul. Okay, to remember that what Jesus taught, all the things Jesus taught, many of the disciples, they came to add to what Jesus taught through revelation. So Paul did not teach a certain thing. You have to worship God in spirit and in truth, just as Jesus has already said it. But to add to what Jesus has said, God gave him who? A revelation. And who gave him that revelation? He's the same Lord Jesus. To add to what he thought. And I'll say, and we know. So read for me.
2: Romans chapter 8, I'm reading from verse 28 going. And we know that all things work together for good to those who love God, to those who are the called according to his purpose.
1: But I'll say, all things work together. Whether it's good, whether it's bad, it will not work to your disadvantage because you love God. One. Two, because you are called according to his purpose. Okay? Therefore, if you are not called according to his purpose, and if you don't love God, you'll be disqualified because nothing will work for you. Hello? If you understand this mystery, it will help you. Don't think, say, everything works for me by grace. Some of you, the grace has entered into your heart and entered into your mind, and you are acting foolishly and thinking, say, grace is covering you. Don't be deceived. Okay? Do not ever be deceived, because God is a God of vengeance. Jesus, who came? I'll teach about the scripture versus revelation. And I'll teach you about how Jesus came, how he came to fulfill the scriptures, because it was said about him, and how people added to the scripture, and how Jesus himself, okay, he prayed in the night. Jesus was praying against the people he was preaching to. But you may not understand it. Why? Because I came for my own, but my own knew me not. So Jesus came, he has so many enemies. And by revelation, Psalms or David, God revealed, the friend saying, Jesus' kind of prayer in advance. So if you read Psalms to pray, many of them are prayers that were prayed by Jesus Christ on the Mount. Many of them, I said, let death seize them. Let my enemies be put to shame. Destroy my enemies. Wipe them off. Let them not be written in the book of life. Who was praying that prayer? It was Jesus. So you need to understand who Jesus is. I know people are trying to depict Jesus as the lamp. Let me tell you, Jesus is not only the lamp. Jesus is also a lion. Okay? He's also a lion. So people say, oh God, there's no evil in God. There's no bad in God. There's nothing in God. Oh, God is good. God is all merciful. Let me tell you something. God is not all merciful. Because I'm breaking your theology. I'm sorry, but you need to take your time to listen to me. Don't only cut this area and go and tell people, say, Apostle Eric, say, God doesn't have. God is not all the time merciful. Well, see, I show mercy to who I want to show mercy. It means, whether God will show mercy or not, it is within his own discretion, whether to give you judgment or give you mercy. So God is not all the time merciful. God sometimes can be judgmental and judge you, and that was it. So if you know that two sides of God, you watch the way you walk with God. That's why they didn't like the prophets, because the prophets will come and speak doom. Say, because of your sins, God is coming to punish you. Oh God, yeah. God is all merciful. God doesn't punish. God doesn't do anything. God is, now what? Now you are destroyed. Then you blame Satan, but it was God who did it to you. Hallelujah.
2: Amen.
1: So see, we all that all things work together for those who love God and those who are called according to what? His purpose. So please, there are some people who are called according to God's purpose. He means say, from the day they were born, they were cut for a specific assignment. For that people, for those people, you need to be very careful with them, because the way God will treat them, he will not treat you like that. doesn't mean they will be perfect. They may be worse. They may be far from perfect. They may do things to you that you don't like. Their actions and their inactions could cause harm. But because these people, they are called according to God's purpose, don't try them. Don't try them. Okay? Such people, their sin is not counted to them as sin. To you, you think so, am I your bunny? But to God, because they are called according to his purpose, their sin even end up working for them. I'm giving you mystery. Even what they have done that you call a sin, God will use the same sin to make it work out for them. And you who is sitting down trying to blame the person, let me tell you something. God was speaking to Abraham. He told Abraham that your descendants will be foreigners. I think somewhere in Genesis 13 or Genesis 14, one of them. Or say they'll be strangers in a foreign country. They'll be depressed for 400 years. Okay? But after the 400 years, okay, I've been informed of it. Hello, yes.

0: Okay, we sincerely do apologize. We are having issues with the radio. I believe many are not hearing my voice. Let me take a break and let's fix this issue, and I'll be back.
1: And if you don't understand, take time and meditate on it to understand it. So when God tells you something you don't understand, and that's why I like Nebuchadnezzar. When Nebuchadnezzar received the dream that he didn't understand, he made inquiries from the magicians and the astrologers who were around. And Daniel gave the interpretation, because the enemy will take it away. People say God is no respecter of persons. And I could be here actually saying, do you believe that? I don't. Or say, for you, I've given you the ability to understand the mysteries of the kingdom, but not to them. Why wouldn't he give to everybody? Or say, to you, I have given you. To you. Listen to me. In this time, that's why I keep teaching you about your dreams. I keep teaching you about being spirit-led. So that when the mysteries of the kingdom is given to you, you will not be found wanting. Because I must be frank with you, me, Apostle Eric, I've made so many mistakes because I didn't understand certain mysteries. Yes, I'm humble enough to admit when I make a mistake. It will not take anything from me. It tells you I'm a human. Okay? Because sometimes, the devil can use it against you. But to you, it has been given to you. But even those that it has been given to, they didn't even understand it. Why do you keep teaching us in parables? To you, it has been given to, but yet they didn't understand. So they asked Jesus, what does it mean, the parable of the sower? What does it mean? And in verse 18, so go to verse 18, please.
2: Matthew 13 verse 18. Mm-hmm. Therefore, hear the parables of the sower. When anyone hears the word of the kingdom and does not understand it, then the wicked one comes and snatches away what was sown in his heart. This is he who receives seed

0: tell you that you did not understand. And if you don't understand the word God gave you, the enemy will take it away and use it against you.
1: Hello?
2: So previously, when people were teaching us, oh,
1: but see, the person did not understand the word of God that was spoken.
2: Hallelujah.
1: So when God gives you a vision, when God gives you a dream, and you don't understand, it will never benefit you. And you see, God has been very merciful to me.
2: How?
1: Because you see, if you read further, he talked about the parable of the wheat and the tares. Why was he giving this kind of parable? He realized that before Satan comes to you, God will give you an information what the devil is seeking to do. Whether a day before, 3 days before, or a week before. But you have to understand what God is telling you. That's why everything God tells you, write it down. And if you don't understand, take time and meditate on it to understand it. So when God tells you something you don't understand, and that's why I like Nebuchadnezzar. When Nebuchadnezzar received the dream that he didn't understand, he made inquiries from the magicians and the astrologers who were around. And Daniel gave the interpretation. Because the enemy will take it away.

0: We just do apologize. We had a little challenge. The radio went off while the online was on. So we need to wait to get it resolved. And I thank God it has been resolved. And we thank you, Father, for helping us in this. And I know many are going to be blessed tonight based on this message I'm preaching. And I really hope that your heart and your mind will be open to hear this. Hallelujah. Amen. All right. So let me show you. So reading the scriptures helps you understand how God relates to people. Okay? So certain times, because the people of Israel, where Jesus, God called them, they are my people.
1: Yeah.
0: So you can get people to preach about God is no respecter of persons. It's true. God, there you see, using the word no respecter of persons means that God is not going to look at your position to favor you. Okay? Yeah, you are the king. So because of that, God is going to elect you because you are the king.
1: You are from a royal.
0: And then I mean, on this, okay, but when it comes to, I don't know if is it the right word to use, like if God is selective of who he wants to be with, or maybe I don't want to use the word discrimination because it's too harsh to use for my God, but I would say he's very selective. Okay, very selective. Or say I choose who I want to show mercy. The reason why he's like that, because he's God. He's sovereign. He created you. He can choose to give you life today and take your life tomorrow. That is him. You have to find yourself under his good books. Those who are teaching you grace, no, they will land you in hell. Because that grace, I keep telling you, say, Jesus did not only bring grace. Look, grace is meant to lead you to the truth. And it is the truth that will set you free. Okay, grace doesn't set anybody free. So the pastors who are preaching and hammering on grace, no. Grace doesn't set you free. It is the truth. So you take advantage of the grace while you are still under the grace period. Learn how to find the truth so that you can be set free. If not, if you remain under grace, Christ will come and he will tell you, I do not know you. Because you were relying on grace. All right, so understand that God selected the people of Israel and said, they are my people, but God created the whole world. God created man and woman. All the people on this earth, oh boy, all nations, they were all created by God.

0: But God says, only the descendants of Abraham are my people. Can you imagine? Apostle Sofo, how many countries do we have in this world?
1: Can you count? I don't think now they have even identified
0: all the. So, Sofo, what are you supposing? We have 195.
1: Yeah.
0: Okay. Yeah. And God has chosen one out of 195. Azofo, what is that telling you?
1: That is bad. Really bad.
0: To you, it's bad, isn't it?
1: Yeah.
0: Okay?
1: Because you created all.
0: Yes.
1: That's all. Yeah.
0: So.
1: And you've just chosen one.
0: One. Why?
1: Out of the lot.
0: So listen, that's why you need to understand God. He is sovereign. And you see what he said to Abraham. Azofo, let's go there. Let's go to Genesis hall. Genesis, I think it's Genesis chapter 13. I hope I'm right. Or 14. I think it's Genesis rather 14. Oh, okay. I'll find it. Okay, I think it's Genesis 15 rather. Okay.
1: God's covenant.
0: All right. So, God's covenant. Let's, you start from verse 9. No, not even verse 9. Layara, to understand this, you start from verse 3.
1: Okay. Genesis chapter 15, I'm reading from verse 3. Then Abraham said, look, you have given me no offspring. Indeed, one born in my house is my heir.
0: Mm.
1: And behold, the word of the Lord came to him, saying, this one shall not be your heir, but one who will come from your own body shall be your heir. Then he brought him outside and said, look now toward heaven and count the stars if you are able to number them. And he said to him, so shall your descendant be. And he believed in the Lord, and he accounted it to him for righteousness.
0: Mm-hmm.
1: Then he said to him, I am the Lord who brought you out of Ur of the Chaldeans to give you this land to inherit it. And he said, Lord God, how shall I know that I will inherit it? So he said to him, bring me a three-year-old heifer, a three-year-old female goat, a three-year-old ram, a turtle dove, and a young pigeon. Then he brought all these to him and cut them in two down the middle and placed each piece opposite the other, but he did not cut the best in two. And when the vultures came down on the carcasses, Abraham drove them away. Now when the sun was going down, a deep sleep fell upon Abraham, and behold, horror and great darkness fell upon him. Then he said to Abraham, know certainly that your descendants will be strangers in a land that is not theirs.
0: Mm.
1: And will serve them, and they will afflict them 400 years.
0: 400 years. They will be in a land that does not belong to them. They are strangers in the land that is not theirs. And they will serve them, and they will afflict them for 400 years. Uh-huh.
1: And also, the nation whom they serve, I will judge.
0: You see? I see, the nation whom they serve, I what?
1: Judge.
0: Listen, sometimes, do you think when God is trying to punish those he loves, okay, verse 15, no, that was a renewal of covenant with God. Mm. From verse 1, saying, after these things, the word of the Lord came to Abraham in a vision, saying, do not be afraid, I am your shield, your exceedingly great reward. Okay? And Abraham said, Lord, what will you give me, seeing I go childless, and the heir of my house is Eliezer Damascus? Okay? Mm. And God, and he said, Abraham, you are giving me no offspring.
1: Mm.
0: We see Nyankopon for Abraham, one for Abraham, Papa. In Genesis chapter 12, or say, you, Abraham, your seed, shall all the nations of this earth be blessed.
1: Mm.
0: Whoever blesses you, I'll bless. Whoever curses you, I'll curse. Now look at that. Or see, your descendants will go to where? A foreign land. And they will what? They will serve them. They will oppress them.
1: Mm.
0: They will beat them. But the nation I will judge. When the people of Israel, when they sin against God, and God causes them to go to exile, Okay, God's Omaya Bonio. God gives them up to Babylon. But God says that I'll punish Babylon for yes. He's a sovereign God. I said, I'll punish who? The nations that treated you. So look, the people of Israel, they were not in their own land. Oh.
1: Yeah.
0: Okay? They were going about people killing other nations to take their land. Because God was with them. What they did was evil, but to God it was not. And Russia echo Ukraine. The whole world is that's why those who are the proponents of the human rights, they will not advise you to read the Bible. Because Bible is full of killings by instructions of God. So listen, know who God is. So God said that, Abraham, your seed, through your seed, all the nations of this earth will be what? Blessed. God chose the people of Israel. Okay? Okay. Now, if God chose the people of Israel, now listen to me. Any other nation that came against the people of Israel, God punished. Sometimes Israel may sin. Okay? Sometimes when a pastor say, touch not my anointed, do my professional arm. Namu de mujino, namu de mufu se muni minyansa, and the mako school or Bible ni muntino. Any man of God, unless the man of God is not genuine, any genuine man of God, okay, can make a mistake, can do something that you don't like, okay? But the rise and fall of that man of God is not dependent on you. He rise to his master and he fall to his master. You don't have any right to judge the person because, listen, God may want to judge the pastor for what he did, though. But men, man, and kofao so. Or say, offense may come. But woe unto those through whom the offense come. Whatever he wanted to use to punish me, he has done it. He can use you to punish me. But after you punishing me, God will punish you for punishing me. Listen, that's why I say, touch not my anointed. Do my prophets no harm. The same way, don't touch Israel. And that's why America, for me, don't go to Israel for no. They are defending Israel because they are smart. They know, say, whoever curses Israel will be cursed by God. Whoever blesses Israel will be blessed by God. They are wise. Okay? So listen, God has chosen one nation. He didn't choose all of us. So when Edom, remember, Edom are descendants of Esau.
1: Yeah.
0: Okay, they were looking for Israel, were looking for just a passage through their land. They begged the king of Edom, say, please, I beg, we want to pass through your territory. We will not take anything that belongs to you. Whatever we see that we like, we'll buy with money.
1: Yeah.
0: Just grant us passage. They didn't. God told Moses and told Joshua, say, I will never let these people become a nation. Because of what they did to the people of Israel. The Amalekites also ambushed the people of Israel on their way, okay, to their promised land. God said, write this down as a memorial. I will not make these people a nation. Hallelujah.
1: Amen.
0: So, know who God is through the scriptures. Don't be selective of what you read. Because we preach him to be. Because who wants the people he has created to go to hell? And that's why Satan and God never agreed. Why? Because Satan likes liberalism. Satan likes freedom. But when it comes to God, God will not grant you that freedom to fool about. So when Satan was seeking democracy in heaven, it didn't work. Kanami Kabi. I'll rise above the stars of heaven and I'll be like the Most High. The moment he said that, God said, yeah, you have rebelled against me, now come down. No. Because what can Yakopon will be a democratic God? You know, I'm saying, okay, you want to be like God? Be your God somewhere. Let me be my God somewhere. Let me follow my people. And while you follow your people, God says, no, there should be only one God. There shouldn't be any, no other. And he was overthrew from heaven to the earth. So when Satan managed to control this earth, he now managed to control, to bring democracy. We think that democracy is good. Since democracy by Nipa and your manna say, your manna pro. Ye a cane, a free school. Ye tia a free school. Mm-hmm. Run on to the children are doing whatever they want to do. People want to practice gayism. Now, because of this, Akufo-Addo couldn't sign. Mahama is not signing the LGBTQ. And no president will sign. Why? Because Satan is in control. That's the meaning of democracy. But autocracy is different. Right now, you see, we have our chief here, our Santini. Friends, recognized, well-respected. And look, I think he may do something wrong, but you don't have the right to even.
1: Who dare you?
0: Who dare you go and rebuke Asantehene? You have no right. That is what supremacy is all about. So being supreme doesn't mean you are always right. Being supreme is that even if it's right, it's wrong, it's right. Yes. He's wrong. He's right. That is supreme. That's the sovereignty of somebody. So that's why America, for they can bully, they tell you, say, don't have nuclear weapons, but they have nuclear weapons. Don't have, but you, why are you going to tell America, no, you don't need to develop any nuclear weapons. But they can tell you, Iraq, you don't need it. If you use it, you are developing it, will come after you. Yeah. So listen, that's sovereignty of God. So, if you want to really work with God, listen to me. Mema or mama de one say forever save a teaching emani in route him. Mema grace in route him too much. Who knows, say God is a God of grace and God is a God of vengeance too. Okay, whatever you sow is what you reap. Okay, that's why last week I shared with you, say, Creflo Dalla preached, I'll mention his name because it's on record. Is on record on his page on Instagram. He said that if you don't forgive your brother by grace, you can make it to heaven. Meanwhile, Jesus, who is the keeper of the gate of heaven, said that if you don't forgive your brother their sins, your father will also not forgive you. And also, now he preaches grace. And therefore, you don't need to forgive your brother. If you forgive your brother before God can forgive you, then we are still under the law. But who told you said Jesus came to condemn the law? Or say, I came to fulfill the law. And I'll write my laws in your heart. In your heart. It means that the law hasn't been abandoned. There's still the law. Only that you need to, through grace, find the truth. And find the law that is written in your heart. Hallelujah.
1: Amen.
0: So be very careful. All right. So I'll see. The nations that your people will serve them are what I will destroy. So God will tell the people of Israel, go to Jericho. Jericho were innocent. Jericho had not harmed the people of Israel. But you know, Jericho was a sovereign nation. They have not harmed the people of Israel. Israel was going about conquering people's lands and killing them and taking their lands. Because they didn't have a land of their own. Okay? So God was supervising them to the point, giving them direction. When you go to this wall, they have a big wall. You need to go and break that wall. And you need to go around it 6 times. So people of Israel were going to kill human beings. And God sanctioned it. You may call it evil. But to God, it's righteous. It's jihad. It's a righteous war. So don't judge God with your tiny intellect. That's why this morning I heard somebody preach after I had anybody on me tear. Hey, people, you assume you're with intellectual and understanding. What could school up with PhD? It's now, baby. You're feeling good. Sorry, demo. Okay? You can never defend the word of God and defend the church with your intellect. Sabakanibini, so a man of God, very popular in this country, was saying, say, hey, you need to use your PhD and your master degree and that to the church needs that to you need to defend the church with your master. Listen, you cannot listen. If God cannot defend his own church, your intellect cannot defend the church. You can be a PhD holder. I did not PhD holder, sorry. But on some of the spiritual things, I destroy church. Also, you are going to use intellectual. Yeah. Hey, I think I'm sorry. Any church that is built on intellectualism is a dead church. And let me repeat myself. Any church built on intellectualism, it's a dead church. You know, because a church because just walk to school. Because men go school, share Bible, no. Walk to school and say, "Abey also." How about the elders who don't know how to read, but the anointing of God is upon them?
1: Yeah.
0: They cannot work for God. There's some people are on the bro for on timing ready, but hongo kro tinimu.
1: Yeah, yeah.
0: It's just walk to school. School for us, my phone is never call. But on some manner, yeah, on some manner, yeah, anointing woman, they will be in the majority. Only a few people who God has anointed will be in that school. Only better know. And those who rise to the top will not be those God has anointed. No. Who rise to the top to become chairman will be the witches.
1: Those who have got their PhD.
0: And they will vote for them.
1: Yes.
0: Unakita PhD. And yeah, unakita wangunguru. Unakita PhD. That's why the church is dead now. That's why the Old Testament is outperforming the New Testament. Miracles in the Old Testament. Miracle dead. Everyone saying, Moses dead. Elijah dead. Elisha dead. All those miracles God did. You don't see the manifest in the New Testament. Why? Because may photo draw none Ayayomu bishops, the archbishops. Yes. So they come. And the devil will make them very popular.
1: Yeah.
0: When they become very popular, they demonize anything that is God. They call everything, a friend is saying, everything idol worshiping.
1: Yeah.
0: And they will, everything that goes against them. Don't pray against witches. Don't pray against witches. The Bible says, only witches. That's why I said don't pray against witches. Don't pray against Satan because they are Satanists. Because if you pray against Satan, they will be the first to be affected because they are the one leading the church. And don't judge a church by numbers or judging a church by a congregation or by a church by how humble the minister looks or how powerful his programs are and how people come. Let me tell you something. Satan knows how to spread a church. Sometimes we are on share fake prophets now. Sometimes we say, "Omu din kwasi asempa," but depending to mean jai.
1: Yeah.
0: Omu ni misai nyo, but omu to mean jai di entra upon something that draw omu to the place. Upon something that draw them. To some people, and the reason why the devil draws them, anything out there is that many people have accepted, it's assumed God is in it.
1: Yeah.
0: I was surprised that one man of God be a preacher of love from hey. Or see, one of the ways to know a church is from God is how mega the church is. I say, it shocks me how people, Jesus never had a mega church. Listen to me, I'm not against a mega church. No way. I will never be against a mega church. Because you know why? The bigger we are, the better, because we are getting more people into heaven, which is good. But it's not always the case. Oh, sometimes the smallest church, a whole school, you know, I want to be a nyamijina. Not bigger one, and you make cranny hole. It's in a heaven gate, and you're Broadway, it's narrow. Okay? So, listen, come to understand who God is. Then you position yourself in a way to be in his good books, not by grace. But listen to me. If the one who started teaching grace, Yesu, by the way, Yesu, when teaching grace by the crowd, but they really read about his parables. Well, see, even the parable of the sower. Well, see, even when I speak to you, I give you my word, and you don't understand. The enemy what? Come and take it away from you. Remember?
1: Yeah.
0: I don't know. First can you try on some amount by grace. When the devil, see, for lack of knowledge, my people perish. If you lack knowledge, Nyameno obesho to perish. So you need to find the knowledge.
1: Knowledge.
0: Okay, so understand who God is. Now let's come into the New Testament. Old Testament, how are you related to people? nyame se Israel for in Crawford, Pacho, Israel for in Crawford, Upo Umpo, Yaku Amalekites for because of Israel, the Hittites, the Jebusites, all these people, the Ais, the Jerichoans, all of these people, God killed them for the sake of one nation. Okay? Now listen. Now Christ brought, God brought his son. And you killed his son too. Now guess what he will do to you? That's, now, Amalekites for the tour. Osman, he sent Saul to go and wipe them out. I see, when you go, don't spare anybody. Don't spare nursing mothers. Don't spare pregnant women. You can say, oh, God is cruel. God is not cruel. He created you. Listen, God, that's why last week I told you, God can do evil, but he will not sin because he's sovereign. Do you know, back in, that's why when you read, when you meet, I love watching a friend saying, movie that involves kings and those things. No, king who offended king, he will just call you. He's not looking at human rights. He'll just, I say, go and behead him. And that's it. They'll cut off your head. And nobody can come and say, why did you cut? You dare not. And that's why when John the Baptist went to the palace to tell Herod, say, why do you have to take your brother's wife? I say, who are you? He put him in prison. Prophet, I say, I'm sorry. They cut his head off. Yeah. That was sovereignty. Is like, so God, certain things you see God do, certain God will tell people to do. That's why when you don't be listening to some people, that's something like this, Nebuchadnezzar, something. He's very loud, but everything he's teaching is from the mind, not from the Holy Spirit, because he's painting only the good side of God. God is good all the time, but God can also do you evil all the time. So look at the two-edged sword. He can harm you and he can also bless you. He can curse you and also bless you at the same time. So be very careful how you deal with God. Don't make God say, God, yeah, everything is good, good, good, good, good. Tell now, it's not like that. So understand who God is. God is good. Yes, he's good. So sometimes, if you read the Old Testament, how people were killed by the instructions of God. Okay? Look at the moment first saw the name of Yah, because it just said, Nipano wakukumu biyao. No jedi papa kope. Because of that, he lost his throne. God says that rebellion is as sin as witchcraft. Meanwhile, killing is a sin. It's written in the laws of Moses that thou shalt not murder. But when the people of Israel went to murder other nations, he was not counted to them as sin, but was counted to them as righteous. Now, my brothers and sisters, stay in the sight of God. Now you're born here, I would wash in a motuum. Tina boy, David kind of say, hey, he who dwell in the secret place of the Most High shall abide under the shadow of the Almighty. And I will say, he is my fortress, he is my God, whom I shall trust. Surely he will deliver me from the fall of from the snare of the fowler. David, all boss empire, not only clean. Why? Because he was under the shelter. He was in the good books of God. He was somebody who was called according to the purpose. So God defended him even when he sinned. So listen to me. God is not one plug God. Or say, I show mercy who I want to show mercy. God showed mercy to the one who did most evil as a king, David. And one sin of Saul. Or say, he will lose the throne forever. Look at Eli. Eli served God so much so that he was so perfect. But when he couldn't rebuke his children, God disconnected him, said, you go to your fathers in peace, but your children, they will die a horrible death and there shall be no priest after you. Know who God is. And so, grace. Eh? Who they really grace, no? I mean, can't another grace back on you. Say, yes, now, yes, or a gatekeeper of, you know. But see, five virgins, one was 10 virgins, five were foolish, five were wise. So please, if you are foolish, don't think about going to heaven. Be wise, because we don't want foolish people in heaven. Hallelujah.
1: Amen.
0: And let me explain who the foolish people are. They know Jesus by word. They know Jesus by grace.
1: Yeah.
0: But they don't know Jesus by oil. You see, so these people, they carried the lamp. Jesus is the Lamb of God. Remember, the five virgins, they were carrying lamp. They all knew Jesus.
1: Yes.
0: They all knew God.
1: Yes.
0: They wanted to enter the wedding feast.
1: Yes.
0: They were happy, okay? But they all held it, they held the lamp. But look, later, when they did not take oil, what does the oil represent? So Jesus, on my parable, I saw tears here. The oil represents the fuel that will keep the oil
1: the lamp shining.
0: Okay? And that's what Jesus said, that I will not leave you orphans. I will come to you. I'll come to you with the spirit of truth. He will guide you into all things and teach you all things and guide you into all truth. So without the Holy Spirit, the oil, you cannot enter the feet. These people, they had Jesus on their lips, Jesus in their hand, but yet they didn't have the chance. Why? They lacked the oil. And no, Adam Yamaka said, by grace, even though you don't have oil, because you believe in Jesus, come in. And because said, Paula, what's your grace? No. Paul, in my Romans 8 say, okay, all things were together for those who love God and those who are called according to what? His purpose. That's all for us, mommy. Verse 29.
1: For whom he foreknew.
0: So listen, there's some people he foreknew. Obu on manyami onim dada. But we know he's not talking about those who love God. Hey, you may love God, but God may never favor you. And the credit may catch on. Let me give you an example of those who love God and God didn't favor them. Mary and Zachariah. Zachariah was the father of John the Baptist, right?
1: Yeah.
0: Good. An angel visits Zachariah and told Zachariah, even at your age, you're going to have a child.
1: Yeah.
0: And his name should be called John.
1: John.
0: Okay? To prepare the way for the Lord. And John said, and Zechariah said, how can this be? This guy has been working in the house of God all the time. All the time. Or say, how can this be? Was it because you have doubted me? You be mute. And he became mute. Then an angel visited Mary. Mary said, how can this be? Because I'm a virgin. Other angel, like I said, because you didn't believe me, I'm making you mute. This angel took his time to explain to Mary that the spirit, the glory of the highest will come upon you and you shall conceive. No, change. How did you know one trade Zachariah? And you know, see, to you, when Jesus was giving the parables, he told the people of your friends, his disciples said, to you, it has been given to you to understand the mysteries of the kingdom, but not to them. Now, you said, me, who ministry, you may catch a free ministry, and I got another ministry. I just say, ministry, can you come back as a free? Put a moon tin, I say, because I suffer a bunya midi, or cast or your gimmicks in tea, or to me, I, and then bless you in the name of Jesus, or to me, chimunti. Put in Chim, and I feel say it because Chim is the power of God. And Rabako Sabrandi and Ea Rabakolo Brandre Shaka Brandre Kari and da da da. Now listen to me. I said, all things are together for those who love God and those who are called according to his purpose. I said, then he said, for those he foreknew, he also predestined them to conform to the image of his son, that he, Jesus, might be the firstborn among brethren. Now listen to me. I say, these are people he foreknew. So there are some people, like those who are foreknew, you know, are those in their mother's womb, God has called them.
1: Knew them.
0: For a specific assignment on earth here. Okay, so I'm going to, their bad life was working for them because it was a lesson. To bring them to the glory. So they may be weed smokers. hey, they may be womanizers. Mm. They may be all the evil. Because the God foreknew them, he will redirect their path and their steps to conform them to the image of Jesus Christ, the firstborn of all brethren. Pachouti. Okay? And Tina, you need to be who will pray a big bar. Bompaisley David Boy. I say, Father, you desire mercy, not sacrifice. And Bompai said, Radin Yeden, inhumable. Let that be your prayer. Say, Father, you don't. The dear sacrifice, Ben, I mean, meet my Yaradi, but so when I'm living in this sinful world. Teradi, have mercy upon me. Let that be your prayer. Plead for mercy, because when the Pharisee and the other tax collector were praying, and Freddy says, look, I pay my tithe, I pay offering, I bought a chair for the church, I bought a TV for the church, I did this for it. Somebody came and said, oh Lord, I know I'm a sinner. Have mercy upon me. And God have mercy, and then have mercy on the other person. Now listen, you must be very, very careful. Okay? For those he foreknew, did many of the people, I mean, I foreknew, some of them, their lives, it's not something you should be proud of. But God will find a way. They will not die. People will try to kill them. You can't kill them. Let me say, sometimes I use myself as an example. Me, I didn't know until Anna started growing up that I was born in the church. I was born on the lap of a prophetess who prophesied over my life on the day I was born. That this boy, you're going to be used by God to work miracles, and your feet will never leave the house of God. And since the day I was born, my feet never left the house of God. I had always been in the church. But was I perfect? No, I wasn't. I've gone through a series of bad life. I was once at the poolside. Those times, KNOC poolside. I was there rapping with Ochame Kwame and those people. I was trying to, those times, there was this guy called Hakim. Before a friend is a Roger Rastomo, he was at be Tom Macam, a Camunano. That time, yeah, tree rap, oh, can it pull side? Oh, and the boy Jim is so big that the fresh will be. I mean, he'll be big daddy fresh, big daddy fresh. Now me, Tonyum, now my go. So, we thought, say, that was life, that wasn't life, even though I was doing all these things. God used it to work for my good. Why? He taught me a lesson that life is not the life that you are supposed to live. What did I gain from that life? Nothing. Nothing. And it took 40 years of my life before I was able to get the understanding of what God wanted me to do on earth. Me, when God told me he's going to use me, I thought he was going to make me very rich so that I can finance churches. And I started doing financing churches. Could be a toy instrument, Samano. Who could be a surrender, my baby, Amano. I was just financing. Asubia mi wumbiano. I made sure, say, I leave my signature in the church. And no church have been there that don't know me. I was a giver. I thought, so that was my ministry. But that wasn't my ministry. My ministry was to be in the forefront and deliver God's people from bondage. Mm. So the message I'm preaching to you is delivering you. See, it's anytime you listen to me, it's either I'm going to offend you or I'm going to enlighten you. So you need to choose which one. Because my messages are not there to pamper anybody. It's there to bring you light. And whenever there's light, darkness don't like light. That's why if you're in darkness, you need to receive light from the message I'm preaching. If not, you will never receive anything. Hallelujah.
1: Amen.
0: All right. So there are some people that God has foreknew them. God knows them. Onimomo and Sana. Like Jeremiah. Okay, I was in your mother's womb. I formed you. I knew you. Foreknew. And he conformed him. Till at a point, Jeremiah was complaining. I said, Father, you give me utterance, and the utterance you give me gets me into trouble. But what can I do? Your words is in my bones like garment. Sometimes when I sit on this radio and it's my bomb, I'm a tutututunu. Me, we are now my sorry for paying for myself and some other kind of idea. Why are you get us into trouble? Yeah, calm down. And yeah, me, I wish I can talk, preach like anybody else is preaching. The fire in me, the Holy Ghost fire in me, you know. Hey, maybe one of my eye, the spirit cannot tolerate. And no, the family move. It's me, you know. I'm ready for anything because you know, me, you know, it's very dangerous. Because those who are preaching liberalism are more than those who are preaching radicalism. and they will hate you just like they hated Jesus, because Jesus didn't spare them. Hallelujah.
1: Amen.
0: So listen, there are some people, they are called. God will perfect them in his own time. So such people, I remember some time ago. Let me share this with you. Osofo. I had not become a pastor yet, but I had gone through difficulties in life. My first marriage didn't work. Not because I did not want to work. I did everything to make it work. It didn't work. And those who didn't understand the situation, they started speaking against me. Six people I knew who were propagators of evil against me because of a divorce. All of them, Lord, God told me, say, all of them will never marry again. They will never have peace in their marriage. Within 2 years, all of them lost their marriages, including a pastor. No, there are some people, see, no, you don't touch not my anointed. But those who are called according to his purpose, you know, the moment you try to touch him, yes, maybe I may have done something wrong, but it's up to the master who called me to judge me. The moment you begin to speak, God will begin to judge you. Because do not judge, so that you will not be judged. However, the righteous man, also then, he judges all things. But he himself is not rightly judged. But for you to judge somebody, you need to. That's why you never speak. I remember one of my friends in my former church, whom God opened his eyes. People were saying a lot of nasty things about me. Things that I never did. People, it's the devil's say with him. Okay? And one of them had a conversation with somebody about me. And that very night, I tell you, that guy couldn't sleep. Holy Spirit took him in the vision, heading in a toilet. So I said, this is what I'm taking my son through. I'm taking my son through toilet. I'm taking him through a negative and evil things to prune him, to chastise him, to perfect him. Who are you to speak against my servant? Harabakosa. I'm sorry for somebody man no yede. I didn't know. You see, God was perfecting me. All things work together for good. So whether it was divorce or whatever, it was working together for my good. I have to learn everything that was, if you are called by God, everything should work together for your good. It was working for my good. But it didn't look good. It looked nasty. It looked like you have sinned against God. It looked like this. But God knew what he was doing. That's why let me tell you something. Listen, Achan went to Ai. He went to Ai. He stole Achaia's things. He stole the ornaments belonging to that nation. In fact, when you go to the war and you find the spoils, we call them spoils. You bring it, he stole it. Do you know what happened to him? When Joshua found out that he hid it in his tent, they killed him, they killed his children, they killed his wife. They killed his children's children, even his grandchildren. But look, the same stealing, Jacob also stole. Jacob stole his brother's birthright. He went scot-free. Jacob stole his brother's blessings. And when he was running away, guess who met him? Jesus. He saw a ladder. Jesus said, I am the ladder. The one. But meanwhile, two people have stolen. One of them was shown mercy. The other was killed. You need to be on the right side of God. Why? Jacob was called according to God's purpose. Even in their mother's womb. Remember, God already had already told Rebecca that the older will serve the younger. Yeah. And when they were giving birth, Jacob was holding the heel of his brother. From the mother's womb, I said, O-T-T Jacob. But O-T-T Esau. And God said, Esau I hate, Jacob I love. But there was no single report in the Bible say Esau edi boni bi. But boni Jacob ye no. Eso. Why? For those he foreknew, he predestined them to conform to the image of his son. Hinti ba cho tin ye. Say if you are not called according to God's purpose, yeah, man, you are doing so with the scriptures. Maybe I tell me, I know how to, I know my, you don't know nothing. Because we are not grace mates. Here we are all equal. There are no the difference in grace. Let me tell you something. Members also there are some pastors who use intelligence to preach. We are not equal in the sight of God. Let me repeat myself. We are not equal in the sight of God. There are some people God has specifically anointed them for purpose. Their grace is bigger than you. I don't know who your problem. I want to know them. I want to know them more empire. But then I mean, boy, now Oba Apostle Eric, now Oba Hosofo with my boy. Because the grace that they man no empire Oba born 10 years no. Honorable Mama seconds now afa. Because the person has been graced. So me, I have the right to say that we are not grace mates. It's true. My grace may be higher than your grace. It your mama won't take. A woman in the Bible, I say, don't say people say we are not grace mates. Who are you? Listen, I'm graced by God, and my grace is bigger than somebody. There's nothing wrong saying that. Why? Because the Spirit of God is upon you, and the grace He has given you is greater than somebody. So understand that. Hey, Araba Korea, but I feel the whole of them in condition. You see, the fire is burning inside of me. Okay? And when this fire is burning inside of me, I pray, say, you can catch the fire. All right? Catch that fire. And you'll be blessed. All right? There are so many people who have come to me with a lot of testimonies. They are so full. Hey, who teach me on radio, Sunday, Charlie. It has blessed me. It has changed my mind. My mind said, this is what I want to hear. And I know people have been transformed. Because this end time or deception, deception, people with false humility. False humility. You know, also for I chanced on a video on one of the chairmen in one of these big denominations in Ghana. And this is what he said. What he said was correct. You see, if you are somebody who is a critical thinker, you congratulate him for what he said. Okay? But the person was wrong in every sense if you are full of the Holy Spirit. This is what he said. Which me, I understand. Oh, no man of God is your covering. Okay, that is one. No man of God is your covering. Okay, that's fine. But it sounds good. God is your covering. Look up to God, the author and the finisher of your faith. Can we all say, it's awful good, man. Now, don't look up to Jesus. And you see the man of God and you bow to the man of God, you are making him look like God. Look at Jesus. Now, you see, the kind of said to us, it is true. We are all looking up to Jesus, the outside of the finisher of our faith. Meboa. But he's trying to tell you, he said, don't go to any man of God to solve your problem for you. Meboa.
1: Yeah.
0: But the man of God that you are going to see, you know, he's no man of God because you are calling him man of God. But you are who preach so be the obintio.
1: God, man of God.
0: And you see, also, and you people, you respect them and you worship them, and you some of you bow to them. Listen to me, I'm against people who bow to pastors. Me myself, I'm against. All right. But let me tell you something. If somebody out of what God has done for you through the man of God, you see him and you bow to him. Listen to me, you have not sinned against God. And I'm going to explain to you. Listen, somebody, there's a man of God who came to me, wanted to set up a church in Tamale.
1: Mm.
0: He came to me and said, I'll sponsor your instrument, sponsor everything. And he thought that I was joking. Then he turned my other name and I had a Abba. For him to thank me, do you know what he did? He just knelt down and said, please, rise up. Don't bow to anybody except God. Do you think God will blame him for bowing? No, let me explain why. Do you know what Jesus said? Do you know people, when Jesus was preaching and healing the sick, do you know people were going to Jesus, they were not going to God? Are you saying Jesus was trying to take God's glory? Jesus said that if you don't believe it, believe in the works. Because the works I do glorifies the Father.
1: Yeah.
0: Mary, there were two women who watched a friend saying, I think she's somewhere Luke 7. There's a woman, a sinful woman, and then there was Mary. They all used their hair and a costly oil to wash Jesus' feet.
1: Yeah.
0: But where was God? They bowed to Jesus. Oh. So are you saying that Jesus is taking God's glory? No. But Jesus came in the name of God.
1: Yes.
0: The same way, when I come in the name of God, and God through me used you to heal your cancer, and because you were so overwhelmed and you were grateful, you come to me, though I will not let you idolize me, at the same time, God will not say that because what I did for you, I don't have the power to do it. It is God who worked in me to do. In essence, he bowing to the vessel is like bowing to God. So if Jesus didn't take God's glory, and you come and say, also for your ministry of power, say, who born by your mommy? Yeah. But umu tueska di abasi tu amanyami. Nah, so that's it. And I'm a boy. But this kind of buy the abaka say, this kind of a nyamidia. There's kind of the buy and watch or the command yami or straw. One for my yami or straw. It's my make us show. Listen, as for the glory, it belongs to God. But as for the fans, it belongs to us. Yeah, but your fans, no. Fans, no, they say, you know, you bet. But the glory belongs because we didn't do the work. The work was not done by us. It was done by the God who works in us to do. And that's what last time I was telling my members, say, Jesus told his disciples that I am in the Father. And the Father is in me. And you are also in me. Okay? So if me, Apostle Eric, I believe the Lord Jesus, and Jesus is in the Father, okay, and I am also in Jesus, then my members are also in me.
1: Yeah.
0: It's the same thing. And people say, oh, you are blaspheming. Only listen to me. If God is upon me, God is in me. Jesus said, you are in me. Those he said he was, he didn't say the whole world was in him. It was his disciples who were what? In him. It means, no, God has also called me to do his work. He has given me disciples who are what? In me. So therefore, and if anything is happening to them, for something to happen to them, he has to pass through me first. That's why they see me in their dreams. They don't see Jesus because I am the human vessel Jesus is working through. And yes, sir.
1: Yeah.
0: It was all for you know, say, don't go to a man of God, you know. On free yes, so free a jardin said if I so she's no my made, or my juma. About 40 person I energy man. Who knows 40 persons so people will go to him. People will go and beg him and bow. So for boy, yes, to cover me, I'm a bow, say, help me heal my son. Yeah. So when they bow to Jesus, was Jesus taking their glory? No, etiquette of this world. Hey, something necessary near.
1: Yeah.
0: And now all respect to Obia. That's what you do. Doesn't mean say you are worshiping the person. No. It's not only a man of God, so you have to be very careful that you don't also make yourself God. Because what that anointing now, he can tell no, and your dear and yamin or the other chow. It's many also we in yami, unyin yami, unyobia. That's why I was against one man of God and I said, we are I'm afraid in yameno. Onyin yami. Because no man or ye full man as remani din to more friend nyame or nye nyame. Nyen wo no. Oh nyamia nya nyamia wo pay. Woo, we want sorry oh. Woo. Do you understand? So listen, I remember many years ago, as in boys. I was 13 years old then. Because not an I'm called that time. No. Now a hold on a friend is saying, na na osofoba diwe de anyuma no motu no omayi nyame die firi nyuma ni mu no mede osofori die ai den ha se we die idol worshiping enya god worshiping diwe worshiping the man it is that church no it's a cult. There is no Jesus there. All they have is the nyame that man me for the food ni ma o nyame. And when the man was coming in his car, the woman removed all their clothes and they put it on the set in the car and made them. And the way you might be a oh young coupon, ye emboa for case, I'm say, oh, then the yammy. No, about sir, also for the dear Fabia, be a man said, but the mammy also, my father was here, my father, ha esiema nyame ni embofo kese ti omo from esiema nyame yem from esiema me de ni me yine dine from impasem hallelujah
1: amen
0: anu de eye enipa no mo som nyame no mo som no be obi nyame honhom ti ni mu a odi nyame nyame di ni ye adwuma no okay sankofor ko on ma me koto no da ko dia humble enough to understand say a gift to the man on nyame betuma difference about any time enti o ma ye no ho gagai e ma ji nyame ni mu nyame be fans no de ye gusu aye agee because ah nyame se obe look bacho also for yen trust as him your kind or say verse 30 or say moreover for whom he predestined this he also called for he for those he called he also what justified and whom he justified he also what
1: he glorified
0: yes it's our glorification and in the fans na age you know but obi onu ma any year because na me afa so a na me dey afa so your cancer patients have been healed, people with stroke now say epilepsy, people come with epilepsy they're getting healed, and when somebody just went online say I'm looking for a prayer for cancer healers and me dey appear the person came straight obi hu a o how na o jinya me adumanya look at Jesus will heal you. Jesus on free from a healing o be fa yeso na heal you entim jai side aso for ne catch on ne body power god has aso nyame anya asase amanyame nyame ya asase ma hwan e ma nipa enti problem solving nyame be anointing nipa na abeye nka yakopon no person o jige free enko aso mu no enko no abetime free heaven aba enko ma yesu be ma mary anya den e ma wo yesu na yesu abeye nipa. Jesus was the Son of God, but he became the Son of Man just to die because this earthly realm is a flesh and blood realm. Flesh and blood realm. Hallelujah.
1: Amen.
0: So say, for though he predestined, he also called them and he also justified them and he glorified them. Oh, these are people, they are not perfect people. They are not perfect people. Yeah. May God says that what I what glorify them. And to most nyame she obi at the one say akwawe order of bompa be say somebody obi nyaka say me bompa etia me for and me three more the bompa say be for ngu enti nyame punish me nyame go not punish me. God will even bless me because I'm doing holy jihad. Eh? But after this message at 12 o'clock, I'll let you to listen to the message I preached last week. Okay, for at least an hour and a half. And then listen, don't go and sleep. And I agree, me bombarded with good messages. Okay? Because, hey, as I say, who will be bombarded here now? Paul and the chair say, we wrestle not against flesh and blood. Paul say, and your flesh and blood. The same spirit who works in all to do. And to me, bombarded, principalities and powers, your eyes will not see them. Spiritual walls of wickedness, your eyes will not see them. But when you are not any damn persona or warm panier, and your eye can see that they are the vessels that spiritualists are using. When you pray, direct your prayers to them too. Hallelujah.
1: Amen.
0: And to those who love God and those who are called according to his purpose, they are not the same. Because say ukoye bonia the way you are spare the one called according to the purpose no eh and that rabako say odi awonye dai ebia na wanya that favor no and okrena this is the truth I'm telling you. Don't compare yourself to anybody. Do lemu say erade have mercy what upon me, okay? Because eh omo bebre those even yen na kra na Erade anointing, you know, call according to the purpose. No, you know, the yardstick for our judgment is greater. She is greater. Me, when I listen to Kenneth Hagin, the Moses said, no, but no man of God called by according to God's purpose is saved, sir. Or see, even the angels who did not keep their domain. So, where is it? It's in Jude. So, let's go to Jude. And Arabacolo Brando Shire.
2: Haraba kolo brandere saka brandere kosa brandere ko baramado brandere ya sataya. Jude, I

0: But does it mean you should live in sin that grace may abound? I say, God forbid. So it is forbidden to live in sin and grace and claim to be covered by grace. It's forbidden. Okay, so I say, let me remind you, this is Jude. And you once knew this, that the Lord, having set the people of out of Egypt, later destroyed them.
1: Those who did not believe.
0: Okuomu. Those ojiomu. Because you are forever saved. You are not forever saved, sir. Yes, grace will keep you. Grace will help you. When you fall, grace will help you to stand. But grace is not sending you to heaven. It's the truth that will send you to heaven. Truth. When you find the truth, you'll be set free. Okay? So I say, later he what? He destroyed them. Verse 6.
1: And the angels who did not keep their proper domain, but left their own abode, he has reserved an in everlasting chains and under darkness for the judgment of the great day.
0: Mm-hmm. But these are angels, so they made a mistake. Mm. Heaven, there's no adaroma in heaven. There's no I am sorry in heaven. There is no I won't do it again in heaven. Once you sin, punishment straight, you have to pay for your sins. That is how God has been ruling in heaven. So the angels who did not keep their domain, proper domain, you know what it means to be keeping your proper domain. Every angel is a prince, it's a principality. They have been assigned to territories that they are supposed to do a specific assignment there. It is a why yet dear. Ya catch us say yet. Now koya de for fra. And the angel kase yamese koloko kun. Hey friend saying, a siama. Na koko hu a siama ese ome pacho why. Pacho min kumi why. Pacho min kumi. Na huni moba. Okay.
1: Asmato.
0: Asmato. Min huni bobo. Yamese koloko kuno. Don't show any mercy. Charity. They are free. Tessa uko huni moba. Even though what you did was right, but to God is unrighteous for disobeying him. Understand how autocracy is like. The small politics are learned. Hallelujah.
1: Amen.
0: All right. So for to us,
1: verse 7. Mm-hmm. As Sodom and Gomorrah. And the cities around them in similar manner to this,
0: mm-hmm.
1: having given themselves over to sexual immorality and gone after strange flesh, are set forth as an example, suffering the vengeance of eternal fire.
0: You see, God did not spare Sodom and Gomorrah.
1: Mm.
0: He saved only one person from there. Lot. That's it. Lot. Lot. Hallelujah.
1: Amen.
0: Verse 8.
1: Likewise also, these dreamers defile the flesh, reject authority, and speak evil of dignities.
0: Mm-hmm.
1: Yet Michael, the archangel, in contending with the devil, when he disputed about the body of Moses, dare not bring against him a reviling accusation, but said, the Lord rebuke you.
0: Look at that. Wouldn't be man on my head. Listen to me. Satan was bad. Look, this an archangel Michael, a very powerful. But remember, say archangel Michael, a very powerful. But when it comes to ranks, Satan is ranked higher than Angel Michael. Though it's Michael and his angels that brought Satan down. But before Satan was Lucifer, his heavenly ranks was higher. Even now that he has been demoted, his power is also high. Because right now he's also God. So when they were disputing over the body of Moses, he dare not. Bring a reviling accusation against who? Satan. Archangel Michael did? He said, may the Lord rebuke you. Who is that Lord? Jesus. Because the Jesus name is greater. Jesus' rank is greater than Satan. Therefore, me, Michael, I cannot rebuke Satan directly. And that's why we have to rebuke Satan in the name of Jesus. We don't have the right to rebuke Satan directly. These people, why? Because Satan's rise and fall is to who? The one who created him, not to you. Monty Bibiasio. Verse 10.
1: But they speak evil of whatever they do not
0: they
1: know.
0: They speak evil of whatever they do not know. We are being a noah, and also for the higher country, and I don't know, be obi, because I also for be acting. See,

0: This prophet is, well, she says she's a prophetess, but I'm surprised though. Okay. I can also say the man of God was also right. It depends on the spirit. A fake man of God can spit into your eyes or speak into your face, okay, to heal you. The same way, a genuine man of God can also do the same thing. So you cannot generalize the fact, say, somebody be, as of you are there. My saliva has healed so many people.
1: Yeah.
0: But mensabu manum, obin timin kasa, but mensabu manum, mentesio, mese also fatu manum. No, afidi okasa. Oh, so you cannot speak against it. So people are speaking against what they don't know. Okay? Listen to me. My garment, somebody was sick. This man was very big. Look at me. Afianga as I look. You see? But my jacket was able to fit that woman. Miraculously. And the person received his healing. Her healing. Okay? You speak evil of things you do not know. I let people look at someone be here deliver and say, look into my eyes. Most of them hear my name. No boahwe. Maybe akwashe many as say. You speak evil of what you don't know. So to us,
1: and whatever they know naturally, like brute beasts. In this thing, they
0: corrupt themselves. Whatever they know naturally. Tina, sometimes they say, don't go to church that is full of intellectual people. Oh, my bon beer. Hey, church, you say, oh, this church there, hey, is the elite, is the lawyers, is the doctors. But, sir, don't make that mistake. The Ghanaian laws are not, a friend is saying, are not God's laws. Eh? No. I say, I write my laws in your heart, not in the constitution. However, you live here on this earth. You need to follow the laws of your land. At the same time, follow the laws of your God. And sometimes the laws of God may negate the laws of Ghana. It's up to you whether you want to be imprisoned or you want to follow the laws of God and be imprisoned or follow the I hope you get me. Following God is not cheap. It's not easy. It's very, very dangerous to serve God. I'm telling you. Hallelujah.
1: Amen.
0: Sorry to ask for me.
1: Verse 11, woe to them, for they have gone in the way of Cain.
0: Cain!
1: Have run greedily in the error of Balaam for profit, and perished in the rebellion of Korah.
0: Now you see? Now, Libarabakosaya. I've preached for an hour and a half now. I don't know if I have to go on. But the Holy Spirit is leading me to John chapter 10. So please hear me out. This is the reason why I'm here. I'm going to pray for you. Unfortunately, Love FM line is not working. And I don't like using my mobile phone for this. I beg your pardon, sorry. I don't like using my mobile phone for this. Because I don't subscribe to that. Because I don't want people to assume, say, we know the people that calls. Okay? That's why I use the Love FM line. Unfortunately, they are not working. Until it is fixed, I'm going to use my line to open the phone lines. Okay, so start from verse 1.
1: John chapter 10, I'm reading from verse 1. Most assuredly, I say to you, he who does not enter the sheepfold by the door, but climbs up some other way, the same is a thief and a robber.
0: So Jesus is talking about a climbing here.
1: Yeah.
0: He who does not enter the sheepfold by the door. So there should be a door you must enter.
1: Yeah.
0: That door is not opened by grace. It is you, your responsibility to enter the door of the shepherd. Hallelujah.
1: Amen.
0: So see, if you climb the other way, you are what? A thief and
1: a robber.
0: A robber. Okay.
1: But he who enters by the door is the shepherd of the sheep.
0: Okay. He who enters by the door is the what?
1: Shepherd.
0: So it means that the shepherd has opened a door for only his sheep. If you use any other way, you are a thief. You are a robber. According to Jesus. Okay? Verse 3.
1: Verse 3, to him the doorkeeper opens, and the sheep hear his voice, and he calls his own sheep by name and leads them out. And when he brings out his own sheep, he goes before them, and the sheep follow him, for they know his voice.
0: Hallelujah.
1: Amen.
0: Met us next week, but I want to conclude here. Okay. Are you sure, Pastor, you are in this door? Are you sure? Because, see, but he who enters by the door is the shepherd of the sheep. Jesus is the shepherd. But see, if you enter into that door, okay, you are the shepherd. To him, the doorkeeper opens and the sheep hear his voice. Please, do you hear the voice of God? And he said, and he calls his own sheep by name and leads them out. Next week, met also. Let me conclude in the sense that I say, my sheep, I lead them. I call them by my name. Marabakolo brandere shaparia. Liba rabakolo brandere hiko brandere sambro sakaya. Somebody, you are listening to me. Your name is Pakwesi. I need to pray for you, okay? Pakwesi, that's your name. You are listening to me. I want to pray for you. I want to pray for you. Very, very, very important. I want to pray for you. So I'll open the phone lines for you to call me. All right. Okay, so I'm concluding this. Okay, he calls his own sheep by what name and leads them out. Please, is your shepherd leading you? Are you inside the door of their shepherd? Or you are coming from outside? Remember, being in the church doesn't mean you are in the door. Remember, the Pharisees were in the church. The chief priests were in the church. The high priests were in the church. The Sadducees were in the church. He just called them thieves. He called them hypocrites. They hated Jesus. They orchestrated the killing of Jesus. So could you say that they were in that door? But they were claiming they were. And so your church goership has nothing to do with your salvation. One of the ways to know that you are one of his sheep, or see, I lead them out, is he leading you? That's why Paul added to the scripture and said that those who are led by his spirit, they are the sons of God. Are you led? Do you hear his voice? Because many of you don't hear God's voice. Okay? You stop. Some time ago, the Lord told me, listen to me, I was coming from the UK with my family. My wife and children, we were all in one plane. What's awful? Nyamini man kasan in temo. Yeah, come full plane, see, you're going to have emergency landing. I was, nyami. And then I can't mean to fly. I'm for another hour. And I said, I'm for, hey, another year. We're going to have emergency landing. And I told my wife, I heard the Lord tell me we're going to have emergency landing. Means that the plane may develop fault, but we will land safely. But let's pray that God will help us, that there will be no imminent danger in them. Though we prayed, but the prayer didn't work. Because that airplane must come back. So, wow, 20 minutes in the air, the pilot made an announcement, we have to go back to Accra because the plane has developed fault in the air. Then my wife pinched me. I said, Charlie, after people were screaming in the car, sorry, in the plane, hey, na I'm planning. I'm on your maintenance. I'm for Kasai. Been massive buttons. I told my wife, be calm, because the Lord didn't tell me you're gonna have a plane crash. He said we are gonna have emergency landing, and in fact, we had an emergency landing successfully. I heard God. Or say they know my voice. Or say they hear my voice. Let me read verse 3 again. To him, the doorkeeper opens and the sheep hear his voice. I knew God was speaking to me. I'm not saying become a prophet. God has so many ways of speaking to his people. That I've been teaching about dreams. So one of the easiest and common way for speak to you is your dream. But it depends whether God is the one who gave you the dream or Satan is the one who gave you the dream. And that's what I was teaching about oracle dreams and non-oracle dreams. Dream beyond my fufu dream. Is the fufu you ate the previous night that gave you the nightmare. Okay? Some of them, they are oracle. God is giving you a message. All right? All right. So, I'll leave it here. God will, I'll continue, God willing, next week. But I'm pleading with you. Tonight, pray for mercy. That God should endow you, that you enter into that narrow path, that door. Jesus is the shepherd of that door. If indeed you are among his people, he will lead you. He will lead you. He will walk with you. He will show you things to come. Do you know, some time ago, so let me say this finally. There was a man of God I used to sit under. Okay? And do you know what? Strangely, when he's preaching and he's talking about what God has told him that the church was going to, he's going to use the church to do, he was excited about it. And anytime I see, but it will start with me. God said to us, see, I'm going to use this church. I'm going to anoint many people in this place to heal the sick, to cast, to do wonders, to do this. And many times I will come and stay in the church. But when he started manifesting, he started fighting it. He started fighting God.
1: Revelation.
0: Say, hey, anyway, you may actually me my church out to now. As an old repeat, and an orca. Oh, said God through this ministry, this is gonna. It means that I came out of that ministry. And the man of God, the prophet of the soul, I didn't hear about no. Called what God was communicating to him, that miracles and signs and the prophetic it will start with me. But he started resisting me. And whoever else that came after, how can what God told you come to pass if you resist what God have already told you? Now you see. And that's why the only anointing that should come to the members had to go to his wife. Can you sack your wife?
1: No.
0: Uh-huh. That's how God works. Hallelujah.
1: Amen.
0: I'll leave it here. Liba rabako sabrako sabrandia. I'll leave it here. Okay, I'm going to take a break. And I come back, I'll take your phone calls. I'll pray for you if you are sick. If you had any dream you don't understand, God has given me the ability to interpret your dreams. I can even tell your dream. Okay, I'm going to tell somebody's dream right now. You are a woman. You had a dream. Okay, you saw yourself naked. Now, you were walking on the street and people were just looking at you. Now, open baby, atite, nwa kata oho. This is a dream you had. You see, God gives me people's dreams. Let me give you another one God showed me. There's a gentleman, you are listening to me right now. Okay, you saw yourself at a place or a place that you do your business or the place you sell. And then you saw also some people have come to buy from you. But the money that some of them brought, woman and sister Sanan when it here. Obi die. Okay, so there's a gift God has given me. I can tell your dream and interpret your dream. And if you dream and you just be with my mate, my so you just be with because then I've been doing that to many people because God has been opening my eyes to hear, to see people's dreams and all that. The gift of the man Daniel, I converted it way back when I read the story. Hey, what a powerful gift. And I thank God he has granted me that gift too, to help you, not to make myself any bigger than anybody, but to help you. So if you've had dreams to understand, please give me a call and I'll pray for you. And interpret the dreams. If you're going through things you don't understand, by God's grace, God has endowed me with word of knowledge and word of wisdom. Word of knowledge is issues of the past and issues of the present. Okay, God will let me know the source of your problem. God will let me know also what is happening to you right now. Okay, and then God has given me word of wisdom to tell you what is about to happen. So I can tell you, say, good news are coming, or I can tell you bad news are coming. So please, my mouth do my name how a word of knowledge, a word of wisdom. Timi kasa nchiramra dia bi tabe timaba. Sometimes we want to hear only good side. People don't want pastors or prophets who prophesy doom. So be very careful. Recently, I got a certain vision I've been praying about. I saw the whole world has turned to darkness. We are saying tomb, and people could not even see. You can actually touch darkness. I'm still praying that it doesn't come to pass. But be so prepare yourself, because many people are going to die out of that darkness that will fall on this earth. Those who will be saved are many. Many of those people who will be in their homes. Many who may be in town may have their cars crashing against each other because the darkness will be too much. No electricity will work. No internet will work. Nothing will work for some days. Something that we cannot avoid. It's God's own wrath he is bringing on nations. I'm only telling you. Let me take my break and I will be back. Libra Bosobra Kosataya.

0: I'm back. This is Love 99.5 FM. I've been accused of always preaching and not even tell people where our church is. I'm so engrossed in the preaching. I'm a refi mogra. Anyway, if you want to find us, we are here in Kumasi, center of Kumasi, Edum to be precise. We are close to the Abinchi area side of Edum. Okay, so between Coco Clinic, if you know Coco Clinic, on that stretch, you see a filling station called Star Oil. We are in the same premises with the Star Oil. See that building with bricks throughout, please, where you find the Super Lovec, Super Lovec Mall, and you find Gisonde's Kitchen and the Star Oil. Love Encounter is also within the same premises. So please, we are actually behind the Star Oil. Our auditorium has moved from the top to behind the Star Oil. So please come and fellowship with us. We meet every Sunday from 10 a.m. and we meet every Wednesday. So this coming Wednesday, if you want to see me, please come to church. I'll pray for you, whatever problem you find yourself. In fact, Wednesday service is called Beyond the Natural. It means you see things that is outside natural. Healing, extraordinary healing. People who are going to have spine surgeries, they come and the kind of surgery is canceled. I'll share some of these testimonies with you in due course. And God is healing so many people here in Kumasi. Yes, here in Kumasi. Kumasi, God has anointed me for this purpose. And come and take advantage. If your pastor doesn't have the gift of healing, I've been graced to heal people. I'll not take you from your pastor. Come, but someone to our brabejo iris and a coa, sorry. And I mean Juska, because I don't in the ammeno. Hey, I'm from Mr. May find Juska. Okay? Freely has been given to me. Freely I give. Okay? All right. So come. But Bible says that don't come to the house of God empty handed anyway. So just come with an offering. If you don't charge, you know, if certain diseases God uses me to heal. If you were to take them to the hospital, it would have cost you hundreds of thousands, but you receive them for free, okay? So please, if your pastor has told you, oh, don't go to those people, please, I'm not one of those people who are using the power of Satan. I'm using the power of God. If you come, you come and see for yourself. Very simple, the way Jesus was healing. Sometimes some of you, I don't even pray for them all. All I tell them is to sing your favorite song. And they sing this favorite song. After they sing, they are healed. That gift is called working of miracles. So God used me to work miracles in healing. Okay? So please come and your life will never be the same. All right? If you are sick or if you want me to, you want a breakthrough in life, you've been looking for visa, you have refused for more than 5 times. Adding, come. There will never be a sit time. The sit time will be your visa granted. These are the things God has helped us to do. Any mana, yamidi ma ye yam fine ye jumano, ya twakunino, malam fono ab aji. The devil is a thief. He took my lamb so courage, not malam, malam ebo, so a yammy fearness as animal in Ide. Hebo, as yammy fear for my pami, and I listen to me. Every solution on this earth can be found in the house of God. Okay, you are looking for a fruit of the womb. Come, God will grant you that grace. Hey, you are looking for a friend is saying, you are looking to start a business. You don't know how. You don't know. You need direction. Listen to me. That's the Holy Spirit for you. He will tell you things to come and show you the right path. He will guide you. Okay, that's the work of the Holy Spirit. All right. And some of you want to. Your marriage has delayed. Anyone that proposes to you disappoints you. Come. The Lord will bless you, all right, and transform your life. I'm going to open the phone lines now. The number to call is 0275-888-888. 0275-888-888. And don't forget that Friday in the evening, 6 p.m. too, we meet in the evening, 6 p.m. The Wednesday is also 10 o'clock in the morning, okay? But the evening session is 6 to 8:30. And it will be done. All right. Make sure you come early so that I can start teaching and praying for you early. All right. Okay. So I have my first caller on the line. Let me take this caller. Okay. Hello.
1: Hello, man of God. Good evening.
0: Good evening. Please, your name and where you calling from?
1: I'm driving from Accra to Kumasi.
0: You are driving from Accra to Kumasi. Okay.
1: From Accra to Kumasi. Yeah, okay. I started listening to you from the Jaso Konongo area.
0: Oh wow!
1: And I've really enjoyed your sermon, your preaching. In fact, today you have made me a blessed.
0: Wow! Amen.
1: Yeah.
0: Amen.
1: So I call to thank you for your word and for the life and the way that you have give out the word of God to humanity.
0: Amen.
1: So God richly bless you.
0: God bless you, my brother.
1: I'll call your line later and we seek for more prayers and divine blessings.
0: All right. No problem, my brother.
1: Okay.
0: May the Lord grant you traveling mercies. May he take you to Accra safely. May the Lord bless your going out and your coming in. I pray that your safety is secured in the name of Jesus. I pray that whatever you are going through, that it is not in accordance to God's will and purpose. I pray in the name of Jesus that the Lord will order your steps and lead you the right way. In the name of Jesus Christ, I pray. Amen.
1: Amen.
0: My brother.
1: God bless you.
0: God bless you for calling, okay? All right.
1: Amen.
0: Thank you. Let me take my next call.
2: Finally.
0: Okay. It's off last week now. Put it on last week for me. Good. Hello.
3: Hello. Good evening.
0: Good evening. Please tell me where you're calling from, please.
3: I'm Victoria. I'm coming.
0: Victoria, kindly speak up for me, and if you can move from where you are a bit, so I can hear you clearly, okay?
3: Okay.
0: All right.
3: Is it okay now?
0: Yes, your name is what, Victoria, right?
3: Yes, please.
0: Victoria, how can I help, Victoria?
3: I have really enjoyed your teaching. God bless you.
0: Amen. Amen. I'm glad you have been blessed. What did you learn from it anyway? Tell me.
3: Thank you, sir.
0: What did you learn from the message, Victoria?
3: I heard that we don't need to honor our pastors more since we are from God. You won't be proud of what you are doing because all the miracles that we can do is given to us by God.
0: Exactly. All right. Thank you. You've learned a lot. God bless you. Okay. So, Victoria, how can I help you tonight?
3: Please, my dream. I hardly had a dream.
0: This is you don't dream at all.
3: Yeah.
0: No, you need to dream, because dream there. That is one of the ways that God speaks to you. So let me pray for you, okay? That God will restore your dream. Father, I pray for your daughter Victoria. I pray for restoration. Liba Rabakodianda Satalia. Any spirit that has taken away her dreams, Father, I restore. Bless her, Lord. Let everything that has been assigned to her be destroyed. Marabakolo brandere. Libarabakolo brandere. Grant her mercy and grant her favor. In the mighty name of Jesus Christ, I pray. Amen. Yeah, you are blessed, my dear. All right. God bless you, Victoria, for calling.
3: Bless you.
0: All right. 0275 888 888 888 888 888. Hello. Okay. Hello, good evening.
4: Hello, good evening.
0: Yes, please. Your name and where you're calling from, please.
4: Mafu calling from Atuja.
0: Mafu from Atuja. Mafu, how can I help?
4: Also, please, I'm seeking for a marriage partner. I want you to help me in prayer.
0: Sorry, you are doing what?
4: Looking for a marriage partner.
0: You're looking for a marriage partner?
4: Yes, please.
0: Okay, you need grace, eh?
4: Yes,
0: as a good prayer request though. Because may the Lord lead you, okay? May the Lord lead you to the right woman.
4: Amen.
0: Father, I pray for your son. Father, order his steps in making the right choice. There are so many women in the world, but there's only one that is meant for him. Therefore, open his eyes to know who you have ordained before even he was born, that he, your will concerning his life will be established. In the mighty name of Jesus Christ, I pray. Amen.
4: Amen.
0: Amen. My brother, it is well, okay? All right. God bless.
4: God bless you.
0: All right, welcome. 0322083. But that line is spoiled. So use my mobile phone, please. Hello, good evening. 0275888888. Good evening. Your name and where are you calling from, please?
5: Please, I'm calling from Kumasi Kronum.
0: And your name?
5: Please, I'm calling from Kumasi Kronum.
0: Please, your name?
5: Please, I'm called David.
0: David. Okay, David, how can I help David?
5: Please, I need praise over my academics.
0: Your academics? Why are you?
5: But I'm finding it difficult.
0: You want to go to school?
5: Yes, please.
0: Difficulty in what? Finances or?
5: No, over my results.
0: Okay. Are you waiting your results on Tuesday? Are you part of those waiting for their results on Tuesday?
5: No, please. It's yet to come.
0: It's yet to come.
5: Yes, please.
0: All right. Let me pray for you. Father, I pray, oh God, that you grant your son success. Libarabakosaya. All of a sudden, Genesis chapter 25. Let me read what is there, okay? It's 25, verse 25. Libarabakosaya. Yeah. Thank you, Holy Spirit. Where is 25 verse 25. And the first came out red. He was like a hairy garment all over. So they called his name Esau. Libarabakosayada. Okay. All right. Okay. And the first came out red. I'm trying to understand what the Lord is showing me, okay? So hang on there. And it was like hairy garment. Okay. The first, which is Esau, it was like hairy. Why is God giving me this? Let me try and get the understanding. I need to pray for you, okay? Listen, the reason why God gave me this, I was trying to understand, because why should Esau come in here? Esau is not preferred, okay? But see, the first came out red. Meaning, say, as I'm now, a friend say, what Toronto? It will not come out good. When it's red, it's got to be a red, but you know what it means, it's red, right? Okay, I said, the first came out red, okay, meaning, say, your results, no, a pastor, friend, if we don't pray for you, you'll not get what you expect, okay? Especially, yes, yes. And his name is called Esau, obviously. Mm. He said, something that will be negative. Mm. Okay? And yes, I thank God for this revelation, and I'm going to pray for you now. Father, I thank you for revealing this, that there's a disaster ahead. The exams will not be good. But Father, once you have revealed, you redeem. Therefore, I change the results that is will come in red. Mean a cancellation or something that will not help your son to move forward. Father, I cancel it in the mighty name of Jesus, and I open doors that no one can shut for your glory. In Jesus' mighty name, amen.
5: Amen.
0: Amen. My brother, it is all good. Why? It will come very well. Hold on, Mamika, during the exams, there were two courses, two of them. That's what the Lord is showing me. Two. And that, hello, are you there?
5: Yes, I'm
0: there. If you remember, it's our two now, Fusa Wanchoron. That will be the shocking point for you. But I don't know. That should tell you, say, your results were divinely, okay, written for you. All right?
5: Amen.
0: All right, my brother. God bless you.
5: Thanks
0: for calling. All right. 0275 888888. Hello.
6: Hello.
0: Yes. Good evening.
6: Good evening, sir.
0: Bacho,
6: low radio number.
0: Yo,
6: Matimidas.
1: medium
0: no kra. Ah, odum no good. But you make us out eh.
1: Me
0: make us out eh.
1: Ah, make it, but you make
0: it. Ah, okay, good. But you enumerate.
1: Enumerate we come to. O ka sa be print as em print any. And then it tell you and I'm say make us think on go me din Samuel Osu.
0: Ciao. Okay, Samuel.
1: Nah. Me no issues every day.
0: Yao Frempong. Okay. Yao, let me tell you what's going on, okay? Let me tell you what's going on. From the day you were born, eh? There is somebody who I don't know whether he was named after, you were named after him, okay? I don't know if you know that person who was named after you, all right? And from what I'm saying, you have inherited the life of the person you were named after. Okay. Dear, mm-hmm. You do too, no. Okay, into na bravo, come who say, into show ayatego anum. Usaya didn't show a guanum. Scientists need a guanum. And then I'm a bravo on ISR because. It's like I don't need control life, and upon my idea, what tone on? Bibia or firm, bia anko y bia on so firm. So when him no, you can see say.
1: When him no da.
0: Mm-hmm.
1: I only heard about you know me from Kana me all my life.
0: Okay.
1: And now, I didn't see my band the crew the war
0: on Ongo area.
1: And seriously, Papa, me buy my coffee, baby, or take note. I mean, you mean that Nebusia phone extends a whole note. Omo crampo mini movie.
0: What you say? Because Papa, no, yes, now or a good person, but now on you be a Wendy. Who be an abrabono, answer than yet, but then abrabo ye basa. Even Obi Ukrana, then you cry in here. No, why do you? Oh, yeah, way. Yes. Ain't you know, it been a year old. Who's also so any other day? How? Oh.
1: I mean, you're a bad person.
0: Aha.
1: I'm a bad person. Cataract is here.
0: No, you see.
1: I'm a very bad.
0: Yes. So that is.
1: I'm saying,
0: mm-hmm.
1: When you accident some years ago, I'm saying, Moto at the ball, me were many him, hey, yay.
0: Oh.
1: Come on. Some years ago, I me drive over Accra, near my high street, Kanda High Street, and so both me be the boy. I mean, go and get a big farm, so and so many things.
0: Do you know the man who was named after you? Also, when you have four accidents.
1: Oh, I see.
0: I know the only have four. You know, so preparise. Ah, later, Obu Ukra no untimi njada nante. You can ask. Oh, Adibi wa inheritina odo oba etu biya. So we ni pakona braboni. The person may be good, but the person may be poor. The brother no be a or a good, but by a brown coin, even yes, who cry or didn't dare 2 years soon. Eh?
1: Yes.
0: Or see, who follow a quantity era, who follow a pattern of long suffering. And to who yes, who cry now, also who follow Sani man, because in the other also. And he said, yes, who didn't dare so cry, and sometimes he go through him, and now be a own yes. So it's only man a year jumapa uncle for barbum. But I can pray for you. And only used to baby woman, or see he became the curse of the law. So no me be a papa no swa. I transmit about Subiano. I'm gonna release you from it. And once you are released from it, you know, Nima, everything, your health will improve, your everything will improve. Grab me because who said your blood sugar crackles through.
1: Your blood. I have that one. I have not checked for a very long time.
0: Yes. Timmy Bumpa Mouse is here and I'm escalating my diabetes amount. Yeah. Because also,
6: okay.
0: I said, I'm going to pray for you so that it will not turn to diabetes also for you.
6: Okay.
0: Okay, so it's good. It's good that you called. Okay, I'm going to pray for you. Father, I pray for your son. By the authority given to me to release your people from bondage, Father, I pray whoever he was named after, and based on that name, oh God, he is where he is. Father, from today, I release him, oh Lord. He didn't go to anybody. He has come to you, and you are the one with the solution. Therefore, I release him from that curse. I release him from that covenant. I release him from that bond between him and the dead man who he was named after. Father, I pray, oh God, I sanctify his name. I sanctify his name. I bless the name right now. Any curse attached to the name, Father, I release him, oh God. I release him in the name of Jesus. Father, this I thank you. This I give you the glory. In Jesus' name I pray. Amen.
6: Well, may God bless you.
0: God bless you,
6: and,
0: my brother.
6: If I wish to call you, can I use this number some other time?
0: Yes, you may, yes. But this line is very, very busy. So if you call me and I don't answer, just send me a message, yes, okay? And I'll respond when I'm...
6: I can't really see, so as for the message, it will be difficult. I'll have to try.
0: No,
6: I
0: just prayed for you. You'll be able to see you. By the time you wake up, your eye will clear and you'll be able to see better. Okay,
6: amen.
0: I'm telling you. Yes, you'll be able to see better. Okay?
6: Amen.
0: This is the Spirit of God that is at work.
6: All
0: right, so let me hear from you tomorrow or anytime that you wish to call me. Okay.
6: But don't worry. Give you a call.
0: Yes, all right. All right. God bless you. All right. Bye for now. All right. 0275-888-888. 0275-888-888. Hello.
7: Hello.
0: Yes. Good evening, Elijah.
7: Hello.
0: Yeah. Elijah, how can I help?
7: I hope all is well.
0: Oh, by God's grace, yes. Everything is fine.
7: Yeah. Now it's Friday that I was able to go and buy my communion.
0: Oh, see, you were able to buy your what?
8: Communion.
0: Your communion.
7: Your communion.
0: On Friday.
7: So I came there and placed it on the altar. Just today that I came and got it.
0: All right. That's fine. But I didn't see you today at the church.
7: Yeah. I was wanting to come a little bit. When I closed church, I went strong.
0: Mm.
7: Didn't come out. So, I want you to
0: Sorry? I should pray over it. No, I don't need to pray over it. You said you place it on the altar, right?
7: Yeah.
0: Yeah, then that's fine. Okay? I know that some of you want to see prayers before you can believe. I'm telling you it's fine, okay? So go and take the communion and you'll be blessed. Okay?
7: Okay. Well, this way they all come.
0: All right, no problem. I'll be expecting you, Elijah. Thank you very much for calling. All right, 0275-888-888. 0275-888-888. Hello, good evening.
9: Hello, that's good morning.
0: Is it morning? Okay, almost. Your name and where are you calling from, please?
9: Erama from Kwamo.
0: Erama from Kwamo. Era, how can I help?
9: Daddy, I want you to pray for me and my children.
0: They are awake. One has finished university, but still, don't have work. Sorry, what about your children? So, what has happened to them? Hello?
9: One has finished university, but still, don't have work to do.
0: Okay, let me pray. Liba raba kolo brandre shaka brandre hiko brandro hayada rebadose. Father, open doors that no one can shut as they wait to get jobs. Father, I pray that you open this door. Any door that is closed before them may be open right now in the mighty name of Jesus. Father, thank you that you've heard me and you have answered me in Jesus' name. Amen. All right, that's it. If you ever come away, All right. Let me take my next call. 0275-888-888. Hello.
8: Hello.
0: Yes, good evening.
8: Good evening, Father.
0: Yes, your name and where you're calling from, please.
8: Please, my name is Emmanuel. I'm calling from Atunsu.
0: Emmanuel from Atunsu. Emmanuel, how can I help?
8: Please, I wanted you to pray for my father. He was being hospitalized this morning.
0: Say, your father has done what?
10: Hospitalized
0: this morning, okay. Mm-hmm.
8: And doctor said something from his heart. And this is the first time I'm hearing that disease from him.
0: Mm.
8: He has never been going to the hospital. Never. But this morning, I get a call that he has been hospitalized. That the doctor said it's about
0: Let's pray. Father, I pray in the name of Jesus, I touch the heart of your son, Father, that he'll be healed. Father, I know whenever I pray, you hear me, that this man will not die yet until the appointed time for him to die. Therefore, let him see the healing. Even right now, as I pray, Lord, grant him a new heart. Operate on him tonight. By the time he wakes up, his heart and everything will be restored back to normal. In the name of Jesus Christ, I pray. Amen.
8: Amen.
0: Amen. Amen. My brother, it's all
8: thank
0: good.
8: Thank you, Father.
0: You're welcome. Thanks for calling.
8: Thank you very much.
0: All right. 0275-888-888. I'll be taking some few more calls and then I'll end the program. Okay, let me take the next one. Good evening.
11: Hello.
0: Yes, please, your name and where you calling from?
11: Please, I'm Dennis from Santasi.
0: Dennis from Santasi. Dennis, how can I help?
11: Hello.
0: Dennis, I can hear you. How can I help you?
11: May enter into a relationship here now. I collapsed and COVID and now Michelle will be but Miss Rose said Mr. Aquasoma after Kwaku Jamie is the baby. So I want you to pray for me. But the Lord will help me sustain this.
0: There are two people involved in this thing, yeah?
11: Mm-hmm.
0: One of them is your auntie, who is showing so much concern about your marriage.
11: Yes.